The very distinctive voice of Sonu Jeonga there with Twinkle Twinkle, Idle Idle. Twinkle Twinkle means like to roll around doing nothing, lounge around, that kind of thing. It's one of these words in Korean that represents the action, Twinkle Twinkle. When you say it and you know Korean, you can really feel like you're just slouching on the floor. You're just not feeling very active whatsoever. And it's something that maybe you choose to do on the weekend. I remember first coming here and thinking in 2008, when I settled down to live here for the first time, with my wife-to-be, who at the time was just my girlfriend, and most weekends we want to go out and do something. And then I was introduced to the concept of Twinkle Twinkle, which obviously must be a thing in the UK as well. You know, just have a quiet one, stay at home. But it feels a bit different here in Korea because most of us live in apartments without a garden or anything. So in the UK, if you stayed at home for the weekend, you'd probably be out in the garden for quite a while as well. But here, you're just indoors. So it's usually involving a lot of TV, maybe some takeout food, and it feels, I don't know, a little bit more cozy. And so in the opening, just a moment ago, I did ask you guys, what type are you in terms of stay at home or go out? Benny says, we usually stay at home on Saturdays and Sundays go to the mall. That's the plan usually. Okie dokie. And you said, how are your days off, Pete? Well, I don't like staying at home the whole day. I like to at least do something local, like go out for lunch or dinner. One of those twos, I've got to be honest. It seems like people in Korea don't view the question of staying at home or going out as a simple question about personal weekend preference. Since so many people talk about MBTI these days, they actually use a question like this to gauge whether you're introverted or extroverted. So I guess on the surface, if you like staying at home, you must be I on the MBTI. And if you like going out, you must be E for extrovert. Of course, just because someone likes staying at home doesn't automatically mean they're an introvert. And just because someone likes going out doesn't mean they're automatically an extrovert. We need to get to know people individually, right? Bo from the US says, I'm kind of both. I stay at home, but I also want to go out to eat. Ding dong dang, that's the same as me. A single question like this, though, does show how differently people choose to spend their weekends. And I think this gives you a glimpse into how different people are, right? Just one question, you can get a plethora of answers. And then you can ask another question like, do you prefer to cook at home or order in? And if you keep on going down, you will realize that everyone is unique. No one's going to give you the exact same answers to all the questions out there. This weekend for me, today we will be out on the terrace. I really love the fact that I now have a terrace because I can get outside. I can sit there and breathe in some fresh air. And we got this new splash mat last weekend and we tried it out for the first time and it is amazing. Like, splash mats are not a thing in Korea because, like I said, most people just live in apartments. So I'm so lucky to have a terrace. We turned on the splash mat and in the hot weather, oh, it is great. So, so good. So we'll be doing that today. Tomorrow, I've got a little bit of filming to do. So I think otherwise, I will be at home most of this weekend. But like I said earlier, probably go out for dinner or lunch once on each day. The issue at the moment with our house is we live on the sixth floor, and I've told you guys this already, I think. The elevator is being replaced, and so we have to take the stairs up and down. And six floors, it's totally doable, but it's not something to look forward to. And so we really have to think, do we really want to go out to come back up the stairs when we're finished later on? Good exercise, though. My thigh muscles are certainly getting bigger and bigger. Let's get on to our next track of the day from Jeha featuring Kiwon, and then I'll tell you what's coming up on this edition of the show, Lip Balm.

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And on KakaoTalk, you can find us as a plus friend by searching DailyK. 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And that has us just before our first segment on a Saturday, which is Weekend What To Do. That's where we give you some ideas of things that you can do, one, in out and about if you're here in Korea in person, so enjoy the latest K content physically, and then in Glued to the Sofa a little later on, for all our listeners across the world who are thinking, oh, I'm not in Korea, but I want my dose of K, well, I've got the latest movies, dramas, YouTube streams, and much, much more that you can enjoy anywhere, and it will give you your dose of K, right? Things that have been released this weekend. And then in hour number two, as it is Saturday, we've got ChatGPT with AI, where artificial intelligence is our guest. And then we speak to it about a question. It actually talks on air. I just have a normal conversation with it. It's amazing you can do that in 2026. And that's been available for more than a year now, hasn't it? And then we also get it to request songs. And that's where it goes sometimes a little haywire. Some more messages to read out. Bo saying, I think my MBTI is INFJ. So the I for introvert, the F for feeling, the N, I always forget the N. What is the N for? J is like, is it judging? It means to be, no, it doesn't mean judgy, does it? But the thing it denotes is that you'll plan in advance and you have all your ducks in a row. That's a trait I do envy of people. Now that I'm in my 40s, I have thrown Jay out the window, I think. Miss Andreoni saying, I love going out and meeting people, but lately I'm staying at home more because I want to save money. Everything is expensive now. It's so true. You have to think about anywhere you're going because you just don't know how much something's going to set you back. I went to the cinema the other day with my son, just the two of us, and including parking, because we couldn't park in the cinema car park because the queue was so long, we'd miss the movie. We spent 50,000 won, which, I don't know, like 10 years ago was a lot of money, and we didn't even buy popcorn or drinks. And so I was like, oh my goodness, for your average Joe, and that wasn't even four of us, you would have to really think about going to the cinema. And even I thought again, like, okay, I can't just go to the cinema whenever I like anymore. We are having the 2026 Arirang Radio Global Listener Survey, which is free for you to take. Your voice really matters at Arirang Radio. What a smooth segue that was. And so to better serve our listeners worldwide, we'd love you to participate via the pop-up on our homepage, arirangradio.com, or the mobile application as well. Just 5 minutes of your time will make a very big difference. We really look forward to hearing from you. Let's get to two tracks back to back and then out and about in terms of Weekend What To Do. We've got Endable with Curious and then Heart of Woman, Lost in Proof. 나를 잃지 않는 방법.

Wondering how to make the most of your weekend? Well, you tuned in at the perfect time, because in Weekend What to Do Out and About, I'll introduce exciting festivals, performances, concerts and more happening in Korea that you can enjoy in person. Shall we dive in? The My Pace Hangang Triathlon Festival is happening through tomorrow around the Tuksom and Jamsil Hangang Park areas in Seoul. The main event, the triathlon, features swimming, cycling, and running, with courses broken down by participants' fitness and skill levels. Out on the Han River, a massive inflatable playground called Haechi Island has been set up, alongside various events featuring the city's mascot, Haechi. On top of that, there's a non-stop lineup of special side events, including interactive foodie programs like Make Your Own Hangang Ramyeon via Ramyeon MBTI, as well as workout classes with famous celebrities. Come enjoy both sports and relaxation by the Han River. The 2026 Gwangju Street Culture Festa is taking place through tomorrow at the Asia Culture Center and the May 18th Democratic Square in Gwangju. The highlight of this festival, Battle Lineup, features around 1,300 world-class dancers competing in thrilling one-on-one battles across five genres: hip-hop, whacking, popping, locking, and open style. The venue also features interactive booths where visitors can freely enjoy street culture, including graffiti sessions, chalk art, and street dancer styling, while a tourism promotional booth showcases the city's culinary tourism options. Gwangju is bound to be buzzing with the energy of dancers from all over the world. The 2026 Weverse Con Festival is being held today and tomorrow at the KSPO Dome and 88 Lawn Field in Seoul's Olympic Park. The performance lineup covers a broad spectrum ranging from K-pop stars like ENHYPEN, Zico, Eyelet and A-Pink to bands like Lucy and Touched, singer-songwriters like Kwon Jin-ah, Lee Chang-sop and Ha-Hyun-sang, and even J-pop groups like Aeon and Cutie Street. On top of that, this year's tribute artist, Rain, will also be taking the stage. The indoor performances will

Mr. D saying 2026 edition of the Weverse Con Festival will be super duper amazing for sure. And that Festa in Gwangju sounds like it's going to be busy. And then over in Jamsil in Songpa-gu district, that's going to be fun for the My Pace Hangang Triathlon Festival for sure. And the Weverse Con Festival, both taking place in that area. And Ben also said about the earlier group you played, Andable, that is a couple of ZB1 members forming that group. Oh, that's interesting. I did not know that. Miss Andriani saying Rain will be a guest star, 대박, at the Weverse Con Festival. I'd love to go and see it. I'm just not sure how confident I feel about being out in a music festival. I'd want to take my daughter, who's still, you know, young, just 11. I don't know how fun that would be standing out in like 29, 30, 31 degrees for a long period of time, especially if there's no shade as well. But people will brave those conditions for their favourite artists, and well done to them. We'll get on to two tracks and then be back with Glued to the Sofa. So for listeners who are not in Korea, I'll tell you how to get your dose of K. 한강에서 놀아요. Let's play in the Han River from Dick Punks, and then Knife from N-Hypen.

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weekend what to do, glued to the sofa. You're wondering how to make the most of your weekend, but you're not in Korea? Well, let me introduce some Korean movies, dramas, streaming shows, notable entertainment programs, and more that you can enjoy from the comfort of your own home. Shall we slide in? The movie Wild Sing, starring Kang Dong-won, Om Tae-gu, Park Ji-hyun, and Oh Jong-se, has been released. Wild Sing is a comedy film about a three-member co-ed dance group named Triangle, who once dominated the music industry but disbanded overnight after getting caught up in an unexpected incident. The movie follows their reckless challenge to seize a chance at a comeback 20 years later. Wild Sing has been garnering a lot of buzz by releasing the music video and track Love Is, putting out an OST album designed just like a real idol one, and even running an actual social media account for the fictional group Triangle. Becoming a fan of the group Triangle will make the movie even more fun to watch. The Last of Humanity, a science survival reality show that combines a science documentary with reality survival elements, has aired its first episode. The seven-member crew, including actor Yoo Sung-ho, entertainment Ian G, entertainer I should say, singer BB, neuroscientist Chang Dong-sun, and Kangwon University chemistry professor Chang Hong-jae, must complete missions to test humanity's chances of survival on an Earth devastated by the climate crisis and make it through as the final survivors. The Last of Humanity was shot entirely on location at Biosphere 2 in Arizona, USA, the actual site where closed ecological system survival experiments were conducted. Who will be the final survivor of this top secret project for space migration? The Coupang Play variety show Hello 21E, Wonhee Neun Sumasal, fronted by Wonhee of the group Eyelid, premieres today. Hello 21E is an empathetic real variety show that follows 20-year-old Wonhee, who is experiencing many things for the first time as she checks off items on her bucket list and grows alongside a group of supportive older sister mentors. Wonhee plans to make special memories every week by taking on various challenges such as part-time jobs, kickboxing, and camping, together with these Onnies or older sisters from all walks of life, including comedians, singers, and creators. It is expected to bring a sense of relatability to today's 20-somethings and a wave of nostalgia to viewers who have already passed through that chapter of their life. Sis saying, Oma, a neuroscience professor, interesting show. What's the title again? The Last of Humanity. And Chang Dong-sun, I'm pretty sure that's the guy I filmed with last year. We did a special on Suwon, and he is so interesting. He can talk for hours about any topic, but in particular, things to do with the brain. He is so, so brainy at. And Benny's saying, well, Wonhee, this is big from Eyelid's label, Coupang Play and more. I guess it'll be a big show for the fans and Wonhee's fans. And of course, that platform is the home of the NBA finals in Korea. Yeah, it was the home of Premier League football too. And Wonhee, oh, she is so famous. My daughter and my wife are having a conversation. I'm not too familiar with the members of Eyelid, but she, I believe, was the one who was picked out from Express Bus Terminal, just walking around, like scouted like that on the street, and then got into K-pop just a month later. And there was a little bit of criticism that she wasn't ready when she debuted, but who would be after a month? And then she's grown into such a talented artist who also is so thrilling to just be drawn into. She's got so many medic points, attractive points. It's unbelievable. Let's get to something for you to listen to. BB's Bumper and then Wonhee of Eyelid fame, The Look in Your Eyes. 그대 눈이 내게 말해요.

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1: That has us winding our way through three quarters of our first hour today, Saturday the 6th of June. Hope you are enjoying the show. We have lots more coming up in the second half with ChatGPT. So

what a great name for an AI corner where we speak with artificial intelligence. Well, I thought it was kind of fun. Anyhow, we also have our AI report. That is a playlist that is released every other Monday. 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So for listeners who don't have the time to listen to all our shows, it picks out the best upcoming interviews, the best live performances we've already had, podcasts, etc., etc., and puts them onto a YouTube playlist. 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If you click on AI Report, you'll see all the photo cards that show you what you can be listening to and watching again. And click on the link at the bottom for the YouTube access. We're going to get to two more tracks back to back. Samuel Saw, our 8pm DJ with Do, and then Tableau featuring Isora, Chib, Home.

No more time left in hour number one, apart from to play one last track, and then we'll see you on the other side of the 10 a.m. KST breakpoint. It's Bubble Sisters with Back to Me.

A fire typically results from carelessness and negligence. It's a type of disaster that's quite common, so remember the following tips. When a fire breaks out, shout fire to inform the people nearby and pull the fire alarm to alert others inside the building. If you are inside a room when you're notified of a fire, check the temperature of the door handle or the door itself with the back of your hand before trying to open it. If it's not hot, then carefully open the door and evacuate safely. But if it is hot, then seek a different escape route. If you cannot evacuate the building, then go to a window and wait for rescue. To prevent smoke from coming inside, cover the gaps between the door and the frame with a curtain or wet clothes. Make sure to use the stairs instead of an elevator to get to the lower floor. But if this is not an option, then evacuate to the rooftop. If you're in a high-rise building, make sure to shut all the doors behind you. If there is a lot of smoke, cover your nose and mouth with a wet towel and keep your body as low as possible as you evacuate. If you have no choice but to walk through the fire, then wrap your body and head with a wet blanket or wet towels. Dial 119 to report a fire. Inform the operator of both the location and the current situation, and don't hang up until the operator responds. Prevention of a fire is the most important step. Take caution when handling gas or electrical products, candles, or any other combustible products. Also, keep a fire extinguisher nearby and make sure you know how to use it.

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1: Welcome back to the second half of Hashtag Daily K. Thank you very much for sticking with us for hour number two of the show. It's just gone 10 a.m. here in Seoul, South Korea, and I'm your host, Peter Bint. We are going to be getting into ChatGPT, where we have AI as our guest, actually talking on the show. We ask it questions, and in real time, it gets back to us. It also requests some music, and sometimes that can be a little hit and miss, I will admit. If you're looking for prizes on a radio show, of course, we offer them. We've got our three-month premium memberships to talktomeinkorean.com, TTMIK. Anyone who wants that, all you need to do is send us your email address via KakaoTalk, where our username is DailyK. And then for our Korean listeners, 영어 청취력 키우고 싶다면 귀가 트이는 영어책 매월 드리고 있습니다. 원하신 분들은 KakaoTalk을 통해서 DailyK 검색하시고 영어로 D-A-I-L-Y-K 그 다음에 선물 귀티용 이렇게만 보내주시면 당첨되실 수 있습니다. Let's jump in terms of the music. Two songs back to back, and then we'll have ChatGPT. X-Love's Serve, and then Queen's Eye, Y2K.

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0: In this AI era where artificial intelligence plays a crucial role across society, hashtag DailyK is keeping up with the trend by incorporating it into our broadcast. Each week we'll choose a keyword and ask AI some questions. A new concept AI-powered radio segment, ChatGPT with AI. My partner for the segment is artificial intelligence. We as human beings have picked out a keyword and we'll ask it a few questions about it. So today's keyword is 군대 or the military. Today is Korea's Memorial Day, 형충일. And Memorial Day is a day dedicated to honoring the noble spirit of sacrifice and praying for the repose of all of those who have laid down their lives for the country. 현충일 is important anywhere it is observed, right? We have equivalents, of course, in the UK and America. Remembrance Day is what we have for our soldiers who've died in all the wars gone by in England. Korea is a divided nation, though, and is currently under, strictly speaking, an armistice. And the fact that people can go about their ordinary lives is all thanks to the soldiers who are protecting the nation on the front lines at this very moment. Therefore, on ChatGPT, we're going to talk to AI about the military. So here we go. Today's keyword on ChatGPT on hashtag DailyK is 군대, or the military. And even global stars like BTS serve in the military in South Korea. And seeing that even famous celebs enlist and have to, could you explain South Korea's military service system and its unique characteristics?
1: In South Korea, military service is a fundamental duty for all able-bodied male citizens. This system, often referred to as conscription, requires men to enlist for a specific period, typically ranging from 18 to 21 months, depending on the branch of the military they serve in. The core principle behind this is national defense, given the ongoing tensions on the Korean peninsula. Because of this, exemptions are very rare, and even the biggest stars and athletes are expected to fulfill their duty, which is seen as a matter of fairness and equality. This requirement can

0: significantly impact a celebrity's career, leading to a hiatus during their service. However, many return to the industry successfully afterward. Would you be interested in knowing more about any specific aspects of the training or life in the military?
1: Well, I know in South Korea, military service is mandatory only for men. However, I heard there are countries like Israel where women also serve in the military. How do military service systems differ from country to country?
0: Military service systems around the world vary quite a bit, reflecting each nation's unique security needs, geopolitical situation, and cultural values. Beyond conscription, like in South Korea, many countries operate on an all-volunteer force model, where individuals choose to serve professionally, like in the United States or the United Kingdom. There are also nations like Israel and Norway that have mandatory military service for both men and women, where a significant portion of the population is integrated into the defense forces. Some countries have systems that allow for alternative civilian service for conscientious objectors, highlighting the different ways societies balance individual beliefs with collective defense obligations. Are you interested in learning more about how any particular country's system works?
1: Well, for South Korean men, when they talk about their lives, they often divide it into before and after serving in the military. What is the biggest common change reported by Korean men who have completed their military service?
0: Many Korean men report that the biggest change they experience is a profound sense of maturity and responsibility. Living in such a disciplined, hierarchical environment often forces them to develop greater patience, mental toughness, and a stronger sense of independence. They also tend to gain a better appreciation for the small things in civilian life, like freedom and personal choice.
1: No, I think that's it for now, part one. We'd love you to now request two songs linked to the topic we've just been speaking about, Korean ones, and maybe link it to the title or the song lyrics. Take your time to make sure the song exists.
0: While I can't share song lyrics directly, I can definitely suggest a couple of notable Korean songs that deal with the topic of military enlistment. First, there's Lee Seung-gi's I'm Going to the Military, which is a very famous track released just before his conscription, reflecting on the departure. Another one is Kai Hyun's Goodbye for Now, which served as a farewell message to his fans before his service. Shall we explore other themes related to this, or perhaps move on to another topic altogether?
1: We'll listen to the tracks first as long as they exist. Thanks for the recommendations.

0: 다시 만나는 날, goodbye for now from Kyun there. And before that, we had 이승기's I'm going to the military, 나 군대 간다, a literal translation of that title. For famous singers, this is a path they have to tread as well, especially because of our North Korean neighbors and us being in this state of officially still at war, just a temporary hiatus in the armistice agreement. And so I think the average length these days is about 18 months, there or thereabouts, for military service. Let's get into our next set of questions on ChatGPT with AI. Here we go. So, talking more about 군대 and the military, are there any unique rules or cultural aspects that exist only in the South Korean military?
1: Yes, there are quite a few unique cultural aspects and formal rules in the South Korean military. One of the most prominent is the strict hierarchical system, where seniority based on enlistment date determines everything from duty assignments to privileges. Communication is also very formalized, often requiring specific endings to sentences to show respect to superiors, a style sometimes referred to as Da Na Ga style. Additionally, the shared hardships during training and camp life create a profound sense of brotherhood that often lasts a lifetime. Would you like to know more about any specific training they undergo?
0: Well, what aspects of South Korean military culture do foreigners find most surprising or interesting?
1: Many foreigners find the universal nature of the draft to be the most striking, especially seeing that even world-famous celebrities and athletes are required to serve, which reflects a deep-seated cultural value of equality and national defense. The intense focus on seniority and the specific speech styles required to show respect are also highly unique and often surprising to those from different cultural backgrounds. The close bonds formed through shared hardships during training and camp life are another aspect that many foreigners find deeply meaningful.
0: People often say that the military nowadays in Korea has gotten much better compared to the past in terms of the environment and training. What are the biggest differences between military service experienced by maybe a parent's generation and people going into the military today?
1: The biggest differences lie in the overall environment and quality of life for enlisted personnel. Compared to a generation ago, living conditions have improved immensely, with more modern, less crowded barracks and better facilities. Significant efforts have been made to eradicate harsh treatment and bullying, and soldiers now have more access to communication with the outside world, including using smartphones during off-duty hours. Furthermore, the service period is shorter, and pay has increased significantly to support their time in the military. Would you like to know more about any of these specific changes?
0: No, I'd like you to request another two Korean tracks fitting for this topic, not overlapping with the artists you already picked.
1: Certainly. For two more tracks, I would recommend Kim Kwang-seok's Letter of a Private, a deeply emotional classic that captures the feelings of leaving for service. Another great option is G.O.D.'s One Candle, an uplifting song about perseverance during difficult times, which can resonate with the experience of military life.
0: All right, thank you very much. We'll be back after those two.

0: 촛불 하나, one candle from G.O.D. And before that, we heard a classic. That was the Korean title of 이등병의 편지, or as AI told us earlier, Letter of a Private from Kim Kwang-seok. We are talking about military or 군대 today, and Ben from Manila says we have a military reserve service registering for that. It is not mandatory, but it helps to become a voluntary member. Of course, yeah, every country, if it is voluntary, it would help if you do sign up to protect the country in the worst case scenario. Siska from Jakarta says there's no mandatory military duty here in Indonesia. Young males enter it based on their own will. And yeah, that's the same in the UK. And one of my friends did do that, actually a little bit off the back of my dad's advice, who also was in the military. He served for 22 years in the British Army. And he saw some similarities with him and my friend who, you know, was struggling to hold down a regular job and had left school a bit early, just like he had. And I'm not sure, I think I am sure. My father probably regretted it, and I think my friend regretted going because he recommended it when it was very peaceful, and then suddenly there was the Afghanistan conflict, and my friend had to go out there, and, you know, he was traumatized, I'm sure, in many ways, seeing colleagues perish, and that was awful. But it's a good reminder of how valuable this peacetime is, right? We have to thank everyone who served before us. And that's why we're doing this word today, this keyword. It is 현충일, or Memorial Day in Korea. Third set of questions on ChatGPT with AI. Here we go. Continuing our military 군대 talk, military stories frequently appear in Korean movies and dramas. Could you introduce some of those works? And also, why is the military used as such an important subject in a Korean cultural context and content?
1: Military themes are incredibly common in Korean media, and works like the drama DP have gained widespread acclaim for exploring the darker side of military life, focusing on the issue of deserters. On the film side, Joint Security Area, or JSA, is a classic that highlights the poignant reality of the divided peninsula at the border. As for why it's so significant, the military is deeply woven into the fabric of Korean society because of mandatory conscription. Almost every family has a member who has served, making it a shared experience that shapes cultural values like duty, discipline, and national defense. Does this connection to personal and national identity make you want to explore any specific time period or genre?
0: Well, in Korean movies and dramas, a woman waiting for her boyfriend who is away in the military is referred to as 고무신, rubber shoes. Are there any other military-related terms that would be interesting to introduce to foreigners?
1: Yes, there are quite a few. Another common term you might hear is 검신, which is a shorter way of saying 고무신 and refers to a woman who is faithfully waiting for her boyfriend who is serving in the military. Then there's MEPIL, which simply means not completed military service, and can sometimes carry social implications. You might also hear GUNBARI, which is a slang term for a soldier used either affectionately or sometimes slightly derogatorily. Would you like to explore how these terms reflect the social views on military service in Korea?
0: No, but let's talk about this. South Korea is still a divided nation under an armistice, meaning the military holds a significant weight in Korean society. If peace were to be firmly established on the Korean Peninsula, would South Korea's military system and culture change drastically from what it is today?
1: If permanent peace were established, it's highly likely that South Korea's military system would see significant changes. The size of the forces would likely be reduced, and the mandatory conscription system could be phased out in favor of a professional, all-volunteer army. Culturally, the military's role in society would shift from being a central pillar of defense to one of a more traditional peacekeeping force. This would likely reduce the militarization of everyday life and change how young men perceive their responsibilities to the state. Do you think the societal focus on discipline would remain, even without the current threat?
0: That's also a very good question. We'll leave it there for today. Your final two Korean song requests, not overlapping the artists you've picked, please.
1: For your final two tracks, I'd suggest Rain's Love Song, as he had a highly publicized military service, and 2PM's I'll Be Back, which carries a sense of return and perseverance. It's been a pleasure discussing this with you, and I look forward to our next conversation whenever you are ready.
0: Thank you very much.

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1: And that has us coming towards the end of hour number two on a Saturday edition. How did you enjoy ChatGPT? I think its song picks this week were rather impressive, weren't they? And so we had those final two song requests, Rain with Love Song or No Putjabul Nore. That was a really good one. And then 2 PM's I'll Be Back. Maybe what people going to the military are saying, right? I'll be back, much like Terminator. If you do have family members in the military, of course, in times of conflict, it is very worrying. But even in times of peace in Korea, I think a lot of mums and dads do worry about their sons going because there's a higher chance of something happening, an accident, because there's lots of work to do with construction, digging and live firearms and things like this. These days, though, safety records are much, much better as well. So if you have watched DP, I watched the first series and loved it, don't think that is the common experience in 2026, right? I think that is much more a reflection of past times. Bullying is really being stamped out as well. I have a friend who I met in the UK. He was doing some studies there to advance his military career. He is a career soldier, which is not very common in Korea. And he was telling me, yeah, there's so much in place, like parents can call as well whenever they like and all sorts. Two tracks next up from Babylon and then Wisu. The first one is Summer featuring Noah Noah, and then the second track is Naege to Me.

And that's about all the time we've got on this show. We'll be back tomorrow for our Sunday edition with Poll Pulse, an interesting survey that has happened in Korea, and we'll run through the answers 5-1, as well as your Sunday song requests and Ooh Fancy That, something that I'll talk about to do with Korea on the fly and give you my own 2 cents. Thanks to all our staff members behind the scenes and Yuk Jung Won Band to take us out. I'm working hard to make money today as well. 오늘도 나는 착각같이 돈을 번다. It's been your Daily Dose of Korea. #DailyK out.

sing, sing, Tiny Toons. Do you remember playing with sand as a child? You press your hand deep into the sand, pat the top again and again, and then gently pull your hand away. See? What's left behind is a little hollow shape. People said it looked like the back of a toad, which is why it came to be called 두꺼비집, toad house in Korean. Today, we'll introduce a traditional children's song called 두꺼비집이 여물까, which means, will the toad house harden well? Friends can sing back and forth, like one child sings 두꺼비집이 여물까, which means, will the toad house harden well? And another answers like 까치집이 여물까, will the magpie's nest harden well? Children can also have fun describing how strong the little house is, like, even if a magpie steps on it, it stays firm. Or, even if an ox steps on it, it stays firm. You can also play along as you sing by lightly tapping the floor, a desk with your hand. You can imitate the motion of packing down the sand. And as you tap along to the rhythm, it almost feels like you're really building a little sandhouse yourself. Does it bring back warm memories of playing with sand? Now let's listen to the traditional Korean children's folk song, 두꺼비집이 여물까?

Radio. The time is 11 a.m.

Crunchers! I'm your DJ Chihi, and this is Culture Crunch. There's something fascinating about youth. It can be fragile enough to be shaken by a single word, yet strong enough to choose a path no one else has taken. We stumble, get hurt, and stand up again. We feel uncertain, yet still dream about tomorrow. Maybe the real strength of youth isn't never being shaken. It's continuing to move forward despite it. Today on Culture Crunch, we're diving into the world of an artist who's been carving out a path of their own, one step at a time. Let's meet them after the first song. Here's Youth by Kihyun.

One young girl left her hometown and came to Seoul with a dream. By day, she was a trainee chasing a career in music. By night, she worked part-time at a 감자탕 restaurant, wondering if that dream would ever come true. There were plenty of nights filled with uncertainty. And then one evening, while taking a walk to clear her head, she noticed something small growing through a crack in the asphalt. A tiny flower. And she thought to herself, if a flower can bloom through gray concrete, why can't I? She went home, picked up her guitar, and started writing. The melody came quickly. The lyrics followed almost instantly. That song became 입춘, Let Me Love My Youth, the track that marked her official debut on March 14th, 2022. These days, there is one name that keeps showing up on the playlist of young Koreans. Today's Saturday Riff artist is none other than Han Roro, one of the most beloved singer-songwriters of her generation. Even her stage name tells a story. It comes from her childhood nickname, Han Rogu, combined with the Chinese character Lo or No, meaning road or path. Together, the name reflects her desire to walk her own path in life, Han Roro. And honestly, that philosophy seems to run through everything she creates. Back in 2020, Han Roro was studying Korean language and literature at Gyeonggi University. Like so many students at the time, she found herself stuck at home during the pandemic. But being isolated gave her time to think. She loved writing, she loved music, and faced with a world that suddenly felt uncertain, she realized there was one thing she absolutely couldn't give up. What could that be? Yes, music. That decision changed everything. Her debut song, 입춘, Let Me Love My Youth, captured something many young people could relate to. The feeling of being fragile but stubborn, scared but unwilling to quit. Unsure of the future but still wanting to bloom anyway. The song quickly gained attention throughout Korea's indie music scene. Then something unexpected happened. BTS leader RM shared her music on social media. Almost overnight, people both inside and outside Korea started discovering Han Roro's songs. The following year, she was nominated for Best New Artist at the Korean Music Awards. Imagine that! A song written by a young woman working shifts at a 감자탕 restaurant somehow found its way to RM and eventually to one of Korea's most prestigious music award ceremonies. Wow, life can really be funny sometimes and really, really unexpected. So let's hear where it all began, starting with the song that introduced Han Roro to the world, 입춘, Let Me Love My Youth. Then we'll continue with 비틀비틀 짝짝꿍, Don't Be Afraid to Fall, a song about finding the strength to keep moving forward together even when life knocks you down. And finally, we'll take a listen to 거울, Mirror, which captures a generation that sometimes finds tomorrow even scarier than death itself. Let's enjoy the three songs!

lyrics just beautiful? Like our diary. It seems like we're reading a diary of Hanroro. Those were the debut song 입춘, Let Me Love My Youth, 비틀비틀 짝짝꿍, Don't Be Afraid to Fall, and 거울, Mirror by Hanroro. Now, a voice full of emotion, a storyteller with remarkable honesty, an artist who has built an entire universe through intimate lyrics and delicate melodies. Now, as beloved as 입춘 is, there's another song that many people associate with Hanroro even more strongly. A song that became a phenomenon. It's called 사랑하게 될 거야, Landing in Love. The track appeared on her first EP, Flight of Fancy, released in August 2023. Interestingly, it wasn't an immediate hit. At first, the

song attracted only modest attention. But nearly 2 years later, a live performance clip began circulating online. People started sharing it. Then, more people started sharing it. And before long, the song was climbing music charts in one of the most dramatic reverse chart success stories in recent memory. One lyric in particular seemed to resonate deeply with listeners. Even so, I will forgive you, and I will learn to love you. At first glance, it sounds like a love song directed towards someone else, but many listeners interpreted it differently, as a message to themselves. A reminder that even in moments filled with regret, insecurity, and self-doubt, self-love is still possible. Hanroro's unfiltered delivery gave those words incredible weight, and audiences responded as well. The song eventually became the most successful track of her career and climbed as high as number 3 on Korea's daily music charts. Its popularity was also boosted by an impressive list of admirers. Tomorrow by Together, Subin revealed that he recommended the song so often to his members that they practically got tired of hearing about it. And NMIXX's Haewon named it one of her most played songs of the year and even sang it herself. And also, LeSSERAFIM members Kim Tae-won and Heoyunjin have also repeatedly shared their appreciation for Hanroro's music. Now, that's one reason she's often called your favorite artist, because musicians themselves can't stop listening to her. And maybe that's because her songs possess a rare quality. They make people feel understood. So let's hear 3 tracks from her first EP. Here are 사랑하게 될 거야, Landing in Love, 금붕어, Goldfish, and 자처, Even If You Leave.

We just listened to 사랑하게 될 거야, Landing in Love, 금붕어, Goldfish, and 자처, Even If You Leave by 한로로. Now you're listening to Saturday Riff of Culture Crunch, and today's spotlight artist is 한로로. Just like the meaning behind her name suggests, she never stops searching for new roads to walk. And in 2025, she took one of her boldest creative steps yet. Not as a musician, but as a novelist. In July 2025, she published Grapefruit Apricot Club, a novel sharing the same title as her third EP. The book tells the story of four middle school girls struggling with the weight of growing up. The album expands those emotions through music. It's an ambitious project that combines literature and songwriting into one connected narrative. And honestly, it feels like the perfect project for someone who studied Korean literature. Rather than trying to become something she wasn't, 한로로 simply leaned into what she already loved. Writing, storytelling, creating emotional worlds. The public embraced the experiment. The novel became a bestseller. Meanwhile, her music career continued reaching new heights. At the 23rd Korean Music Awards, often referred to as Korea's version of the Grammys, 한로로 became the youngest recipient of Musician of the Year. She beat out major names including Jennie and Lee Chan-hyuk. Standing on stage in tears, she accepted the award with a simple message. I want to continue loving everything that is alive. It's a sentence that somehow captures her entire artistic philosophy. Her music isn't about perfection. It's about empathy, connection, and choosing love despite disappointment. That's why she continues to resonate with so many listeners. Not because of a single viral hit, but because she consistently creates music that feels deeply human. So let's hear three songs from Grapefruit Apricot Club. Here are 도망, Can I Be Me, 시간을 달리네, Goodbye My Summer, and 영영.

We just took a listen to 도망, Can I Be Me, 시간을 달리네, Goodbye My Summer, and Young Young. I personally really like the last song, the third one, Young Young, because it sounds really magical and very pure, you know. It really depicts that youth that we all have, that liveliness and that freshness that we have as youths. Now, continuing the story, the young woman who once worked part-time at a 감자탕 restaurant while dreaming of becoming a singer is now something very different. In the summer of 2026, Hanroro stands as a major festival headliner. The newcomer who once performed in front of dozens of people is now singing to crowds of thousands. Last year, she appeared as a special guest at Coldplay's concert in Korea and left a powerful impression on an audience of nearly 100,000 people. Wow! Now, her small frame and gentle appearance often surprise first-time viewers, because once she steps on stage, an entirely different energy emerges from that small, you know, figure of hers. A very powerful voice, a captivating presence, and an ability to pull audiences directly into the stories she's telling. This is why so many people now describe her as a storyteller musician. Isn't that so unique? What a characteristic for her. A singer-songwriter who turns everyday emotions into unforgettable songs. From 입춘 in the spring of 2022, her debut song, and the title was in English, Let Me Love My Youth, right? To becoming one of the defining voices of her generation in 2026. Hanroro's version of youth isn't glamorous. It's pretty messy. It's uncertain. It's making mistakes, falling down, getting back up again though, and discovering that you're not alone. It's the voice that says, even so, I will continue to love you. Not someone else, but yourself. And people, the young generation especially, are able to resonate with her songs, with her lyrics, with her stories. Here's one more song by Hanroro. It's 생존법, How to Go On.

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We'd love to hear from you. Let's keep crunching! How was today's edition of Saturday Riff here on Culture Crunch? Our spotlight today was on Hanroro, and her story really made me think. If you have that passion for what you love, you never know which road you will see in your life. You never know where life will take you. It's really unexpected. I mean, she used to work part-time at a gamjaktang restaurant while training to chase a career in music. And later, she became the youngest recipient of Musician of the Year. Isn't that amazing? All right, so if there's a K-artist you'd like us to spotlight in a future episode, or if there's a hidden gem, then do share them with us through our Culture Crunch email or our social media Instagram account. Thank you for listening again. Now, we'll see you again tomorrow at 11 a.m. KST for a high five, and we'll sign off with our last song. It's 내 나라, 내 결에, My Country, My People by Song Chang-sik. It's a happy Saturday, but at the same time here in Korea, it's also the Memorial Day. So in commemoration of that, we chose this very last song. Hope you enjoy, and this has been your DJ Jihee. I'll have to sign off right there. Bye-bye! Keep crunching!

0: Can you hear it? This is the sound of life. Clear, pure water flowing through the deep, hidden veins of Jeju-do Island. Because groundwater stays deep beneath the surface, it remains hidden from our eyes. But being unseen means it requires even more meticulous care. It demands a level of management that is both invisible and absolute. This is why JPDC uses the eyes of science. We operate a 24-hour surveillance network that never sleeps. With 62 monitoring stations placed strategically around our water sources, we capture the faintest breath of Jeju's groundwater, recording its status with total honesty. We go beyond just watching. Using our proprietary AI models, we predict groundwater levels up to 3 months in advance. Preventing issues before they even arise, this is a smart, uncompromising standard of Jeju Samdasu. To protect the water, we must first protect the land. Since 2002, we have been purchasing the land surrounding our sources. Today, 710,000 square meters of land, vast and untouched, is preserved in its purest state, shielded from any pollution. In every sip of water you take today, there is a promise. A promise to use science to prove what nature has given us and to ensure this purity flows unchanged for generations to come. Enriching Jeju, bringing happiness to its people. A cleaner tomorrow for Jeju, created by JPDC.
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Get up, turn up the volume, because this is DJ Isak, and I hope that you're ready, because K-Poppin' with DJ Isak starts now.

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1: Welcome to K-pop in here on Arirang Radio. It is officially the first weekend of June. Happy 6, ladies and gentlemen. And we start off today's with Hanhae and Moon Se-hyun's version. Chu is also featured on it with Pyeonggi, Airplane. It's funny how Moon Se-hyun and Hanhae had a variety show friendship. So they're on Nolto together, Amazing Saturday. And their friendship there and their kind of fun banter and camaraderie have created this fantastic subunit that they get a chance to release so much great music. They've done a few remakes officially so far, and they've been good. It's not uncommon in Korea to know that comedians can sing. It's like a hidden talent that all comedians seem to have here in Korea. But yeah, Moon Se-hyun is another one of those celebrities, who, like the comedians who can sing. And Hanhae is already, you know, really a well-established rapper. Do not be fooled by his Nolto and other variety show persona. He's a really laid-back, sweet individual, which you guys see on shows. But he's a hardcore artist. Like he was like at the top of the rap game for quite a while. So don't be fooled by by his subtle quirkiness that he lets to bring out. Fam, we have a lot in store for you for today. On a Saturday, what does this mean? It's K-pop and Festival and our Latte Music Day. Weekends definitely bring you more music, and it is a time for DJ Isaac to talk a little bit more about tracks and artists and stuff like that. Yes, we do love our monthly cafe at the end of the month. Oh, I'm loving this segment. I really do love sitting down with artists to talk about music, because I love to talk to you about music and my ideals and my perspective on things and my take as well. But hearing it from another artist and you know, just kind of getting a chance to talk about that, it's so much fun. So we get a chance to do that, just me and you. It's a little bit more intimate on the weekend. So K-pop and Festival and Latte Music are going to be coming to you. So stay tuned for that. Next week, some killer artists are joining us in the studio. Woo's joining us in the studio on Monday. And then Yeonmoo's going to be joining us in the studio on Thursday. So another fabulous week in store for you to get ready for next week. Now, algorithm music has been posted, so send those in. If the weekend is a little bit more convenient for you, please continue to send in those algorithm musics. And what else do I have to give you guys a heads up for? Not much. Just continue to send those in. Now, my show is between 12 to 2 p.m. KST every day. So I'm here for you Monday through Sunday, every day of the week. And there's a rerun time slot. So let's say you miss the 12 to 2 spot because you're working, the time slot in your country is just not right. Well, we have a rerun, 3 to 5 a.m. For those of you who are on Jeju Island, you have the option of three different FM channels, 88.7 megahertz in Jeju City, Seogwipo is 80.1, Daejeongyeong is 101.9. 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That is not the only Arirang Radio channel. We have a second one too with the purple icon. That's where our cultural content gets posted. You can leave your messages and chit chat with the YouTube live stream, but when it comes to like algorithm musics or latte music artist suggestions or excuse me messages or any of those, you don't want to send them there. 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Angmi is going to help us continue on with Happy Bless You. Then we've got some Sweet Sorrow for you with Kentana Dona, Just Get Away. And we've got our K-pop and Festival coming up next.

Welcome to Key Poppin' Festival, where we bring the festival to you. So the weather is heating up here in Korea. It is perfect weather to be outside and mingle, but sometimes, ew, people. So we're going to be bringing the festival to you. We're going to be bringing great music, as you can be in your car, you can be in your cubicle, you can be anywhere you might be, and we're going to be bringing the awesome music to you. So we're going to start off with the genre of R&B.

to start us off today, but this might be a little overlap for our Indie on Sunday, because the two artists that I have for you today, kind of similar vibes, very chillaxing vibes for you for today. So E is going to be our first artist with Blue. Now, for those of you who I do know love to try to find these artists online, S-O-E with the little apostrophe at the top. That is how you can find this artist. Their entire name is lowercase, so it's, I think, gonna be pretty easy to find. S-O-E. Okay. Now, Soe's vocals, extremely crystal clear. The album cover is of, I'm getting very Frank Ann vibes. How many of you guys, I'm going to be aging myself. For those of you who are millennials, or if you guys are old enough to remember the really flamboyant, colorful binders and folders that a lot of us had when we were in probably junior high, the album cover gives this vibe. So we've got a lot of bubbles and they're like sparkling, and there's a paper plane running through it as well. Now, Soe's vocals on Blue really embodies that album cover. Her vocals are crystal. It's just like, it feels like, if I could say that, you know, when water trickles down on something hollow and it makes this like sound, that is kind of what her vocals do when you listen to it. Now, Tori's track, very funky, very jazzy, very two-step type of a vibe when it comes to dance. Very, you want to snap your fingers, you want to put a little bit of tap in your foot, you want to make a nice cup of coffee, you want to probably dance around the kitchen, you want to be making a beautiful breakfast. You know, it's one of those tracks that's going to be making you feel extremely alive. You're going to be very energized with the track. Well, that's what I took away from Tori's Violet. So we've got two songs that have colors in their title, but they're definitely giving us some fun vibes. So we're going to start off with Soe first with Blue. Then we've got Tori with Violet. And we'll see you guys back after this with more of our K-pop and festival.

We continue on with our K-pop and festival. So what do you guys think? Tori's Violet got a little bit like, ooh, ooh, you want to, you know, tap your feet. You want to, you know, make a nice breakfast and sit down and have a very leisurely morning. And Soya's Blue, could you guys picture her vocals kind of be like water and bouncing off of crystals? So we're going to be jumping into ballads. And these two artists recently decided to grace us with some recent tracks. And these are two artists that I would technically consider seniors of mine. 선배님들, because Han Kyung-ir has been in the business for ages, and he really did meet his peak in the K-pop scene around the time that I was doing promotions. So like 2002, 3, 4, 5, like this era of K-pop, Han Kyung-ir was at the

some music. So, breakups always hurt. 이별은 늘 아프기만 해, which is like a direct translation to what that title is. For somebody who was able to be surrounded by Han Kyung-il's voice when I was doing promotions because he was so popular at the time, hearing him making a comeback is actually very nostalgic, and I'm really glad that our current K-pop fandom gen can enjoy his music. You know, if you follow down the rabbit hole after like our On This Day or stuff like that, that's great too. But for them to, you know, release new music for us, that's also very uplifting too. Now, BMK, we talked about her recently. This BMK stands for Big Mama King. When she popped out into the scene, thanks to Lisang's tracks helping her go a little bit more viral, she was already well known in the music scene, but her mainstream popularity did increase when she was working with Lisang on and off. She has a black husband, and she's made her married life quite open, but very secretive. Does that make any sense? So everybody knows she's married, and she's quite open about her life in interviews. But other than that, nobody knows anything about her married life. And I respect her on so many levels because of that, because she's so open about her life, but she's not telling, like, she's not giving us a shove it in your face type of like, oh, here's a vlog of me and my, you know what I mean? Though I have nothing against couples that do that. Like, she's just one of those celebrities that was never really like that. There's still to this day a very famous radio star interview that she did. They were asking her because it's an interracial marriage, like, you know, when it comes to like aegyo and stuff like that, like certain Korean characteristics. Does your husband, understand them? And she was like, oh, yeah, every once in a while, like, I'll try to like act like a baby in front of him, like, you know, trying to turn the aegyo on. And my husband goes, nope, which is still a very popular meme to this day. Anyways, Han Kyung-il is going to start us off with his recent track of 이별은 늘 아프기만 해. Breakups always hurt. BMK's after that with Summer Present, and more of our K-pop and festivals coming up next.

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1: All right, we continue on, and we're still in the first hour of K-pop in here on Arirang Radio. So, in the next part of our K-pop festival, we're going to be looking at some rap artists. Now, Kuro and Tebi. Tebi is definitely an artist that Pinyu and I kind of try to sleep into the playlist quite often because Tebi's songs are actually pretty darn good. Kuro and Tebi decided that they were going to team up. And I have to say that this particular song is... if I could kind of wrap up what Seoul City, like dead middle of the city, I'm talking about like in the middle of Gangnam, or, you know, in the middle of like Itaewon, or in the middle of like the busy part of Korea, Seoul City. And if you were to kind of sum it up in a song and make it a rap song, I think this would be a really good track to kind of sum that up. The Korean title is 다시 돌아간다고 해도 널, Love is Gone. Now, the Korean title translates in, it's like a unfinished sentence. Because 널 is supposed to, if it's 널, then it's a sentence, it's a period. Like, if I go back, it's you. But if it's 널 with the ear, the ear at the bottom, that means that there's supposed to be like a more... grammatically, there's supposed to be more coming after that sentence, which I think really kind of fits the song as well. The reason why I say it's kind of giving me like mid-city vibes, it kind of pictures me with, if I was in the middle of the city and I just got my heart broken, I think that I would picture myself having like all these cars going past me and everybody's so busy and it feels like the night is never sleeping, but like I feel so alone and there's just like, it's so chaotic. And the song kind of gives that vibe for you. Now, ATEEZ's Minggi also dropped some more music for us. And Dinero is definitely a track that if you do not have on your playlist, you need it. I think if you need a good motivational workout song, Minggi's Dinero needs to be on your playlist, because I think this is actually a great song to work out to. So if you need some more workout inspo, then Minggi's track is going to be the one you need to go for. In the meantime, Kuro and Tebi's track, 다시 돌아간다 해도 널, Love is Gone first, and then we have Minggi's Dinero, and we'll see you guys back after this with more of our K-pop and festival.

See what I mean? Mingi's Dinero is like the perfect cardio song. It's like, Dinero, Dinero. You can walk to that. Anyways, fam, around this time, we talk about a recent drama that we can watch. It's over, so you can binge watch it. Hoswabi, Scarecrow. It was an ENA Monday, Tuesday drama, and Park Hae-soo was our male main lead. And this one is, for those of you who watched the film Memories of Murder, it was an 03 film. Bong Joon-ho was the director behind it. This is one of his like most famous movies. But Sarin Ne-chok was based off of a series of murders here in Korea. These murders have been talked about a lot. If you guys watch Signal, this also comes out in Signal too. So Korea doesn't have a lot of serial killers. This is not really a part of our culture. And so it's not that common for us to like talk about this kind of stuff. And it was really odd in this era to have a serial killer in Korea, because the era that it was set in. So this drama, The Scarecrow, is actually going to be taking a rough basis of this particular incident. And we're going to be following Park Hae-soo's character, who's a detective, but a former ace detective. So he's fallen a little bit from grace. But he's back in his hometown. And he sees this new case that seems to be a serial killer case. And he's like, you know what? This is my time to shine. I am going to start finding, you know, piecing the pieces together. And I'm going to find this guy. I'm going to find him. And he's jumping into that. But there's a prosecutor that is constantly following him, which is played by Lee Joon, the actor. And he apparently used to be his high school bully. So Park Hae-soo's high school bully is now a prosecutor. And maybe it's because, you know, the beef they had in high school. But the prosecutor is constantly on Park Hae-soo's case the entire series. So if you are into murder mystery type of thrillers that are kind of Korea's specialty, in my personal opinion. Am I biased? Of course I am. But it's a great drama. It actually got some great ratings, and you are going to be able to see it through a few different platforms. Domestically, Genie TV and TVing are going to be your platforms. For Japan, it's going to be Unext, and then for the rest of the world, it's Viu or Rakuten Viki. So whichever one you guys are on, you guys can start watching that. Now, Soyu also was able to be a part of the soundtrack, making it even more awesome with Oneul Bam Tonight, and Park Hae-soo himself was able to join in as well with 잊혀지는 것, or Things That Are Forgotten, and more of the shows coming up next.

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2: All right, fam, we need to wrap up the first hour. So we are getting ready for our Latin music today, and we're kind of taking you guys back to the 80s with our singer-songwriters, a little bit more like the folk genre. We've got Igyusok and Pakaki for you to enjoy today. You might want to make some nice tea or something like that because it's going to be very, like, relaxing vibes in hour two. In the meantime, we have Dispy on the track with 너와의 모든 지금, Every Moment with You, and our 2K Pavan is coming. Next.
3: Jeje. 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

Sing, sing, sing, Tiny Toons. Do you remember playing with sand as a child? You press your hand deep into the sand, pat the top again and again, and then gently pull your hand away. See? What's left behind is a little hollow shape. People said it looked like the back of a toad, which is why it came to be called 두꺼비집, toad house in Korean. Today, we'll introduce a traditional children's song called 두꺼비집이 여물까, which means, will the toad house harden well? Friends can sing back and forth, like one child sings 두꺼비집이 여물까, which means, will the toad house harden well? And another answers like 까치집이 여물까, will the magpie's nest harden well? Children can also have fun describing how strong the little house is, like, even if a magpie steps on it, it stays firm. Or, even if an ox steps on it, it stays firm. You can also play along as you sing by lightly tapping the floor, a desk with your hand. You can imitate the motion of packing down the sand. And as you tap along to the rhythm, it almost feels like you're really building a little sandhouse yourself. Does it bring back warm memories of playing with sand? Now let's listen to the traditional Korean children's folk song, 두꺼비집이 여물까?

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Arirang Radio. The time is 1 p.m.

I can't get enough of Tamia's new logo for us. Really loving it. All right, fam, we need to jump into hour two on the first weekend of June. Hope everybody is staying cool for the rest of you on the other side of the world. I hope you're staying warm. Now, we're going to be looking at Pakaki and Yusok today. So they do have some upbeat tracks, but they're definitely more on the like folk, more of like a relaxing vibe today. So if you are in a position to relax, like can you make a cup of tea or coffee or, you know, another type of beverage? Can you cuddle up with some blankets? Can you like leisure in your backyard? Can you take a 20 to an hour break from work? Like, can you kind of just ooze-ha a little bit today? That is what our second hour is going to be filled for you with these two singer-songwriter soloist extraordinaires. So we're going to start off with Pakaki's track, which is 계절은 이렇게 내리네, Seasons Fall Like Us. We're going to jump into this track, and the official start to our Latin music is coming up next.

Welcome to the yesteryears of the K-pop scene with our latte music. Each Saturday, we get a chance to look at two different artists. Maybe they were rivals or maybe they were similar in genre. And we get a chance to do a little verses with them. And we're going to be looking at Lee Kyu-seok and Park Ha-ki today. These two really were able to set the flavor vibe for the late 80s. So in 87, we got a chance to see that the very talented Lee Kyu-seok started getting more popular thanks to MBC's 대학가요제, or College Song Festival. Park Ha-ki was able to make his official debut 2 years later with 이미 그댄, and already then was a mega hit from the start. So what we're going to do today is look at these two musicians and their career. We're going to start off with 이규석 first with 기차와 소나무, or Train and Pine Tree. Then we have Park Ha-ki with 이미 그댄, or already then music. 큐!

So you guys vibing with what I was telling you? You need to make a nice cup of coffee, maybe have a whiskey neat. I don't care what it is. It's going to be really relaxing, chill vibes today. So these two singer-songwriters, to be honest, they've had a really rich career, but for the most part, they're not the type of musicians where people were all over the gossip. Does that make any sense? So when we've talked about artists in the past, like I tell you about like the different schools that they went to and, you know, who their parents to, or, you know, maybe they did this or they had their song remade. A lot of these songs were either covered or remade. Yes. But for the most part, I have to say that these two were able to kind of do something I wish I could have had in my career. They were able to maintain just enough popularity to put food on the table. But they weren't so popular that people were all up in their business. You know what I mean? Like, there was a little bit of a nice balance into their careers. Maybe it was because they did kind of stick to doing a lot of the singing songwriting themselves. They didn't really reach out to constantly be in everybody's face. Now, I have a fun, cool thing about Pakaki. I knew his name sounded familiar for different reasons. I knew him as a musician, but his name kept sounding familiar. And I was like, why does it sound familiar? How many of my OG K-pop fans remember Matilda? Now, I remember Matilda because I remember them coming to the studio. They debuted in 2016. One of the members is Pakaki's daughter. I think I remember her talking about her dad while we were doing the interview. She went by the name of Tana while she was doing promotions as Matilda, even though her real name is Park Seung-yeon. And she's been acting since then. So if you've been wanting to get an update on her, you can get it through that. But anyways, today, like I said, both of their songs, some of them might be a little upbeat, some of them might be a little bit more of a ballad. But when it comes to like the folk and the more laid-back genre, these two definitely kind of fall into that category. So some more 이규석 for you, which is 너에게 나는, or What I Am to You, which is a direct translation to the Korean title. 박학기's after that with 향기로운 or Fragrant Memories, which is also a direct translation to the Korean title as well. These two songs go back to back, and more of our Latin music is coming next.

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2: So today, as we look at Igyutok and Pakaki, we're looking at two singer-songwriters who definitely gave us more sentimental music. Now, we're going to be looking at two tracks that are a little bit on the sweeter side. So Igyutok's track of 사랑하는 건, or Loving You, is a track that quite gained a lot of popularity when it dropped. But you know how I just talked about Pakaki's kids? So, 비타민. Or Vitamin, is a track that he dropped with his kids. And they've actually done a few stages together. When Yuya Sketchbook was a really big show. These days we have seasons, and Song Si-kyung is doing his season for it. But when Yuya Sketchbook was like the music show of the era, Pakaki was able to take his kids out and be able to stand on stage with that. Now, I've seen a lot of musicians, when their kids are born, they have some type of their kids on their albums. Yumire and Tiger JK have put Jordan on their tracks in the past, where he's either mumbling or laughing or whatnot. There's so many musicians out there that put like their kids laughing who like on the song, or they'll actually do a duet with their child or whatnot. And I think it's just so cool that you get a chance to be born and your parents are like artists galore. You know what I mean? If they're like a successful artist, that'd be so cool. Even though they're going to be your parents, it's going to be embarrassing to a certain extent, but still, like, it's just so cool. And to be able to work with them with a song, and for them to also encouraged this song to be quite popular. I was looking at a few blogs that were talking about 비타민, and I noticed that a lot of the bloggers that posted this when the song was released, so the song was dropped in 08, so it's a more recent track. Whenever I saw this post about it, they were talking about how they might not have known who Pakaki was when they were younger, but they somehow found him now that

Isn't that song just so cute? You can just picture them in the studio and having his girls go in there and be like, you guys can sing this part. You guys, it's just so cute. Okay, we continue on. Now, fam, there's a really famous song that dropped in 06, and it's called Gamanangyeong, Black Glasses. And I remember when this song came out because I went to high school. There was this guy I went to high school with. He was in my class and he was besties with Iru before he debuted. And so I actually got a chance to, I was closer to the artist before he debuted. And then he debuted and I was like, oh my God, congratulations. Anyways, so we're going to be looking to Lee Kyu-suk's track of Urum Cry, which is actually Gamanhwanggyeong's original song. So, this is what happened. In 04, it seems that Lee Kyu-suk recorded Urum, but they never officially released it. So these days we post everything online, right? We re-release everything online. This is, and we also release physical albums. But in this era of K-pop, physical albums were first. Then you might have posted something online. So the online posting was way after your official release. Now, what happened was in 04, because even though he recorded it, it was never officially printed, but they did release it online. But 2 years later, Iru got his hands on it and he was able to release it officially. So the rest was history. A lot of experts say that maybe if Lee Kyu-suk was able to release this officially instead of only releasing it online, they feel that he would have probably been known for the song. And then, you know, the artist that released it would have to have maybe debuted with another track. But in all of that, it seems that, you know, that's how the universe worked out. Now, Lee Kyu-suk was able to lean into acting a lot as well in his career. He kind of was an all-arounder, what we like to say. He's good at acting, but he's also a singer-songwriter. And to this day, despite he is a little bit on the older side, he's technically in his 60s now. He's still very well known for his very clear vocals, even at his age. And so he does still do a lot of promotions, you know, like performances and stuff like that. He's not dropping new music, but he still does do shows and whatnot if he is called for. Then we have another track that I think a lot of our listeners probably would love to listen to, which is Park Ak-hee's track of Aramdaun Sesang, Beautiful World. I feel that a lot of people know this song, but they don't know this is Park Ak-hee's track. So we're going to be introducing it to you for you to enjoy and add to your playlist. So Lee Kyu-suk starts us off with Urum Cry, and then we have Park Ak-hee with Aramdaun Sesang, Beautiful World, and more of our latte music is coming up next.

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4: So yeah, I feel that Arirang 세상 Beautiful World is such a popular song, but a lot of people don't realize that it's Park Hak-gi's track. So for those of you who knew that song, I think that you're going to be able to find that's the original, and so you can add it to your playlist if you were looking for it. And Lee Kyu-seok's version of Urum Cry was a duet version. And the artist that features on the track is Chuara, if you guys ever want to look it up. I really do like the original too. I think a lot of people are more accustomed to the solo version of this track, but yeah, this duet version is actually quite complimentary to add to your playlist, so it's available online if you would like to do so. One thing I've loved about Lee Kyu-seok and Park Hak-gi's tracks today is when it comes to both of these artists, there's a part of K-pop, especially when it comes to the folk genre, the lyrics are very awesome. I don't have a better word to say. How can I articulate that? No, they're just awesome. When we look at our Indie on Sunday, I tell our K-pop and fam that a lot of the lyrics really touch you because what, like Tamiya says a lot when he talks about music in the studio, our indie musicians really like to just say it as it is sometimes. They're very raw with their lyrics. And I feel that with Lee Kyu-seok's tracks today and Park Hak-gi's too, regardless if it was a love song, regardless if it was a breakup song, they seem to be able to capture the essence of it through the lyrics. The melodies are great, but their lyrics really do stand out as well. And I think Park Hak-gi's next track is kind of a definition of how poetic Korean lyrics can truly be with the song of 여름을 지나는 바람, or wind passing through summer. Even the title is poetic, proving that the Korean language can get super poetic when it comes to lyrics, and you will not be disappointed with this one. So we're going to jump into this track and more of the shows coming up next.

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4: No, the music's playing already. Well, I hope that our second hour today for I Like the Music was a little bit more relaxing. Definitely, Igu Talk and Pakaki's tracks were a little bit more relaxing in the genre area. So as we sign off, we are going to be looking at a Igu Talk track to do so. 생각이 난다. Admonishing is the English title for that. Please enjoy the song, and I hope you enjoy the show, and I will see you guys tomorrow, same time, same place.

0: 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Escape if basement apartments, subway, and underground shopping malls start to submerge as well. 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In that case, call others for help. If you can still open the door, call 119. If the underground parking lot starts to submerge, leave your car and evacuate. When the water slides into the parking lot, your car won't move due to the water pressure. Refrain from going to the parking lot to check your car. If you're driving, avoid entering submerged underground roads. If you've already entered them, leave your car and evacuate quickly. If your car is submerged and you can't open the door, take your headrest and use its rod to break a window. If you can't break any, wait until the water level inside and outside your car becomes almost the same, which is less than 30 centimeters. Then open the door to evacuate. When your car is stuck in a torrent, open the opposite door to the stream. If you can't, break a window and escape. Let's remember these safety tips and brace for one, so that we could prevent unfortunate incidents.
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Dear Diary, It's Memorial Day here in Korea today, a day dedicated to remembering those who made the ultimate sacrifice for their country. While many people visit memorial sites or spend time reflecting, it's also a chance for all of us to express our gratitude. We honor and remember them today. Welcome to Heart Attack, I'm your DJ, Pretty Little Iris, and we'll be back after we listen to 기억 by 선우정아.

That was Kiyok by Son Ujung Ah. You guys are listening to Heart Attack, and I'm your DJ, Pretty Little Iris. Welcome, guys. Welcome to our Saturday show. Today is June 6th, 2026, and it is Memorial Day here in Korea. Actually, is it June 4th? I'm getting the dates all mixed up. Welcome to another show. Yeah, it is June 6th. It is Memorial Day here in Korea, so I hope if you weren't aware that you now know, we can spend this moment to remember and think all the people that have worked for our country. When I was in Canada, we had Remembrance Day in November. After I came to Korea, it started being Hyunchungil, which is today. And I'm sure, you know, there's dates all over the world, different dates. But it doesn't really matter what date it is, right? As long as we're always thankful for those that made our society today become what it is today. It is a Saturday show, and we have a packed show today, so I am very excited. I hope you guys are feeling great. I hope you're having a good day wherever you are and whatever time it is, and I hope you have considered your three H's as well. I hope you're healthy, happy, and hydrated. Let's go listen to a song, and I'll be back. 초록을 거머쥔 우리는 by 잔나비.

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1: Radio. You guys are listening to Heart Attack. I'm your DJ Iris, and I will introduce what our show looks like today. So in our first hour, we have something called Culture Walk. It is a segment where we walk mentally together and take a look at what's happening in the arts and culture world in Korea. Event-wise, so physically, if you're in Korea right now and you're wondering, what should I do tomorrow or this upcoming week, then now is the time to pay attention because we'll be updating you guys on concert news, festival news, exhibition news, museum news, show news, theatrical news, whatever it is, the hottest events you can visit this upcoming week. And then in hour two, we have Music Academy, where we learn about one legendary musician every week together. And we depict everything, their pre-debut, their debut, their peak, and what they're up to now, just their legacy, and we listen to their discography. Today, in hour two for Music Academy, we have prepared the artist Hwiseong, the power vocalist Hwiseong, and we'll be listening to his songs as well. So I hope you're ready for today's cultureful heart attack. And also, if you want to help us shape the future of Arirang Radio, check out the 2026 Arirang Global Listener Survey via our website or app pop-up. It's a quick 5-minute survey, and your opinion means the world to us, so join us now and let your voice be heard. We'll be back after 다리 꼬지마 by Ang Mu.

There's nothing better than a pleasant walk on the weekend. A walk along wonderful performances, impressive exhibitions, and various festivals. Would you like to walk with me? This is Culture Walk. We take a look at what's happening in the culture world. It is our Saturday only corner, Culture Walk. We have two little walks to take together, and the first walk is going to be around the performance news. So we're going to be taking a look at the plays happening this upcoming week and some competitions and also some festivals. So if you're ready, I'm ready. Here we go, straight in. The play French Vault, Who Shall Climb the North Wall, 불란소금고, which drew tremendous attention from its opening thanks to the appearance of veteran actor Shingu, is preparing to bid farewell to audiences. The production is set to close while delivering its final rounds of laughter. Written and directed by Jang Jin, French Vault is a black comedy that unfolds over the course of a single night in front of a secret underground bank vault. Five characters gather with a common goal, but none of them trusts the others. The play's central tension comes from the irony that these suspicious individuals must cooperate in order to open the vault. The result is a mix of suspense and comedy that has kept audiences entertained throughout its run. The production enjoyed sold-out performances during much of its engagement. Performances featuring Shingu sold out particularly quickly, once again demonstrating the extraordinary ticket-selling power of one of Korea's most respected stage actors. Originally scheduled to close on May 31st, the production was extended by 1 week in response to overwhelming audience demand. The play has become one of the most talked about theatrical productions of the spring season and will continue running in Daejangno through June 7th. The 14th Muju Film Festival opened on June 4th at Jungnam-u Stadium in Muju, North Jeolla Province. Director Kim Jong-gwan and actors Ok Jae-yeon and Moon Ae-in, who are involved in this year's opening work, Someone Beyond the Clouded Window Live, attended the festival to meet audiences in person. Known for his subtle and emotionally nuanced storytelling, Kim Jong-gwan reimagined the opening film specifically for this year's festival. Rather than presenting it as a traditional screening, the project combines cinema and live performance into a hybrid experience. Adding to the uniqueness of the event, Lee Tae-hoon, music director of the film and guitarist of the band Sedaejo, performs live during the screening. Before the opening ceremony, a green carpet event hosted by broadcaster Park Kyung-nim featured appearances by actors including Lee Hae-ri, who was selected as one of this year's next actors. Participants also premiered self-produced video trailers. The festival runs from June 4th through June 8th across various locations in Muju County. Details about screenings and programs are available through the festival's official website and social media channels. The 12th DIMF Musical Star Competition, organized as part of the Daegu International Musical Festival, is approaching its final round after attracting the largest number of applicants in its history. The final competition will take place on June 7th at 3 p.m. at Ayang Art Center. This year, a record-breaking 1,137 applicants entered the competition, including participants from Korea, China, and North America. The competition's international profile has grown significantly with applicants from countries and regions including the United States, Canada, Indonesia, Vietnam, the Philippines, Singapore, Thailand, Hong Kong, and Malaysia. Among the finalists are Chinese contestant Yong Won-young, American contestant Aaron Choi, and Indonesian contestant Jane Calista. After progressing through a video-based first round and subsequent in-person evaluations,
14 finalists have earned places in the championship stage, where they will compete to become the next musical theater star. Admission is free with reservations available through Naver. Pre-voting via the official voting platform Plusta, along with on-site audience voting, will contribute to the popularity award and be reflected in the overall judging results. The Classical Bridge International Music Festival, under the artist direction of pianist and classical music production Claramin, is presenting 7 performances across Seoul Art Center, Lotte Concert Hall, and Goyang Arabnuri. The festival features an impressive lineup including cellist Misha Maisky, pianist and conductor Mikhail Pletnev, violinist Augustine Demey, cellist Gauthier Capuchon, and violist Leda Chen. A total of 21 Korean and international musicians are participating, joined by the Rachmaninoff International Orchestra, led by Mikhail Pletnev. Classical Bridge was founded by Claramin in New York in 2018. Since then, the festival has been held in New York, Bordeaux, Seoul, and Paris, establishing itself as a traveling international music festival. Claramin, who personally oversees programming artist invitations and performance, explained her philosophy. Technical excellence is important, but having an open heart toward one another is equally important. We are all children within music, and I try to invite artists who can create music together with that spirit. The Classical Bridge Festival continues through June 12th, bringing together artists and audiences across multiple cities and countries through music. Ooh, alrighty, that was perfect timing. We had a lot of long news, but I remember talking about Bulansokumgo, the French Vaults, when it was going to be on the show here on Culture Walk. And now I am announcing that they are ending. Interesting. The start and the end. We're gonna go listen to some songs, guys. When we're back, it's time for artsy exhibition news, and we also have festival news today. So this is 미안해 사랑해 by Swing and Nobody Knows by Kiss of Life.

Shicho poem written by the famous Joseon-era courtesan Hwang Jin-hee in an attempt to seduce the royal noble Pyeok-ye-soo. That artist is 30-something Chilean-born painter Sebastian Espejo, who works in London. He is currently holding his first solo exhibition in Korea at Sun Gallery in Insadong, Seoul, under the title Bright Moon, named after a phrase from Hwang Jin-hee's poem. One of the key works in the exhibition, inspired directly by the Shijo, is the oil painting The Moon and the River. Although modest in size at around 40 ho, roughly 120 by 90 centimeters, the painting took nearly 3 years of layering and repainting from 2024 through this year to complete. The work depicts a tranquil riverside scene illuminated by gentle moonlight. Autumn-colored mountain shadows softly stretch across the water while a boatman leisurely rows downstream. It is fascinating to see the subtle and uniquely Korean sentiment associated with moonlight reimagined through the canvas of a Western artist. The exhibition was originally scheduled to run until June 12th, but has been extended through June 30th.

A mountain faintly visible at dawn. A mountain glowing green in the sunlight. A mountain bathed in the red hues of sunset. A mysterious mountain under the darkness of night. Master painter Yoo Young-guk, one of the most important figures in modern Korean art, spent his entire life painting mountains. To commemorate the 110th anniversary of his birth, the largest retrospective exhibition ever dedicated to his work is being held at the main building of the Seoul Museum of Art in Seosomun. The exhibition opens with works first shown at Yoo's inaugural solo exhibition in 1964 when he was 49 years old. From there, visitors can follow more than six decades of artistic development, from experimental pieces created during his studies in Japan to works completed near the end of his life. The exhibition features 178 works in total, including 115 oil paintings, along with photographs and drawings. 15 previously unseen works are also being displayed for the first time. Thoughtful curation groups together paintings with similar colors and forms, while the exhibition designed by Yang Tae-woo allows visitors to clearly trace how Yoo refined and evolved his artistic language over time. Following that transformation is one of the exhibition's greatest pleasures. Although Yoo painted throughout his life, he did not sell his first painting until 1975 when he was 59 years old. After undergoing heart surgery in 1977, he endured 8 major operations and was hospitalized and discharged 37 times before his death. Yet, he never put down his brush. Every morning at 9 a.m., he would enter the studio he built in his home and paint until 6 p.m. The mountains filling the exhibition halls are the result of a lifetime devoted to a single artistic pursuit. The exhibition runs through October 25th and admission is free. This time, let's head to Daegu. Artist Kim Gon-hae's 22nd solo exhibition, Mountain Range, Wind, Scenery, is currently being held at ArtSpace Pearl in Daegu. It is her first solo exhibition in 3 years following Landscape of Color and Texture, which was shown at the same venue in 2023. This exhibition reveals a noticeable shift in her artistic approach. While her earlier works emphasized flatness and two-dimensionality through sharply defined mountain ridges, the new pieces focus on distant mountain ranges viewed from afar. Compared to her previous works, these paintings create more breathing room and a greater sense of openness. The landscapes featured in the exhibition are inspired by the mountain visible from the rooftop of the artist's studio and the plants she grows there. A longtime admirer of the renowned Joseon painter Jeong Seon, Kim recalls reading a book about him and suddenly realizing that she had been depicting Korean mountains through a Western visual perspective. From that moment on, the familiar mountain she saw every day appeared entirely new. The exhibition continues through June 13th and is closed on Sundays and Mondays.

Often described as a living art textbook, renowned American contemporary artist Jim Dine traveled from Paris, where her studio is based, to Korea for the opening of his latest exhibition. At a press conference held last week, the 91-year-old artist displayed remarkable energy and vitality, belying his age. This marks his third solo exhibition in Korea, following shows in 2010 and 2013. The exhibition is titled Jim Dine, My Words, and Pinocchio. Its two central themes are Dine's text-based paintings, which cover canvases and gallery walls with handwritten words, and his long-running exploration of Pinocchio through paintings and sculptures. Dine explained the origin of his fascination with the character. When I was 6 years old, my mother took me to see Disney's Pinocchio. I completely forgot about it until, as an adult, I stumbled across a Pinocchio doll made by Disney in a secondhand store. I bought it and kept it on a shelf for years. One day, I simply started drawing it. Pinocchio began appearing in Dine's works in the late 1990s. In the current exhibition, Pinocchio stands alone against empty backgrounds, dressed in a red outfit and a yellow hat, occupying vast pictorial spaces. Written on one of the gallery walls is a line from the artist's own poetry, "Pinocchio, I have walked through a long life with him." The exhibition Jim Dine, My Words and Pinocchio, which opened on May 28th at PB Gallery in Seoul, runs through July 4th, 2019.

To top off today's walk with me along culture, we have one festival news, so let's get flowery together. A festival closing tomorrow is also worth noting. The 2026 Seoul Grand Park Rose Garden Festival has been taking place since May 30 and continues through tomorrow at the Rose Garden within Seoul Grand Park's theme garden. This year's festival is titled Alice's Rose Garden Picnic. More than 45,000 rose bushes representing over 90 varieties have been planted throughout the garden. And the festival features exhibitions and hands-on programs inspired by Alice's adventures in Wonderland. Photo zones designed to evoke the atmosphere of Wonderland are available throughout the event, while award-winning photographs from last year's Rose Garden Photo Contest are also on display. On Saturdays and Sundays from 1 p.m. to 5 p.m., visitors can participate in Alice's atelier, where they can decorate teacups, coasters, and flower crowns inspired by the story. Woodworking workshops are also available, operating from 10 a.m. to 4 p.m. on weekdays and from 9 a.m. to 5 p.m. on weekends. It's time for us to listen to some songs, so I hope you enjoyed our walk around culture this week. This is Shiyun Dap by Daybreak and Give and Take by Lee Soo Jung featuring PH1.

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7: Time to move on to hour two. We have Music Academy waiting for you. We'll be talking about artist Hui Sung. I'll be back after Drowning by Woods.

0: Can you hear it? This is the sound of life. Clear, pure water flowing through the deep, hidden veins of Jeju-do Island. Because groundwater stays deep beneath the surface, it remains hidden from our eyes. But being unseen means it requires even more meticulous care. It demands a level of management that is both invisible and absolute. This is why JPDC uses the eyes of science. We operate a 24-hour surveillance network that never sleeps. With 62 monitoring stations placed strategically around our water sources, we capture the faintest breath of Jeju's groundwater, recording its status with total honesty. We go beyond just watching. Using our proprietary AI models, we predict groundwater levels up to 3 months in advance. Preventing issues before they even arise, this is a smart, uncompromising standard of Jeju Samdasu. To protect the water, we must first protect the land. Since 2002, we have been purchasing the land surrounding our sources. Today, 710,000 square meters of land, vast and untouched, is preserved in its purest state, shielded from any pollution. In every sip of water you take today, there is a promise. A promise to use science to prove what nature has given us and to ensure this purity flows unchanged for generations to come. Enriching Jeju, bringing happiness to its people. A cleaner tomorrow for Jeju, created by JPDC.
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We're going to go listen to a song and dive into the legendary musician of today. This is

K-pop artists, too good to be kept in your playlist. Time to dig deep into everything from debut to all the behind the scenes. Are you ready for Music Academy? It is a segment where we deep dive down deeply into a musician every week that have made a significant entrance in the K-pop industry. Today we have somebody that was just the R&B singer, the man, the vocalist of the 2000s K-R&B. We are joined by Hwee Sung today. We're not joined by him, but I will be talking about him. We're gonna get groovy today. Obviously, it's an R&B day today, so I hope you guys are ready. Let's go listen to a song by him and we'll be back. This is 용서해줄래 by A4.

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So actually, surprisingly, Hwi-sung debuted as an idol. So let's go back to when he was a student. In first year of middle school, he saw Yoo Young-jin and he listened to his song 그대의 향기 and he fell in love. He went crazy. Apparently, he listened to it 10,000 times a day and he was just singing along all day. And he was one of the two only male fans of Yoo Young-jin in his fan club. He got money. He went out of his way to earn money so that he could go to the first row of his concert and also go to his broadcastings and fan meetings as well. He was just so crazy about him. And then in third year of middle school, he fell in love with dancing after seeing Lee Hyun-do. So whenever it was lunchtime or recess or break time at school, he would move all the desks to the side and just practice dancing alone. He loved music in general. He would rewrite lyrics of the songs he liked and he would add melodies. And in high school, he started dreaming of becoming a singer. So he went through a lot of auditions and he was also a trainee. And when he was 16, when he was a freshman in high school, he went into a dance team and became a dancer. 1997 to 1999, he was a part of the dance team called ING, and they were the dance team of Yoo Sung-jun. And then SES HOT, he was also the dancer for them as well, for the groups that were under SM Entertainment. And his debut wasn't as a soloist, but in 1999, he joined the four-member group A4, but they didn't really gain a lot of attention. They had a song that was made by composer Kim Young-seok, very famous guy in Korea. It was called 용서해줄래. It's the song that we just listened to. And other than Hwi-sung's part, all of it is just, it's rap. So, right after his first promotion for the first album, he just left the group. So he ended his very short idol promotions. And he says that personally for him, it was a time where he was kind of wandering, but people around him, they knew what he's got. They knew what he had, and they were starting to kind of give him attention, and they were starting to look at him. It makes sense. He just shines as a soloist. We'll be listening to a song, and we'll be back with more what happened after his solo debut. So this is 안 되나요 by Hwi-sung.

We listened to 안 되나요 by Hui Song. Let's talk about how he actually became a soloist. So in the last year of high school, he was actually a part of a high school with Park Hyo-shin and Hwan Hee, and they were all in the music class. So this school was like a career-oriented school, high school, so they got vocal trainings together. And he felt like compared to the other people around him, he didn't have that one special thing. So he was too embarrassed that at night he would go into the mountains. He would go into the woods and practice singing. But somebody actually called the police on him saying that there's this crazy man singing at night in the mountains. And we think that he's high on something. Like they're not sane. And so the police came. So after that, he couldn't go to the forest. So what he did was for 6 months, he went into the sewer. Oh my gosh, it's loud and it doesn't have a decent smell. But he spent like 10 hours practicing there. And then he joined a music club, especially music where they were listening to kind of American Black or just Black hip hop music called SNP, and they were a part of Verbaljint, 4WD, DEFCON, P-Type, Chongin, and so he kind of started networking and making more music, and then they made a band called MAME or MAMEM, and in the 2000s Gangbyeon Music Competition, they appeared, and one of the judges, which was Lee Sang-woo, they saw them, and he was like, they've got something. So they joined his company as a trainee. In 2002, April, the first album, Like a Movie, has been released, and his first title song was 안 되나요, which we just listened to. It got so much love, even despite being World Cup season. And after that, the second album, It's Real, had With Me and 다시 만난 날, and they just had so many first wins as well. They had 6 first wins. Wow. And of course, they were awarded at the Golden Disc Awards and also the Korean Pop Music Awards. They got Artist of the Year, which just proves that he was crazy, crazy popular. And there's also a song that's really famous called 4월 이야기, Story of April by 장나라. He actually did a featuring of this before his debut. And he also did a featuring of Verbaljint's 사랑의 누나. And this was also, it gained a lot of attention. And he was also a rap featuring in 사랑하기 좋은 날 by Joanne. So I guess he was also really famous for doing featuring songs as well. Interesting, because he does have quite a unique voice. It's fun to know that he can mix well with other artist vocals as well. Let's go listen to one of the featuring songs then. 사랑하기 좋은 날 by Joanne.

So, yes, Huizong is a great vocalist, but he's actually an amazing lyricist as well. Some songs he wrote the lyrics for include 비밀번호 486, Password 486 by Yoonha, Heaven by Ailee, and 너 때문에 미쳐.

As well. So people have been saying that there are so many artists that Hwiseong really raised. I guess I remember as well that on broadcasting shows, so many people were doing covers of Insomnia, and this was when I was really, really, really young, and I still remember, which probably proves how much of a big deal he was. Let's go listen to one of his junior's songs, a little twist up. So thank you, Hwiseong, for training all of these amazing juniors. This is Bang Bang Bang by Big Bang.

So a lot of people say that Huizong is better in real life. So you have to go to his concerts rather than consuming him through media. People did also always say that he was eating up his CDs, amazing lives, and he has these ad-libs that he does during his live shows and his interpretations of his songs. It's so great that so many vocalists that aspire to be like him, they really study him. They study his way of performing. He has a really large vocal range as well. So if you listen to his songs With Me, which is a song that he's sung for so many events, he goes up to 4 octave C, 4 octave Do, which is a C6, and

0: people would say, wow, here's the dolphin show starting again. A lot of people might kind of think Hwi-sung as just a vocalist, but he's also a rapper. He has a strong flow and his tone is really, really stable. And it's kind of like an on-beat rap, but because he's a vocalist, thinking that he's such a great vocalist, his rap skills are really, really good as well. He does do some rap for his albums, but he did do some rap as a featuring. So his diction is really clear, and of course, like we said, it's really stable. So the rap is really comfortable to listen to. So his fifth album title song, 사랑은 맛있다, most of it was rap for him. And then there was the same album B-side, 만져주기, which is all rap, and the vocal was by Yoonha. He was also the rap featuring for Mamamoo's pre-debut single, 썸남 썸녀. Okay, so he's not only a good vocalist, but he's a good lyricist, he's a good live vocalist, and he's a good rapper. Oh my gosh, imagine being this talented. Let's go listen to the Dolphin Show with me. Apparently goes up to 4 octave C, C6. So pay attention to listen to the dolphin notes. With Me by Hwi-sung and 불치병 by Hwi-sung are up next.
1: Yo, This song's dedicated to all the broken hearts. Yeah.

We listened to two songs by Hui Song back to back with me and Pu Chi Pyeong. So we do have to talk about what is happening currently. Although there is some unfortunate news, because in 2025, on March 10th, there was some shocking news for the world. Hui Song actually passed away with the age of 43. This was 5 days before he had a concert in Daegu. He was going to be doing a concert with artist KCM called The Story, but just 5 days before, he has unfortunately passed away. He was the leader of R&B. He made R&B so much popular in Korea. So many hit songs, so many hit stages. So a lot of people were shocked and devastated. Even till now, his music is living through our playlists. We all have the playlists. We all have the songs. 안 되나요? With me, 불치병, 결혼까지 생각했어. Even after time is passing by and going by, people are still loving the songs. He also left so many projects as a lyricist and a producer through the songs of juniors, fellow K-pop juniors as well. So it isn't hard for us to still enjoy the works that he's done. He was not only a great vocalist, but he

was the guy that just made the standard of R&B vocal. He was the guy that so many people were looking up to. And because he was a perfect person, because he was a good person, maybe that's why his music still lingers along for a longer time with us, and it will be lingering along for much more. He is gone right now in this world, but his voice is still near us, and whenever we talk about Korean popular music and the legendary R&B musicians of Korea, he will always be the one that we are searching for. Let's end off today's Music Academy with the hit song by the legendary Hui Song. This is 결혼까지 생각했어, Thought of Even Marriage. Yo.

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7: It is time to end off today's episode, but I will be back tomorrow, same place, same time, 2 p.m. Korean Standard Time on Arirang Radio. And tomorrow is a Sunday show. So in a nutshell, what happens on a Sunday show? Well, we will be listening to the song relays that our staff members brought in, and we call it Stuffify. We're going to be basing that on one theme, and then we are going to be filling our second hours with all of the messages that you send me during the past week. 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You can include a song request in your message and we will try our best to play it on our show. If you have any attachments that you wish to send me, which could be videos, pictures, voice notes, they are available through our email, but I could only open or I could only see the attachments during our live show on our weekdays. So our weekends, because it is pre-recorded, I will probably have to just read your message. Please keep that in mind. But we always appreciate your contribution, so merci very mucho. The last two songs we're listening to is 다시 만난 날 by 휘성 and 가슴 시린 이야기 by 휘성 featuring 용준영 of now, well, back then Beast. So I hope you guys enjoy the last two songs. With all my heart, this has been Heart Attack, made by producer Jung Hae-won, writers Kim Hae-rim and Kim Kyung-won, and I have been your DJ, Pretty Little Iris. Au revoir!

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For hot foods, cool it down and keep it in a refrigerator. If food smells bad or shows signs of spoilage, throw it away. Stomachache, diarrhea, or vomiting are common symptoms of food poisoning. You should go see a doctor if you have any of those symptoms that are severe. Always remember these 6 steps to protect yourself and others from food poisoning.

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The time is 4 p.m.

How many times have you put a great idea on hold because the timing just didn't feel perfect? We do it all the time. We tell ourselves, you know, I'll take that trip when work slows down, I'll start swimming when the weather gets a bit warmer, or I'll schedule that health checkup next month when things quiet down. We treat the future like a guarantee, constantly pushing our lives into tomorrow. But the truth is, the perfect timing does not exist. There will always be another deadline, another bill, or another excuse. If you are going to do it eventually anyways, why wait? If you want to travel, pack a bag now. If you want to dive into the pool, go swim today. And if you've been putting off that medical checkup, pick up the phone right now and book it this week. Don't leave room for regret later. So here's the question of the day. Life is happening right now, in this very moment. What is the one thing you've been postponing that you're finally gonna do today? Let's stop waiting and start doing it as we listen to Do It by Ivy. This is Johan Lee checking in. Welcome to the Archive.

It is Saturday, June 6th, and you are joining us at The Archive, the show where we explore K-pop and K-content with deep dives, unique stories, hidden meanings, and fresh insights all from our cozy library studio. And this is Yohan Lee checking in with a very much of a demanding song, Do It by Ivy. A warm welcome aboard to all of our listeners tuning in from all different parts and continents of this beautiful world. Everyone, today's lesson, just do it. Just as how this one mega, you know, sports apparel brand said long time ago, not long time ago, even today, I guess the magic of doing it right away is something that we must all be aiming for. Just looking back at myself, everyone, I tend to push things back all the time. I always tell our listeners and friends that we only live one and we should be experiencing as much as possible. But let me be 100% honest with you. I tend to push things back thinking that the timing will come. I really take future as something that is like a guarantee. I constantly push back things I really want to do, and I always tell myself if I, you know, just hold back for a little more, I'll be able to enjoy that future experience for sure, but that future never seems to arrive. And I want to take this episode as a way to tell myself and teach myself that I should stop holding it back and just do it today. So what do I want to do? I want to go climb the Hallasan Mountain, which I am waiting for the right timing again. yes, my uncle said he'll be down to go climb the mountain with me, so I'm going to push that back to this autumn, but for a valid reason, because it's scorching hot right now in Korea. So once it cools down a little bit, I'm definitely going to go climb Hallasan Mountain. And this, yes, I'm going to make sure I do it this year. Another thing I want to do is to travel abroad. And this, I'm actually quite looking into the flight tickets already, because we got to plan ahead, especially as freelancers here at Arirang. I need to make sure I get those tickets grounded first and plan at least 3 months ahead. So that's what I'm going to do for sure. Another thing that I need to do right away is to get my wisdom tooth pulled out, everyone. I was going to do this last March, but at the time, because of this medication I was taking for a different medical condition, I couldn't get it pulled out. It's starting to hurt again. I need to get that done. When am I going to get it done? I should be doing it today, but because it will get all swollen and I won't be able to host our radio show, I have to wait for that too. Oh my goodness, I'm pushing it back again, huh? But still, if there are those tiny things that you've been holding back, for instance, signing up to a gym, you should go do it right now. If you want to go swimming, like I've mentioned a few days ago, maybe go swim right away. At least go to like a decent spa, affordable spa close to your house. If you live next to a beach, why not go swim over the weekend? Another thing, if you've been craving, let's say, malatang, just like how Pretty Little Iris always loves to go eat hot pot, go for it. Go book a nice dinner appointment with your friend or parents and go enjoy that soup. Something like this, something minor that you've been pushing back, thinking to yourself, the timing will come. It will come for sure. If you can ground it right now, go for it. If you successfully do so, let us know by DMing us through our Instagram account at @thearchive_arirang.

right now. We're going to try to think of those tiny little things that we can at least get it checked off today and hopefully share them with our fellow listeners. We've got some amazing music and corners ready for you today. But to start, let's quickly take a listen to the manual. Here's how you can use our show. First up, for local listeners, you can tune in on Jeju-do Island at 88.7 MHz in Jeju City, 88.1 MHz in Seogwipo City, and 101.9 MHz in the Daejeon area. 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You can also DM us if you have messages to send or have song requests. Now, what's coming up next? Kicking off the first hour of the program, we'll dive into the headline news in the world of K-pop and K-content, starting with The Spotlight. Next, in Fresh on the Shelf, we'll feature the newest K-pop release. After that, Between the Lines will uncover the hidden meanings behind iconic lyrics in Korean songs. And finally, we'll wrap up with Incoming, reading out your messages that came through our YouTube live chat and Instagram DMs. Coming up in the second hour is the Word Chain Playlist. It's a fun listener game where we build a playlist together using the songs chained up in the Excel sheet linked in our Instagram bio. We gather these amazing submissions throughout the week on our Instagram account, again at @thearchive_arirang. So if you wish to participate next week, make sure to come over and follow our account right now, because we will be uploading the first song for next week's Word Chain Playlist on Monday. 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It takes about 3 to 5 minutes, and your opinions and feedbacks really mean the world to us. I want to say thank you in advance for taking part in our survey. Now, it's time to take a listen to two incredible tunes back-to-back, everyone. If there is something you've been pushing back for quite a while now, just do it today. Here goes April singing Now or Never, followed by Kugi featuring Crush right now.

What made this week special? What was the latest buzz? In The Rewind, we are diving into the biggest K-pop and K-entertainment news of this week. So yes, everybody, this is our Saturday's first hour exclusive corner, The Rewind, giving you a summary, in a nutshell summary of all the headline news of this week. We started off on Monday with the legendary K-pop rock band FT Island embarking on an extensive Asian tour titled Fate, kicking off with performances in Seoul on June 6th and 7th before heading to Macau on June 13th. A legendary team indeed heading out for a tour, wishing them all the best of luck. Moving on, Haenamgun County in South Jeolla Province plans to invest 1.1 billion won to transform the Namchang Village, filming location of Na Hongjin's competing sci-fi thriller film Hope into a 1970s and 80s themed tourist attraction. If you enjoy watching the film Hope that is soon to be premiering and being screened everywhere around the world, this is a place you must come and check out, right? Namchang Village in South Jeolla Province. Make sure to lock it somewhere in your memos. Actress Ha Ji-won has captured widespread attention by returning as a cover model for the June issue of the university magazine Daehak Daeil, known as College Tomorrow, 24 years after her first appearance back in 2002. So Ha Ji-won has her own YT series, and this was like a, you know, throwback to 2002 moment when she first appeared on this very well-known college magazine, everybody. Go check out the lovely content that is currently available online. Moving on. SM Entertainment's electronic dance label Scream Records is officially launching its K-pop Scream UK and EU tour this June, marking its first large-scale expansion into the European electronic music scene. If you're into EDM mashup with K-pop tracks, everybody, SM's very own label, electronic dance label Scream Records, they'll be going on a tour. You gotta go ahead and give it a check. Moving on, actors Ho In-guk and Crystal are set to star in TVN's upcoming fantasy office drama 운명을 보는 회사원, Office Worker Who Sees Fate, adapted from the popular web novel of the same name. Two incredible iconic figures, Ho In-guk and Crystal, in one single frame. It's going to be so, so very good. Looking forward to the amazing production. Very exciting news, everyone. Mark, formerly a key member of NCT and Super M, has hinted at his solo return to the music scene after sharing a teaser clip from Upper Room, which local media reports confirm is his newly established one-man K-pop agency. The name of the company is Upper Room. They have set up a new social media account too, so go ahead and give it a check when you can. Looking forward to Mark on his new chapter. Moving on. The casting lineup and character posters for the ice show adaptation Na Honjaman Level Up on Ice, Solo Leveling on Ice, has been revealed, featuring former South Korean national figure skaters Cha Jun-hwan as a protagonist and Kim Ye-rim. The production, which blends the hit webtoon's narrative with musical elements and skating, will run from August 7th to 17th at the Mokdong Ice Rink in Seoul, with ticket sales opening on June 5th at 3 p.m. KST. Music, ice skating, and acting all together. It's going to be a fantastic offline show. You got to go give it a check August 7th to 17th. Last but not least, K-pop group Secret is set to make a comeback after a 12-year hiatus as a three-member group consisting of original members Chun Yo-sung and Chung Hana, alongside a newly recruited member. The news has drawn mixed reaction from fans due to the absence of Han Sun-ha and the main vocalist Song Ji-eun, who are currently focusing on acting and married life, respectively. But still, it is the return of a legendary group Secret, wishing them all the best of luck with the upcoming future promotions. Another week filled with incredible news, everyone. If you tune into our show tomorrow, we have a first hour exclusive corner called On the Radar. We'll give you all the heads up on the major comebacks and festivals and concerts, and yes, it will definitely be worth your time. And now with that, let us take a listen to an amazing track coming from this
Whole package of an artist, everyone. So In-guk, he'll soon be returning to the screens with Crystal. Here goes So In-guk singing 너라는 계절, Seasons of the Heart.

Fresh on the Shelf. Fresh on the Shelf, time to check out the latest drops in the market. Another week filled with incredible comebacks and albums, everybody. We're going to be playing out and

is based on the energetic rhythm of Latin music, delivering a powerful and unforgettable addictiveness upon first listen. Essentially portrays the hot emotions of a man and a woman who are magnetically drawn to a fatal counterpart, encountered in the dark, losing their reason and driving each other crazy. It's really got that Latin vibe, and trust me, you're gonna fall in love with Yugun's charm. I think he found the perfect track to bring out his true original charm. So that's gonna be the first track we'll be playing out for you. The second one is coming from the legendary team Mamamoo with the new track Four Flowers, and this was the album description. They said, like flowers that brilliantly bloom and wither away, we ultimately bloom toward each other once again through all the partings and encounters. The track Four Flowers, a charming medium pop genre track featuring a sensual guitar sound and dance drum rhythm, talks about how even the moment of scattering and drifting apart are a process that makes us love each other more deeply, reflecting on our hearts that still connect and touch. The four members are back as a full cake, everyone, and trust me, it's such a good song. You're gonna love it for sure. Last but not least, another legendary team making a mega comeback, 2AM. 2AM is back with a new song called 영화처럼, Like a Movie. Now, this song was written and composed by the member Chung Shin-un. It's got a very moody yet bright atmosphere, really capturing the moment somebody falls in love in a very dramatic and cinematic sensibility. Very much of a melodic tune. I'm pretty sure you guys are going to fall in love with the charm of 2AM and their voices once again. Here it goes. Three incredible songs back to back. Starting off with Yugwon sing Do E Yo, followed by Mamamoo with Four Flowers and 2AM singing 영화처럼, Like a Movie.

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5: And yes, everybody, we just took a listen to three fresh on the shelf albums, starting off with Yugeon with Ju E Yo, and then Four Flowers by Mamamoo and 2AM singing 영화처럼 Like a Movie. 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So do not worry and go check out your new favorite K-pop tune. We have one last corner left for the first hour, and that is catching up. Time to catch up with all the unread messages this week. Okie dokie, we are going to time travel together, everyone, back to Thursday. On Thursday, the topic was roommates. Have you ever had a roommate? What was it like? What was the experience like? We had Julia writing in that day saying, Hello, hello. Today's question of the day is very simple for me, as I've never had a roommate. Well, okay. So having a roommate, that's not really like a shared experience. It's not for everyone, right? Some people never had the opportunity. Some people, when they have roommates, they have the best time of their life, like I did. Some others, they consider it a nightmare. For instance, my best friend who used to study in New York, he had a roommate who would always steal money. He would always open up his wallet and he'll be like, where did my $20 bill go? Things like that actually do happen, right? In that case, the first thing you gotta do is to figure out a way to move out and set something for yourself. Hopefully none of us had to go through any of these kind of nightmarish haunting situations. Another one that came in was from Yana. Yana said, As I've mentioned before, I live most of my life with roommates. I have to give shout out to the sister, I don't know, my fifth roommate, I never count properly. She taught me many cooking tips and she took care of me, buying me coconut drink when I was sick. Now I did the same when my current roommate was sick. But nowadays, we sometimes take care of her friend's kids when she has hospital errands. So tips, have extra clean towels always, always come in handy. Requesting Bang Bang Bang by Big Bang, as this is my favorite alarm from my fourth roommate that makes me love singing as soon as I wake up. So Yana did tell us that throughout her life she's always had roommates, and she and her roommates always became best buds, looking after each other. And guess what? Now taking care of your friend's child, that is incredible. But I'm not sure if I would be happy to have a roommate who prefers to have Bang Bang Bang as a wake-up morning alarm. That would scare me. I would like jump out of my bed. I mean, I guess that works then, because it makes you jump out of the bed and start singing, right? But anywho, thank you very much for the message, Yon. I'm pretty sure your roommates also had a great time having you as a lovely roommate. Why don't we all wake up together with these two incredible tracks back to back, everyone. Bang Bang Bang by Big Bang, followed by a song that was requested by our listener Bruce. There it is. Bruce requested this week a tune called Kill This Love by Blackpink. I guess we could use a little bit of that YG fever, huh? Big Bang with Bang Bang Bang and Kill This Love by Blackpink.

two incredibly powerful and epic K-pop tunes from two of the biggest icons, I guess. Bang Bang Bang by Big Bang, followed by Kill This Love coming from Blackpink. Imagine having these tunes as a wake-up morning alarm. If you have trouble waking up, everyone, this is your chance. Go set these songs as your next alarm. Now, moving on to check some more messages that came in this week. I think we've done a pretty decent job in reading out your messages. Another one that came in on Thursday was Marte writing in, "Hello, hello, Johan. I am happy whenever I can watch your show in real time, so I can join the chat and the fun questions. I want to say you are still doing so great as a radio host. Also, I had a dream about the artist Limsha. He said at his live stream that he got invited to the radio. I was happy. Was it a dream to come true? Haha. I will request a song from his group today. Hope you'll enjoy requesting prize. Hit me up. Always, thank you, Johan, Ivan, hehe," said Marte Desiree. Marte, thank you so very much for such kind message. Your compliments like these really, really raise my confidence level, and my self-esteem just, you know, increases thanks to these lovely messages. So big thank you once again to Marte from Norway. I'm not the most familiar with this team's name yet, Prize, but I promise I'll look into it. Unfortunately, the song is not yet registered on our database, so I can't play it right now, but I promise I'll look into it. Who knows? One day we might actually have them in our studio. Thank you very much once again. I'm going to check one more. This came in from another message from Julia, and Julia wrote in on Monday saying, "I find it difficult to answer today's question. I don't have a clear-cut answer as to which artist I consider as being iconic. It also depends on the field we're looking at. Dance, singing, fashion, global fame, or something else entirely. So I don't know the answer to the question. What's more, I'm hopeless at remembering names and surnames of the names of groups and bands, so nothing even springs to mind. The question of the day was, who do you think is the most iconic figure in K-pop history?" And Julia, I guess you had a little bit of a tough time because you were trying to classify and categorize all these different subgenres, right? And righteously so, there are different icons based on different fields. Like dance, I can think of like Taeyang or Taemin. Singing, I would have to bring out icons like Park Hyo-shin, let's say. For fashion, G-Dragon all the way. Global fame, we can talk about BTS.

Everyone has their own strength, spectacular strength, we can say. But yes, I sincerely hope you were able to sit down and think about these iconic figures at least as you were writing in for this question of the day. It's already time to wrap up the first hour. Another big thank you to all of our listeners for submitting your lovely, lovely responses for the question of the day. I want to end the show, the first hour, with the track that was requested by Benny this week. A wonderful tune coming from 10cm, another iconic independent artist. Here goes Hotel Room. I'll be back in the second hour for the word chain real soon, so don't go anywhere.

Sing, sing, sing, Tiny Toons. Do you remember playing with sand as a child? You press your hand deep into the sand, pat the top again and again, and then gently pull your hand away. See? What's left behind is a little hollow shape. People said it looked like the back of a toad, which is why it came to be called 두꺼비집, toad house in Korean. Today, we'll introduce a traditional children's song called 두꺼비집이 여물까, which means, will the toad house harden well? Friends can sing back and forth, like one child sings 두꺼비집이 여물까, which means, will the toad house harden well? And another answers like 까치집이 여물까, will the magpie's nest harden well? Children can also have fun describing how strong the little house is, like, even if a magpie steps on it, it stays firm. Or, even if an ox steps on it, it stays firm. You can also play along as you sing by lightly tapping the floor, a desk with your hand. You can imitate the motion of packing down the sand. And as you tap along to the rhythm, it almost feels like you're really building a little sandhouse yourself. Does it bring back warm memories of playing with sand? Now let's listen to the traditional Korean children's folk song, 두꺼비집이 여물까?

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And welcome back, everyone, to the second hour of The Archive, the show where we dive deep into K-pop and K-content with in-depth analysis, unique stories, hidden meanings, and fresh insights, all from our very own library studio. It is 5 p.m. KST of a beautiful Saturday, and that means coming up next is the Word Chain Playlist. 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This Tuesday, we had a member from the group Diamond join us. His name was Minje. It was a very fun interview. He's such a chill and a very positive guy. I've gained so much amazing energy through that interview. It's currently available on our official YouTube channel, Adelang Radio K-pop, so please go ahead and watch it if you still haven't. Here it goes, everybody. Diamond by Diamond.

It is time for the World Chain Playlist, a fun listener power playlist game where your song suggestions shape the lineup. And yes, everybody, we just started off with Diamond by Diamond. A wonderful tune. D-X-M-O-N was how it was spelled. And as you guys all know, the word chain playlist, schematic playlist, the rule is simple. You have to use the last letter of the previous song to chain up another new song that starts with the same identical letter. Diamond, D-X-M-O-N, ends with the letter N. And we have Paulina, our listener, chaining up Night View by Monsta X, saying, "This song gives me the summer night vibes when you drive in your car." Summer night indeed, everyone. It's getting so hot in Seoul nowadays. I am definitely a winter person, so trust me, I'm not enjoying this heat very much, but what makes a night, summer night heat go away is some good pop music, and hence we are going to be playing out the song for you, Night View by Monsta X. Night View ends with a W, and we have Benny requesting Who Is She by Kiss of Life, saying this recent single by Kiss of Life is a 대박 song. It's an amazing song, says Benny, and I agree with you, Benny. Who Is She is such a good, addictive song. Please enjoy these two incredible pop tunes, everyone. Monsta X with Night View and Kiss of Life with Who Is She?

And there it was, Night View by Monsta X, followed by Who Is She from Kiss of Life. Wonderful tunes indeed, Paulina and Benny. Thank you for your active participation in this game. Now moving on to our next tracks, Who Is She ended with an E, and we have El Grande chaining up Eve. Oh, Don't Say Goodbye by the artist Eve herself, singing Don't Say Goodbye to Eve. That was a message sent by El Grande. Eve by Eve, a wonderful classic K-pop song. You're going to love it for sure. Eve ends with an E, and we have our listener Aim Lita chaining up Everywhere by Last featuring Sojung, saying, I'm stuck with a bunch of work, but my mind is everywhere else, just thinking about you. I blame you for my low productivity today, Johan, says Aim Lita. Well, I'll take that blame. Here goes Eve, Don't Say Goodbye by Eve, followed by Everywhere by Last featuring Sojung.

And that was Eve, Don't Say Goodbye by the artist Eve, followed by 어디든지 Everywhere by Last featuring Sojung. Thank you again to El Grande and Aim Lita. Everywhere ends with an E again, right? And we have 물귀신, ooh, water ghost, requesting end of spring. 나의 계절 봄은 끝났다 by Wonwi, saying summer is coming. Johan Naejeon heading to beach soon, says 물귀신. Well, summer is here indeed, and I would love to go swim. I love swimming, but can't remember the last time I actually went to properly swim. I need to swim. Should I travel? I feel like booking a flight ticket somewhere. Can you guys recommend me a city to visit? I'm down for Southeast Asia, actually. But anywho, I hope you enjoy the song. End of Spring ends with a G, and we have Mochiyana chaining up Gallery by Park Ji-hoon, saying, my gallery is confirmed to be full with Park Ji-hoon today, as today is D-Day for his Reflect tour in my city. And Johan, Yana will be crying a fan cry today. I know for a fact that Yana's been deeply falling in love with Park Ji-hoon. I would too. I mean, the man is a whole package. He looks good, he's fit, he's such a great singer, he's a great dancer, he can act. He's so good on all these reality shows. The man is filled with charm. What an aura, huh? I hope you will be able to cry, and I hope that Park Ji-hoon will spot you crying. I wonder whether this is a blessing or not, but anyways, please have a load of fun for the Reflect Tour in your city, Yana. Here it goes, End of Spring, 나의 계절 봄은 끝났다 by Wonwi and Gallery coming from Park Ji-hoon.

And we just listened to two tracks back to back. First one was 나의 계절 봄은 끝났다, End of Spring by Wonwee, followed by Gallery coming from Park Ji-hoon. You're tuning into our Saturday second hour corner, the World Chain playlist, 끝말잇기 playlist it is. And the last song we listened to was Gallery by Park Ji-hoon. Gallery ends with a Y. And the next tune is Chained Up by Julia.

tune that brings forward that kind of metallic emo core vibe, and it is a track called Barriers. So I hope you would be able to enjoy this song as an alternative to Mad Men Esprit's track. Again, that's going to be Barriers by Bursters. And originally the next tune was submitted by an anonymous submitter, chaining up End Equals And by Cosmosy, and this is also a very much of an instrumental electronic pop I'm pretty sure you'll be able to enjoy. So Julia, again, my biggest apologies for not being able to play out the track, but I'm sure you will enjoy this next track too. Here goes, Barriers by Bursters, followed by End Equals And, coming from Cosmosy.

0: the stars whisper the even in the silence. A new song was waiting to be born.
1: Every farewell was a bridge. Every shadow, a quiet guide toward the light.

And we just listened to Barriers by Bursters, followed by Cosmosy singing End Equals And. Continuing on with the word chain playlist, everyone. End Equals And ended with the letter D. And we have Star, chaining up Dancing Away by Seungan and Seoul. With no specific reasons mentioned out here, but Seungan and Seoul, a wonderful, wonderful tune. Dancing Anyway. I'm sure you guys will be able to vibe along to it. Dancing Anyway ends with a Y, and we have Andy chaining up Your Pitiful by Piesta. 짠해 is the Korean title. Again, no reasons mentioned out here, but two great songs, so why not jump into it back to back? Here goes Dancing Anyway by Seungan and Seoul, followed by 짠해, Your Pitiful by Piesta.

Bringing on that nostalgic vibe. Loved listening to the tunes again. Singing in Seoul with Dancing Anyway, followed by Chane, You're Pitiful by Piesta. Okie dokie, checking the next two that came in. Your Pitiful ends with an L, and we had Mike requesting another Seungan and Seoul song called Loving on Me. Another wonderful song that we're going to play out for you. Loving on Me ends with an E, and we had Esther chaining up Everything is Fine. Musui by W24 saying, I was happy to find a free spot here today. Just before my flight, and somehow I thought the title fit me perfectly because everything is fine. Even though, on the one hand, it's very hard for me to fly home after more than two wonderful and intense months here in Korea, and on the other hand, I'm really looking forward to seeing my family and friends in Germany again. Esther, I hope you had the time of your life here in Korea. I know you did, and I sincerely hope you'll be able to recover and then just get back on good track back in Germany. Hope you are getting enough sleep. Here it goes, two tracks back to back. Loving on Me by Seungan and Seoul, followed by Musui, Everything is Fine by the band W24.

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4: And it is already time to wrap up the show. Again, big thank you to all of you who took part in this lovely playlist you have created all together collectively today. Hope you guys are having a great Saturday, by the way. Nowadays, time really flies, doesn't it? In the blink of an eye, a weekend is just gone. It disappears into thin air. But I guess what we have to do is to really live the present moment and try to experience as many things as possible and squeeze it in that limited 24 hours. Well, on the bright side, we still have a Sunday coming up, and that is tomorrow. I'll be back here at 4 p.m. KST. As you guys all know, on Sundays, we have the Mood Board playlist and also the exclusive First Hour Corner on the radar coming up. So make sure to meet me right here. Same time, same place, 4 p.m. KST. To close off the show, I am going to play out this wonderful, wonderful track, everybody. It is called Everywhere 2. Again, big thank you for tuning into our show, and yes, have a great rest of the day. I'll see you tomorrow. Bye-bye.

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5: Can you hear it? This is a sound of life. Clear, pure water flowing through the deep, hidden veins of Jeju-do Island. Because groundwater stays deep beneath the surface, it remains hidden from our eyes. But being unseen means it requires even more meticulous care. It demands a level of management that is both invisible and absolute. This is why JPDC uses the eyes of science. We operate a 24-hour surveillance network that never sleeps. With 62 monitoring stations placed strategically around our water sources, we capture the faintest breath of Jeju's groundwater, recording its status with total honesty. We go beyond just watching. Using our proprietary AI models, we predict groundwater levels up to 3 months in advance. Preventing issues before they even arise, this is a smart, uncompromising standard of Jeju Samdasu. To protect the water, we must first protect the land. Since 2002, we have been purchasing the land surrounding our sources. Today, 710,000 square meters of land, vast and untouched, is preserved in its purest state, shielded from any pollution. In every sip of water you take today, there is a promise. A promise to use science to prove what nature has given us and to ensure this purity flows unchanged for generations to come. Enriching Jeju, bringing happiness to its people. A cleaner tomorrow for Jeju, created by JPDC.
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7: Did you know that June 6th is one of the most solemn national holidays here in Korea?

It's called Memorial Day or Hyunchungil in Korean, and it's a day dedicated to honoring the men and women who gave their lives for the country. While many countries have similar holidays, Korea's Memorial Day carries special significance because of the nation's modern history, including the Korean War and the sacrifices made during the country's struggle for survival and development. Now, every year on June 6th at exactly 10 a.m., a siren sounds across the country. For 1 minute, people stop what they're doing and observe a moment of silence. Cars pull over, pedestrians pause, and many people bow their heads in remembrance. It's a powerful sight because for that brief moment, an entire nation reflects together. It's Saturday, June 6th, 2026, and I'm your host, SJ Lee, and welcome to The Culture Inc.

with Hero. Again, you'll see the Korean flag displayed at half-staff on homes, government buildings and businesses. Families visit national cemeteries to pay their respects, leaving flowers and offering prayers for relatives who served and sacrificed. I remember when I was in kindergarten, the entire class would go to the national cemetery located over in Dongjak. And at the time, I still remember this, we got pictures, and we would pick a random tomb and lay rest a flower and bow our heads and say a little prayer. And this is something that, again, children used to do, marking Memorial Day. It's even infused at a very young age. Again, Memorial Day isn't something that is celebrated. You don't celebrate Memorial Day. There's no fireworks, there's no parades, no parties. It's a day of gratitude and reflection. We have to remember this. It's a reminder that the prosperity, the safety, the freedom that people enjoy today were built on the sacrifices of the previous generations. So for younger Koreans, it's also an opportunity to learn about the country's history, the people behind it. Again, schools, television programs, news outlets often share stories of veterans and fallen heroes, you know, helping keep those memories alive. So in a way, June 6 is about more than remembering the past. It's about recognizing that a nation's future is shaped by the sacrifices of those who came before. That's why Memorial Day remains one of the most meaningful and respected holidays on the Korean calendar. And mind you, it's not a holiday. It's not a typical holiday as well. And what you might find interesting is that despite, you know, usually when we have like a national holiday that falls on a weekend, you have a substitute holiday that falls on the Monday. You don't have that for Memorial Day, because Memorial Day is that day, that specific day, to be kept to remember the people that sacrificed their lives for the country. And it's not about, again, a day of, oh, you know, we need to rest and, you know, let's go out and let's go have fun. No, none of that stuff. Again, it's not a festive holiday. It is a solemn holiday, so which is why you also don't have a substitute holiday. So we take this time again, a country that is still technically at war. But if you think about the development that went through Korea, South Korea over the several decades since the Korean War, it really is thanks to the sacrifices of everyone that fought for the country. So we take this time to say thank you to all the veterans and, of course, the fallen heroes. I want to thank all of our listeners out there for tuning into our program on this Saturday. We got a very fun show in store for all of our listeners out there. We'll get a look into what's ahead in just a bit. But first, let's take a listen to a song from Kim Kwang-suk with Where the Wind Blows, 바람이 불어오는 곳.

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5: And welcome back, everyone. You're tuning in to our Saturday's edition of the program. And again, as we kick things off, let's give you guys a heads up in what's ahead in today's program. In the first hour, as always we do, as we do every Saturdays, we have DJ SJ back in the house with my playlist to pump up your Saturday. Again, great, great party mixes that I got a hold of, and some songs that I haven't listened to in a while. Well, some song I listen to even now, currently, because it's such a banger of a song. We'll share all that for you guys in just a bit, so stick around for that. And of course, in the second hour of the program, it's all for our listeners, made by our listeners. We're talking about requests, as you guys have been sending in your messages, your stories, and of course, your song requests. We're going to be sharing that, going to be conversing. And of course, we always want to thank you guys for making our weekend possible through your entries. But again, it doesn't end with this weekend. If maybe you're tuning in for the very first time, and or maybe you have been tuning in and never really had the courage to write in to request. Sometimes it does take courage, you know. As you can tell from some of the request entries that comes in, sometimes it's personal. It doesn't have to be personal at all times. But again, if you decide you want to take part in our following weekend's request, you can always DM us on Instagram, The Culture Inc. 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We have a new issue that comes out every other Mondays, and this coming Monday, in a few days, we'll have issue number 16 with a new cover, new info, new tidbits here and there, and get you guys to know what's going on here on Arirang Radio. And while you're at it, guys, again, apparently our voter, I don't want to call it a voter turnout, but the survey turnout has been relatively low. We're surprised about how low it is. 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On the left side of the page, you could click on a banner that will lead you to the 2026 Arirang Radio Global Listener Survey, and it should take you no longer than 5 minutes. It really does help us understand what our listeners overseas want, what changes needs to be made. What do you guys enjoy? What do you guys not enjoy? And so when a new season comes along, we would try to implement all those inputs made by our listeners out there. Because again, we are having a growing number of overseas listeners. So your opinions do matter. So if you haven't taken part in the survey yet, please do so. All right, guys, as we get things started with SJ Saturday Night Fever, let's get in the mood. Haven't heard this song in a real long time, but love it. This is Hoin Young with Cinderella.

0: SJ Saturday Night Fever. Whoop, whoop. Welcome, welcome, ladies and gentlemen, to another episode of the SJ Saturday Night Fever. This is where I have full control of the music selection. Very excited for that, guys. Man, I haven't really heard that song Cinderella in a really long time. Sun Young, of course, part of Jewelry, and then she became a solo act, and then she became really famous. She's been doing YouTube these days now. YouTube, and she has the same style, the same haircut. Anyways, guys, around this time, this song was also a banger, and if you're going out to a club or a party in Korea in 2008, there was a very good chance you'd hear this song at some point during the night. We're talking about So Hot by the Wonder Girls. It wasn't just a hit song. It was a cultural phenomenon. You know, what made So Hot such a great party track is how instantly recognizable it was. I mean, the moment that guitar riff started and everyone knew exactly what was coming, you know, before the chorus even arrived, the crowd was already singing along. And that was one of the secrets of a great club song. You know, it doesn't need to be a complicated buildup, and it grabbed people immediately. And what's cool is that, you know, this follow Tell Me was a huge sensation. So they're like, oh my goodness, how are they going to, you know, match a song like that? Well, they came up with So What next. And I mean, it was so good. Playful, confident, you know. You're not even talking about a breakup or sadness. The members are jokingly talking about how too hot they are, and everyone keeps paying attention to them. And I don't know about you guys, but sometimes when you go to a club, you go to a party, you dress up in a certain way, and you feel hot. You feel like everybody's watching you. And so that same sort of mood fits into this song. This concept also, it doesn't take itself too seriously, which is why it doesn't make you look like, you know, too much. People are not going to, you know, stare at you going, what's going on here? But musically, guys, the song sits in that sweet spot between pop, dance, retro influences, all of that stuff. You know, the beat is simple enough for anyone to move to. Catchy enough to stay in your head for days. Geez, over a decade here. But you don't need to know the choreography to enjoy it. It's not like Tell Me. Tell Me everyone knew the choreography. This one, I don't think people know too much of the choreography. But if you've seen the famous dance moves even once, you'll find yourself, you know, doing it when the chorus hits. That was the great thing about the Wonder Girls and their dances was that it was mimicable. Even me, it was mimicable. Remember I told you guys, I used to do the Tell Me dance back when I was in college. I was doing this when I was in college too. Another reason this song works so well at parties is just incredibly easy to sing with a group of friends. You know, the chorus, it's just, you know, energetic, it's repetitive, it's hard to forget. And people who aren't even hardcore K-pop fans even knew the hook. I remember back when I was running the bubble tea cafe in Syracuse in my college campus. This was one of the songs that were coming out. And the Wonder Girls were slowly kind of coming out in, like, U.S. media. And I remember my non-Korean customers swinging by and be like, oh my goodness, is this the Wonder Girls? I'm like, oh, how'd you know? Back then, it was a big surprise if, like, non-Koreans knew about K-pop music, not like these days, where it's like everybody knows about K-pop, right? And so it was like the Wonder Girls, I mean, you know, before BTS, before all of them made it, you know, Wonder Girls, I wouldn't say it was a success, but at least they put their foot in there, and So Hot was one of those songs. Until this day, I think this is like one of the best party songs, one of the greatest club songs out there because of how fun it is. It's light. It's not too much, you know. It doesn't push you to move too much, but it makes you feel good and you can groove along to it. Guys, let's take a listen to this. This is the Wonder Girls with So Hot.
1: JYP.

0: All right, let's jump to our next song. And this next song is completely different from what you just heard. This is probably currently my favorite club track. I know how much I've been talking about. I like, It's Me by Islet. Yes, I do like it. But this song is probably, for me, the song of the year. I don't even think the song came out this year, but I just really, really like it. We're talking about Dynamic Duo and Yeongji singing Smoke. This is the kind of song that just completely changes the atmosphere the moment it comes on. You know, some tracks are great for singing along. This is just about energy. I don't even think I could sing along to this. Half the stuff, I don't even know what they're talking about, to be honest with you. The movement, the attitude. You know, what makes it such a powerful party and club track is the beat. I mean, it's heavy. It's aggressive. It instantly grabs your attention, and the production feels huge on a good sound system. You know, with the rhythm that practically demands a physical reaction. And again, people who don't normally dance often find themselves nodding their head, or at least, you know, moving to the music. Another reason the song became so popular is the connection to dance culture. You know, obviously the famous choreography helped turn the track into more than just a song. It became an event. You know, people weren't simply listening to it. They were learning the moves, filming challenges, and showing off their own interpretation. And that's exactly what every great party song actually wants to achieve, right? It wants to get people involved. And I think Yeongji's performance, by the way, big fan of Yeongji, big fan of Dynamic Duo. Yeongji's performance, though, is a huge part of the song's appeal. You know, she brings an incredible amount of confidence and charisma to every line. You know, her delivery feels fearless, it's powerful, which perfectly matches the intensity of the instrumental. And even if someone doesn't, again, understand the lyrics, they can still feel the attitude coming through. And I think the structure of the song also works beautifully in a club setting. I mean, it builds tension, it creates anticipation, and then delivers this memorable moment that the crowd can react to together. And those shared moments are what separates a good dance song from a truly great one. And personally, like, what I love about Smoke is that it feels cool. It's got that swagger of a hip-hop track. You know, it's got the energy of a dance anthem and the kind of memorable hook that just sticks to your head long after the music stops. You put it on a party, you put it on a festival, you put it on a late-night gathering of friends, and you'll immediately see why people love it. This is such a great track. Guys, enjoy it. Groove to it. This is Dynamic Duo and Yeongji with Smoke.
1: Light it up, yeah, light it up, la, la, la.

0: up.
1: The Culture Inc. We're not listed on the stock exchange, but the value of K-Culture to the moon. All right, jumping into our next song, guys. Maybe you guys are out and about, you're clubbing, you're at a party because it's someone's birthday. If you're looking for a song that instantly puts people in a celebratory mood, Birthday by Chun So-mi. This is a hard song to beat. From the very first few seconds, the song feels like a party invitation. You know, it's bright, it's energetic, it's playful. It just wants you to have fun. But what also makes this song such a great party track is the sense of confidence again. We need that. Parties, clubs, it's about confidence. You know, people go in there, sometimes a little, you know, people are shy. I say this all the time. Don't, you know, you guys don't believe me, but, you know, I go in there a little shy and I need a little push of confidence. And music does a great job of putting confidence in you through the music. The song revolves around the idea that every day can feel like your birthday if you're enjoying yourself. And that's a message that people can naturally connect to during celebrations, night out, and gatherings with friends. And it really doesn't have to be someone's birthday, although it would be nice if it's played during someone's birthday. Production is just packed with energy. You know, the beat constantly shifts and surprises you, you know, prevents the song from ever feeling predictable. And then just like when you just when you think you know where the song is going, it's another catchy section appearing. And that unpredictability helps keep the excitement level high from the very beginning to the very end. Chun So-mi's personality is also all over this track. You know, she's got that playful delivery that makes the song feel less like a performance and more like she's encouraging everyone around her to join the fun. You know, there's that youthful, carefree quality to the way that she sings that makes the track incredibly easy to enjoy. But another reason the song works so well at parties is the chorus. You know, it's simple, it's memorable, and designed for people to shout along to. And even if someone only knows a few words, they can quickly join in. Again, that's one of the key ingredients of a successful party anthem. The song has a touch of attitude, but it's not intimidating. It encourages people to feel confident. Guys, celebrate yourselves. Enjoy the moment. And that's exactly the kind of energy that helps the dance floor come alive. So, again, even today, when birthday comes out at parties, you know, university festivals, I don't know, even Norebang, I don't know if anyone could sing this, it immediately changes the atmosphere. People are smiling, people are moving. Some songs are just meant to tell stories. Others are meant to create memories. And Birthday was built for the second category, which is remaining reliable party track. Let's have fun with this, guys. This is Chun So-mi with Birthday.

All right, we got time for back-to-back tracks here, and these are going to be great, especially this one. I haven't heard this in a really long time, and I have a list of songs, again, that I feel like it's good party songs, but there's, like, songs, again, that I don't know the title to. I just know that I like the songs, and I knew it, but I just never knew the title. This is one of them. It's Infinite with 내 거 하자, Be Mine. When you talk about a classic K-pop dance track that can still energize a crowd, this is it. This is it. I mean, this song has everything you want from a great party track. You know, it's got that dramatic build-up. You got that powerful chorus, enough energy to keep people moving from start to finish. But what makes the song so memorable is also the emotional intensity. You know, a lot of dance songs focus purely on just having fun, but this song adds sort of a sense of, like, urgency, passion, you know? Like, the members aren't casually expressing their feelings. They're, like, practically demanding to be heard. And that emotional commitment gives the song an extra layer of excitement. The chorus, by the way, you know, the real star here. You know, the moment the chorus hits, I mean, it's just, like, impossible not to sing along to. Even people who haven't heard the song in years after, you know, often remember that hook instantly. And great party songs create moments where everyone in the room reacts together. I keep saying this over and over again. And this song has several of those moments. Fans also love the choreography. You know, Infinite, you know, they really built a reputation as one of the most synchronized groups in K-pop. And this song showcases that perfectly. The sharp movements, the precise formations. It just makes the performance just as exciting as the music in itself. And the production, of course, also deserves credit. The combinations of electronic sound, dramatic strings, you know, powerful vocals, creates a sense of momentum that never just lets up. And the song constantly feels like it's building towards something bigger. But really, like, one of the main reasons that I love this song is just that it just sits right between the emotional anthem and the dance tracks. And I always talk about how we're missing the emotions these days. I call, you know, Gamzung. I keep saying Gamzung. You know, we're missing those kind of stuff. The emotions in songs. It's no longer there anymore. And I think this song really shows you both sides of things. The emotional aspect, but the fun aspect. You can sing your heart out to it, but you can also dance to it all night. That's a rare combination. So put this on a K-pop party or at a norebang, and you'll quickly see why it remains a fan favorite. And I don't know. I mean, I hate to call it, you know, nostalgic, but I guess it's come this way long enough that this song is one of those songs that bring nostalgia. Last song to share, guys. This is always a fan favorite, always a party favorite, always a club favorite. Russian Roulette by Red Velvet. It's good because, you know, again, a song that proves that you don't always have to be loud and aggressive, you know? Instead of overwhelming listeners with power, it just wins them over with just catchiness. That's Red Velvet. You know, it's catchy. The first thing you'll notice is the melody. It's bright. It's addictive. Almost impossible to get out of your head. And hearing it once, most people find themselves humming for the rest of the day. It's an earworm. And that's one of the reasons it works so well at parties. Everyone remembers it, right? I keep saying this. But what makes this song especially interesting is the contrast between its sound and the concept. Like, the music feels cheerful. It's colorful. It's playful. But there's like a mischievous edge running underneath it. And that contrast gives the track a unique personality that separates it from, you know, other pop songs, K-pop songs. And mind you, I don't know if you guys know what a Russian roulette is, but it's a dangerous game. Don't, like, you, no one should be playing Russian roulette. I'm just going to put it out there. I don't know if anyone, like, you guys know what Russian roulette is. That's why it's like the contrasting, right? The song is very playful, yet the title itself, it's dangerous, so that's why it's so mischievous with the way that the song goes out. The beat is the other strength of the song. You know, it's light, it's bouncy. You know, it's not heavy. I do enjoy heavy bass, heavy music, but, you know, light and bouncy is good too, especially towards the end. It's just perfect for dancing with friends, and not every party song needs the massive drop, although I enjoy it. You know, there's time for that, and there's time for this. And, you know, again, sometimes all you need is a groove that keeps people smiling and moving, right? You have the chorus that's effective because, you know, simple, addictive. You know, you're not relying on complicated vocal runs or dramatic
production tricks, just repetition and melody to pull the listeners in. And next thing you know, again, people are not only are they dancing, but they're singing along to it. But I think Red Velvet's vocal colors play a huge role in this song's charm. Each member. I think Red Velvet, just because they're idols, because people like nowadays, it's like, oh, if you're an idol, it's the choreography that's the... No. Red Velvet, I think they're one of the most underrated vocally talented groups out there. Each member brings a slightly different texture, creating this like playful back and forth feeling throughout the track. And it just feels like a conversation among friends, which makes the song feel welcoming and fun. So again, Russian Roulette, it serves as sort of a different purpose than a hard-hitting dance anthem, but it's a song that you need. It's a song that is definitely going to lift up the mood to a different level. So great, great party track. Hope you guys enjoyed. As we wrap up this week's SJ Saturday Night Fever, back-to-back great tracks, Infinite, Nickel Hajab, Be Mine, followed by Red Velvet with Russian Roulette.

0: back to work. We still have more than an hour left at the Culture Inc.
1: You know, one of the things that, like, I realized about some of the tracks that I play, I mean, if it was up to me, I would love to play a lot of 90s tracks, but, you know, I also want to get you guys to move along, and maybe, you know, 90s tracks might be something that's not you, right? So I like to mix it up a bit, but when I do mix it up, I notice that, like, the era in which I like to dip into is, like, 2008, 2009, 2010, like that era. Like for me, that's like one of my best eras of music in K-pop. 2008, 2009, 2010, and about up until maybe about 2015 max. I like to say it kind of like slows down for me personally. So like the question that I want to ask you guys is, what about you guys? Like what's your best, like, when's the best era? What's your favorite era in K-pop music? Like, is it now? It could be now, right? It could definitely be now. I mean, there's great music that's going on, like Eyelid, Be Mine. It's me. like that song. But what about you guys? What is an era that you guys really enjoy? Is it like 2010s or is it like the 2020s? It could be like in the last few years or something like that. Or who knows? You know, like we have our, you know, old school listeners who really like the 90s. I love the 90s. I could go through the entire 90s and I'll say like that was a great decade in music. But tell us, share with us what your favorite era in K-pop music is. Anyways, guys, it's time to wrap up the first hour of the show. Don't go anywhere, though, because coming up next in the second hour, we got a full round of requests. So hope you guys tune in to the very end. Sending us into the second hour, one last song. This is An Hyo Sub, Khalid, and Fandom with Something Special.

0: First 4 minutes are crucial for a cardiac arrest. In 4 to 5 minutes, the brain starts to fail, so CPR should be conducted before anything. Check the patient's face and chest if they breathe abnormally or don't breathe at all. If they don't, perform a CPR immediately. Fold your hands compressed near their chest bone, in the center of their chest. Repeat it for 30 times. Unfold your elbows, put your weight onto the patient. Move vertically, compress the chest 5 centimeters deep. Do it so at the pace of 100 times per minute. Next, perform a mouth-to-mouth respiration twice. Open their airway by lifting their chin up. Seal their nose and breathe into them for a second. Make sure their chest rises while you do so. Compress their chest for 30 times, then breathe into them twice. Repeat this process. When the AED arrives, keep the CPR going while you get the device ready. Turn it on and attach a pad below the patient's right collarbone. Attach another pad on the lower left side of the chest, a few inches below the left armpit. When the device starts analyzing the patient's heartbeats, stop giving them CPR and back away from them. If the device detects any signs of necessary heart shocks, its heart shock button will glow. Then press the button. After that, perform CPR again. Repeat this process until the patient regains consciousness or until an ambulance arrives. Just remember, 30 chest compressions, 2 mouth-to-mouth respirations, and an AED. These will make the miracle of 4 minutes in case of a cardiac arrest. Radio.
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to Culture Inc. We're back. And welcome back, everyone. You're tuning into the second hour of our Saturday's edition of the Culture Inc. I'm your host, SJ Lee. Coming up next in the second hour, it's Saturday, which means we got a full hour of requests. That's right. We came almost short, almost, but you guys answered last minute. We got a great number of listeners sending in their entries once again, so I appreciate you guys. We're going to be sharing all that and more, along with your song requests. That's all coming up next, so stick around for that. But of course, again, I don't want to be all scared next week, too. Hope we don't go almost short again. Well, we've never gone short ever, so I'm not too worried. Guys, if you want to take part in next weekend's requests, you can feel free to send those in at any time before the deadline. 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We have 15 issues out so far. This coming Monday, we'll have issue number 16. So hope you guys check that out. While you're at it, go to our Arirang Radio website, left side of the page. Click on the banner where it says the 2026 Arirang Radio Global Listener Survey. This is if you haven't taken part in it yet. One per listener, guys. Should take you no longer than 5 minutes. And we really want to know what you guys want, what kind of changes you want, and maybe some of the programs or just at the radio station as a whole. What are some things that you want? What are some things that you want less of? I think these are all questions that I believe they ask you as well. So again, if you haven't taken part, we have until the end of June to take part in these surveys. So hope you guys get that done before all that. All right, guys, as we kick things off in the second hour of our Saturday's program, let's take a listen to a song from Pinier of B2B singing IDKI.

The weekend again. Today is Memorial Day. You know, interesting story. When it comes to Memorial, I guess, you know, I talk about this sometimes when it comes to like the Korean War and stuff like that. But the I don't know if I've ever shared how my grandfather actually defected. Well, I can't really say defects, so to speak, because it was during the war. So he was made officer of the North Korean Army because he was. You know, he had a lot of, he had a high education. He was, I believe he was a student at the Kim Il-sung University, but he was made officer, but he did not agree with the communist ideas of North Korea. And so he technically AWOL'd. He said his final goodbyes to his parents. I believe his sister was willing to leave North Korea with him. And secretly, he AWOL'd. And so I, you know, every time, you know, today is again Memorial Day, right? I mean, talk about soldiers and stuff like that. I mean, he wasn't a South Korean soldier, but he was a North Korean soldier who was forced to be an officer, and he AWOL'd. And then he went down to South Korea, obviously, and that's where he met my grandmother, who also is from North Korea. And so I wish I heard more stories of what it was like for him. When he was young, when he was still alive. And that's one of those things I regret, right? And so I always say this, and I tell this to my kid too. I mean, he's too young to kind of understand. Aaron's still kind of too young. But I always say, you know, you talk to your grandparents. You know, there's a lot of interesting stories that they have. I mean, they lived such a long time. You know, there's stories. You know, there's always stories. You know, my dad's probably going to be always talking about, you know, the democracy movements, the protests that he was always part of in like the 80s and stuff like that. But again, when Aaron gets older, I'm always going to say, you know, talk to your grandpa, and you know, see what kind of interesting stories you can get out of him, because these are all stories that you can share later on, as I am right now with all of our listeners out there. So again, you know, always a big thank you to the soldiers and still the current soldiers who are defending our country, as we are technically still at war. And it's not a holiday to be celebrating or anything like that, but again, a very solemn holiday. But still, guys, thanks very much for tuning into our show. We got a full hour request for all of our listeners out there. We'll get to that in just a bit. But first, let's take a listen to a song here from Punch with Beautiful Days, Lovely Eyes. 아름다운 날들이여 사랑스런 눈동자여.

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10: Request, request. Whoop, whoop. Welcome, welcome, ladies and gentlemen, to another round of Request, Request. Again, we came into a bit of a scare. We thought we were going to come short, but we got enough entries come in. And I'm just looking, I just skimmed through who sent in. And we also got a new listener later on. And we'll get to that in just a bit. But first, here it is. It's always a pleasure when she's writing in. Sarita writing in. She's going to be our first request entry. She wrote to us and said, Hi, SJ and TKI fam. As June unfolds with its promise of long days and luminous evenings, I wanted to send my warmest wishes for a month filled with serenity, inspiration, and gentle joy. There's something about the turning of seasons that feel like an invitation to pause, reflect, and let words bloom into meaning. I'm truly honored that my words managed to leave you speechless, though I don't claim the formal mantle of poet or writer. Literature has always been my anchor. By day, I work as a technical garment editor, capturing elegance through precise lines and structural design, but my soul remains rooted in the English literature I studied at university. Perhaps it is this duality that lends my words their delicate edge, the symmetry of craft, oh my gosh, balanced against the rawness of feeling. I do write poems, and they often lean toward a heavy, uncompromising naturalism. They are not polished ornaments, but living fragments of rain-soaked landscapes, gloomy, bittersweet, and unafraid of silence. Oh my gosh. Yet within that melancholy, I strive to weave a quiet resilience, a reminder that even sadness carries its own strange beauty. My verses invite others to linger with their solitude, to discover resonance in shadows and solace in reflection. One day I hope to share one of these poems as a request itself, so you may feel its cadence and atmosphere directly. And since Sunday is a day for remembrance, these deeper poetic moods, I love to weave this atmosphere into a song request. For today, I choose Been Through by EXO. It's haunting, ambient, nocturnal. Nocturnal quality feels like the perfect soundtrack to our shared reflection. May it bring something quietly profound to everyone listening, like a lantern glowing in the dusk or a whispering poem carried on the wind. Man, okay, first of all, apologies. It was played on a Saturday. It's usually random, Sarita. It's not always on a Sunday, although I think all the other entries that you sent in prior to this was on a Sunday. But my goodness, are you serious? Are you not a writer? Are you work in the you're a technical garment editor? Oh my goodness. This is beautiful. Okay, so let me just tell you this. All of our listeners, I don't know how well how long you've listened to my show and how long you've known me, but I'm not much of a reader. I don't read a lot. I am not the biggest fan of poetry neither. However, everything you've written is so poetic, and it's almost like, you know how I feel when I'm reading your entries? It's like all of a sudden my surroundings change. It's almost like you're drawing everything that you're writing, and my surroundings are just completely changing. It's not this small studio. Actually, it's not that small. The studio that's surrounded by, you know, a speaker, a microphone, a clock, and a big window that faces towards the nice little trees that's standing in front of me right now. But again, it just changes my atmosphere. I feel like I'm somewhere else. I'm in a different dimension. I'm drawn into every word that you're writing here. Like, I can't believe it. I can't believe it. I would be so honored. I would be so honored. And mind you, this is lovely because we have two beautiful writers here. Claire is also a writer. She's working on her first novel. I'm sure you know this, Sarita. And again, I can't wait to read her finished product later on. But I would be honored, Sarita, if you could provide us with one of your poems. I mean, it's incredible. It's incredible. My surroundings are changing. It's almost like I could hear music. I could hear music as I'm reading this. This is, wow. You can't teach this. That's just the thing. I mean, like, you might have like learned, what is it? Literature? Was it in university? English literature. Learning English literature at the university doesn't really teach you your writing skills to this level. This is next level talent, Sarita. I love it. It's always been an honor. And again, when you do feel like you're ready, I hope you can share one of your poems, and it would be an honor for me to be reading that on request. Sarita, once again, thank you very much for this. We'll play the song you requested. This is EXO with 지나갈 테니 Been Through.

Let's go into our next request. Request entry this time coming in from Crash Override over in Michigan, who wrote to us and said, "This is for the weekend show. This past weekend, I got to go to an award dinner for my dad's fraternity that they put on a scholarship award winners, and it wasn't bad." That's big coming from Crash. That's big. There were 27 award winners, but all for relatively small amounts of money, only $1,000. That's a lot. Both my dad and I think there should be fewer awards for more money, but his fraternity brothers seem to vote against that every year. After that, on the same day, we drove straight to my dad's 75th birthday celebration, which was actually a joint celebration for my aunt's 70th birthday. It was pretty nice catching up with my cousins and aunts, whom I don't get to see much. Although there's no words on an advisor for me, I'm still not happy that one professor pulled back her initial offer to be one. If I couldn't find anyone else, I'm still trying to see what I can do. My song request is going to be Blind Letter by Promise 9. Hey, dude, that's your dad was, like, very active, wasn't he? Was fraternities big back when he was? I guess he was. Yeah. I guess they were big. Probably, like, even bigger back during his days. But, I guess $1,000 doesn't really get you too far, right, nowadays, especially in the United States. But it's for scholarship. Who's for other fraternity brothers, like the younger, like the current fraternity brothers? Wow. I would have to say, yeah, I do agree with both you and your dad that maybe smaller amounts and just bigger, because $1,000 gets you, like, what? Like, 2-3 textbooks for school? That's better than nothing, but still, though. But hey, at least you and your dad agree on something, right? Let's look at the glass half full here. You and your dad agreeing on something. Wasn't it your dad's birthday not too long ago? Are you celebrating that again, or what's going on here? Wasn't that your dad's birthday not too long ago, and you're like forced to join? You're forced to say happy birthday to him or something like that. But anyways, it's always nice catching up with your cousins, right? I don't know what the age difference with you and your cousins are, but, like, I have, like, quite a bit of age gap with my cousins. And so, like, I'm, like, on my dad's side, like, we're really not cool. You know, like, we're, like, almost half strangers, except for my aunt's sons. Like, they're cool because they're from the U.S. They're Korean-American like me. And one of them lives in Korea. So, like, he's cool. We talk. My mom's side with the cousins, I'm a bit more cooler. I don't know why that's like that. Like, people, I said that to, like, somebody, and they said the same thing. They said, "I'm cooler with my cousins on my mom's side." And I was like, I don't know if that's, like, a usual thing. But anyways, hey, the good thing I get out of this, Crash, is that you and your dad agreed on something for a change. And your dad was a fraternity member. Now, I'm not a big fan of fraternities. But that's only because I only saw bad fraternities, right? But there are good fraternities, and I'm pretty sure your dad was part of a good fraternity, and that's that. Man, good stuff. Hey, you spent a good time there. We'll play that song you requested, man. This is Promise 9 with The Blind Letter.

The Culture Inc. We're even working on the weekends. All right, let's jump into our next request. This is a long one. He's got a lot to talk. Gordon from Minnesota sending us his request. Always appreciated, man. Looking forward to this. Why, hello there, my good sir. I have a story for you about how I was fired from the post office for 3 days. 3 days? Sorry, this will be long. The post office is union, so everyone who works there is a member of the union. Each area of the post office has its own union, for a fun fact. Anyway, from time to time, though, we have a union meeting from the union reps. We'll go around and talk to everyone individually or as a group in meetings to discuss current events and or things going on. During the summer of 2017, we had a big wig come over. His name was Richard. This guy was a postmaster from a patch from the Southwest. He controlled Arizona, Nevada, etc., that area. Why was he coming? Who knows? Probably to scope out and push whatever agenda the higher-ups have had. Has never delivered mail. The bigwigs in the post office love to make every worker's lives more difficult rather than easier. Anyway, word on the street was he was going around to every place trying to get people to sign this safety contract of sorts as sort of a gotcha thing, so if they catch you doing something, anything wrong, they'll terminate you on the spot. The union reps were saying do not sign it under any circumstance. Anyway, fast forward to the next week after that meeting, I was managing a bunch of carriers on a Sunday. Note Sundays were off days where union reps and the postmaster of the building are absent. We only deliver packages on Sundays. You get paid extra to work Sundays via a Sunday premium. And Richard, the big wig, shows up. He pulls everyone into the room, and who would have guessed it? He goes on a big speech and tries to get everyone to sign his safety contract. Some people were hesitant, but lucky me, I was called out to do it first. I told him I refuse. He didn't like that answer. He then asked why. I told him that I don't want to sign anything, that I don't know what I'm getting into without reading it all the way through. He was trying any way possible to coerce me to do it. I told him at that point I still won't do it. So at that point, he was threatened to fire me. So then I told him very calmly, well, if you want me to sign something without me knowing fully what it is, I want a lawyer and my union reps to negotiate with you. Union reps are allowed to talk to your superiors or anyone else for you on your behalf if you don't want to speak with anyone. At that point, he was furious with me. He yanked a badge from my neck. Whoa! And said, from this moment on, you are officially terminated and you have to leave the premises. So I left the building. I called my union rep, told them what happened, and then the union went into action. That big wig actually broke a couple of big rules. He denied me a union rep when I asked for one, and he didn't actually have the power to fire me. I was able to go back in after a few days. But the best part of that, I got retroactive pay for his overstepping of power, and he got in trouble. He tried to talk to me again as he was still around that week, and I told him I wanted a union rep to talk to him for me on my behalf. He really didn't like that. Apparently, word spread around pretty quickly that I stood up to him. And because I was a newer letter carrier, the veteran carriers have nicknames for people like us that it's not safe to say on air. But word came around that insert profanity of a nickname stood up to a postmaster and got temporarily fired, but his job back with back pay. It was sort of a joke that someone so new would stand up to someone who was in a much higher position. After that, that was definitely emboldened me. It definitely emboldened me. And I have no issue standing up to my superiors and telling them what's on my mind when the situation calls for it. I don't like bullies. Definitely some wild times back in those days was the best.

Really? I would have never expected that you do that. Just such a soft-spoken guy. Although, I mean, you are a soft-spoken guy, but, I mean, you say what needs to be said when you don't like something. I mean, you know, we talked for like 2 hours talking about a certain someone we didn't like. Not that we were angry or anything like that. It was just a lot of making fun of. Don't need to say who that was, but kudos to you, man. But I think it also does help that you had a union rep, you know? And this is a union job. I think that's the great thing about unions, right? You get protected. And think about all those years. I mean, you know, and even here in South Korea, it's pretty relatively new, this whole union system, right? And, you know, we saw what happened with Samsung, and that's been like at the center of attention, like worldwide, what a union is capable of doing. But back before, you know, like the 80s and 70s, I mean, lack of unions and just no work, terrible work conditions and all that stuff where the bosses, the bigwigs, like you say, just take control of all the employees. But you stood up. I actually can't believe you did this, to be honest with you. And because, to be honest with you, that's like a lawsuit, no? You could technically, if you chose to be fired and didn't come back, you would have actually been able to file a lawsuit, which would have been made things very difficult, to be honest with you. And then you have to have like quit that job, right? I mean, there's no way of can you go back to the job after you've sued the post office? It's kind of an awkward situation, but I mean, you probably technically probably can, but it'll be awkward. But man, yeah, kudos to you. I feel like you could have gotten something bigger than just the 3 days of the paid off stuff. But man, I wonder. You're going to have to DM me later on what they used to call you. What was your nickname? Because I can't. We can't say it on air. You wrote, you know, you can't say it on air. And I want to know now. And I'm a curious dude, man. I need to know what that is. Man, DM me what your nickname was. I'm just legitimately curious. Thanks very much for that. And again, stick up to what you believe in, especially when you know you got protection. And he had definitely protection here. And Gordon, as I say this all the time, man, you got what it takes, man. All you need is more of that, you know, confidence. And, you know, you showed a bit of that confidence. Now you could show the confidence to the ladies. I don't know if you will, but that's a different story. They got no unions for that. They got no unions for that. We'll play that song. I'm pretty sure you're very excited for this. This is Sweden Seotak Seoul, Sweden Laundry with Pado.

All right, we got two more entries coming in from our listeners out there. We're going to go back to back on this one. Claire Hardiker down under in Australia. I feel like Claire wrote it. I see the date. It was Thursday, and I think she came to the rescue when she found out that we were short. Because she did say before that she feels bad when I try to play the P card, and Claire's very busy these days, ladies and gentlemen. You know, she wants to really focus on her novel right now, she wants to focus on that. And so she did tell me on her previous request that she's going to maybe write, every other week. But I think she came to the rescue knowing that we were really short. Claire, I really appreciate this. She wrote to us and said, this message is for our weekend show. Hi, Ashley and the Coltrane team. I just wanted to say I really enjoyed your playlist for last week's Saturday Night Fever. It was so fun. I would like to request Mchk by Next Z. Thanks, Claire Hardiker. This means a lot, Claire. It does mean a lot. So, like, weekend shows, I've said this before, but from, like, the intro, like, I write the intro, right? Because on the weekdays, our writer writes it for us. And she's offered. Here's the thing. She did say, I mean, she's the writer. She's like, I will write the intro. I was like, no, I'll do the weekend. It's okay. Like, I want to put my touch to it. You know what I'm saying? Like, is it like I'm not going to get paid extra for it, but I want to put it, like, my touch into the weekend show. The weekend show is very different from our weekday show, where I just want to be more relaxed, more chill, and I just want to be in more control of the weekend show. And so, like, I write the intro and stuff like that, and I'm not going to lie. That's actually the hardest part. That's like one of the hardest parts, to come up with an intro. It's only like 2 days of the week, but it's pretty hard. But there's a lot to share with you guys. But I also do, I write SJ's Saturday Night Fever. That's why it has my name on it. And SJ's Theme Park. These are all things that I come up with myself. And I write the script and I come up with the playlist as well. I'm not going to lie. So this was both segments were segments that I brought up as my idea. And thankfully, our producer okayed it and stuff like that. I've really been enjoying it. But I remember, like, after, especially SJ's Saturday Night Fever, I remember, like, after about like 6 months, I started struggling. I really started struggling in finding songs because, number one, I went, like, for like the first few months, I just went at it with like my play, like my real playlist, songs that like I really, really want to play at like a club, like 90s, 2000s, 2010s, like things like that. And so you can't play the same songs over and over again. You can't play the same songs again. So it can't be repeated. So I started running out of songs. And I was struggling. But then I realized, I was like, how can you run out of party songs? Like, how can you run out of club songs? There are so many songs out there. And so instead of just like dipping into my playlist of like party songs, I started researching it. I started looking up songs. And through there, I started discovering songs that I remember I liked back in the days. I just didn't really know the title to. And I started finding new songs that I've never heard before, but are just like really good. I started, looking up songs that are newer, that's really hip, and everybody likes to dance to. And I've mixed it up. And so with that, it's been a really good journey for me because I'm learning more about the music. And so last week, it's not surprising, I do really appreciate you saying that you really enjoyed last week, because last week, as I was making up the playlist, I enjoyed it. I really enjoyed it. And so, like, I played songs that I really wanted to play. And so it's I appreciate that. I've been really enjoying it. Now that I'm finding a new route and new ways to sort of create this playlist, it's been more fun. It went from like being stressful to being more fun. And I'm always out and about on the weekends too. Rarely I'm home, especially on a Saturday. I might be on the road, I might be driving. And it's good to, minus having to listen to my voice
It's really good to hear these songs to, you know, kind of really pump up my Saturdays. I do really appreciate that, Claire. It means a lot. And thank you very much for sending that in. Let's see, our final request, I think I was calling our quiet listeners. I remember on Thursday, I was calling on our quiet listeners to send it in because we need entries. And this is a first time. I don't know if this is your real name. It might be just your ID. I think this was from, we got it from our Instagram account, Toto. If that's your real name, that's a cool name. But I think this is your, okay. Hi, Esham, Toto from Toronto. Okay, maybe it's your name. Last year, I traveled to Korea, and since then, I've been watching Korean shows and learning more about the culture. One of my best memories was going to Jamsil Baseball Stadium. I've been to American stadiums too, but the way that Korean fans cheer is so fun and unique. Next time I visit Korea, I'll definitely go to another game, and this time I'll make sure to have chicken and beer. Tell me which team you support, and I'll go see their game. And Toto requested either Dumdy Dumdy. I always... Toto, first of all, thank you very much for writing in. I feel like you're answering my request to have our quiet listeners send in their request because we're struggling with the entries. But I always encourage people coming to Korea to check out a baseball game. And one of the cool things recently, you know, I told you that from the baseball team that I work for, the Milwaukee Brewers, our international scouting coordinator came in for the first time in Korea. My director and VP, they've been to Korea before. And so he said, hey, I want to go to a Korean baseball game. Is there a way you could get me the tickets? And I was like, yeah. And, you know, scouts have their, you know, scouts can get, you know, free access, whatever. And he was going to watch a pitcher anyways, right? And so he went and, you know, he was able to catch a Keom Heroes game. And I was like, I asked him, I was like, dude, how was it? He was like, "Why? It's different." He said, oh my goodness, it's such a different atmosphere. And maybe it's because it was in a complete dome surrounding that it just echoed more, but he really enjoyed it. And yes, I don't know how you didn't have chicken and beer the first time you went to the baseball game, Toto, but to which team I support? The Doosan Bears. I mean, technically, ever since I became a scout, I don't really support one team. But I was a huge fan of the Doosan Bears, and I did do like a play-by-play for the Doosan Bears for a few years before I became a scout. But yeah, they're in Jamsil. Maybe it was the game that you went to anyways. I don't know. I mean, was it an LG game or was it a Doosan game? Let me know. But make sure. You have to have that chicken and beer. You have to have that chicken and beer for sure. Enjoy your time there next time. Anyways, thanks very much for writing in both Claire and Toto. I feel like you guys sent those in knowing that we were short for a request. Really, really appreciate the support. And really appreciate your entries for request. We're going to round out the request on this Saturday evening with back-to-back songs, of course, requested by our listeners. First up, requested by Claire, next Z with Imch, followed by Toto's request, either with Dumdy Dumdy.

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5: And that music means one thing. It's time to finish off our program today. Hope you guys enjoyed the full 2 hours of our Saturday show. And if you did, make sure you join us again tomorrow. That is our Sunday's edition of the Culture Inc. And of course, if you're tuning in for the first time, you want to check it out. First hour, we have SJ's theme park. This is where I play songs of a specific theme. But of course, we have a hint song, and you guys could try to guess her and stuff. We got to have a great, great theme for tomorrow, so I hope you guys tune in for that. And in the second hour, we got another round of requests with all the stories and song requests sent in by our listeners. And of course, on Sundays, we do wrap all of that off with one final segment called K-Worker's Diary. And this is, of course, a monologue slash essay of your typical middle-aged man. Another great episode, so hope you guys tune in for that and hope to see you guys tomorrow. As we wrap up today's program, always a big thank you to our staff members, our producer Ian Seo, writers Park Dong-suk and Lee Bu-young, and a big thank you to all of our listeners who tuned in, and especially if you chimed in on our request segment. Sending us out of the studio, let's take a listen to a song here from Woody with This Love, 이 사랑. Join us again tomorrow, same time, 6 p.m. to 8 p.m. Korea Standard Time. And until then, this has been SJ Lee with The Culture Inc.

Sing, sing, sing, tiny tunes. Do you remember playing with sand as a child? You press your hand deep into the sand, pat the top again and again, and then gently pull your hand away. See? What's left behind is a little hollow shape. People said it looked like the back of a toad, which is why it came to be called 두꺼비집, toad house in Korean. Today, we'll introduce a traditional children's song called 두꺼비집이 여물까, which means, will the toad house harden well? Friends can sing back and forth, like one child sings 두꺼비집이 여물까, which means, will the toad house harden well? And another answers like 까치집이 여물까, will the magpie's nest harden well? Children can also have fun describing how strong the little house is, like, even if a magpie steps on it, it stays firm. Or, even if an ox steps on it, it stays firm. You can also play along as you sing by lightly tapping the floor, a desk with your hand. You can imitate the motion of packing down the sand. And as you tap along to the rhythm, it almost feels like you're really building a little sandhouse yourself. Does it bring back warm memories of playing with sand? Now let's listen to the traditional Korean children's folk song, 두꺼비집이 여물까?

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1: Radioness. If there were a store selling 24 kinds of jam and another selling just 6 kinds of jam, which one do you think would sell more? Well, most people would probably choose a store with more varieties. After all, the more options there are, the easier it seems to find something that matches your taste. But in reality, the store selling only 6 kinds of jam had higher sales. When people are faced with too many choices, they often spend more time wondering what to pick and end up delaying the decision or giving up altogether. This phenomenon is often called the paradox of choice. When you think about it, our lives can be a lot like that. Sometimes when we are overwhelmed by too many worries and possibilities, we find ourselves unable to take even a single step forward. In those moments, rather than trying to consider every possible option, it may be more important to simply choose one thing we can do right now and start from there. It's the time first. We'll begin. Readiness.

Welcome back home, members of Woody Family. The opener was City Light featuring Nina Park by Lowdive. This is your host, Samuel Saul from Radiness. And today is June 6th, Saturday. Are you guys having a great one so far? I hope your weekend is filled with happiness and that nothing stressful comes to your way. And since you're here today, that means you probably love K-pop just as much as we do. So I'll do my best to share lots of great information with you today. So with that, let's go through what's on today's menu real quick. In our first show, or first hour, we have K-pop Listen. It's a free listen that lasts for 1 hour. And today, we're going to spend some time learning about two amazing artists. And during the second hour, we have our listening session. We're going to listen to some exciting K-pop songs and also talk about the latest news and updates about the artists. So I hope you'll stay with us and enjoy the whole show. And one more thing, if you haven't taken part in our survey yet, we'd really appreciate it if you could join. You can participate through our official website, arirang.com. Now, we'll take a short song break and we'll be right back with indie K-pop, beginning with Void's song called Tug of War. The second song is Orange by Yeonu. Enjoy! You

greatness. Stories told through music, shared by the artists who created. It's time to explore the hidden gems of Korea's indie music scene during this segment called Indie K-Pop. Now, today, we're going to learn about two amazing artists. The first one is the artist who goes by the name of Noruei Soup, the producer who delicately portrays the emotions of the seasons, memories, and farewells. And also the second subject is going to be Uri Gatteun Saramdeul, also known as Ugatsa, the band that delivers a retro sound based on pop music. With that, let's get to the first subject right away. So first off, we have Noruei Soup, translates to Norwegian Forest. It's a producer, singer-songwriter known for delicately portraying the emotions of seasons, memories, and farewells. Like a typical solo artist, Noruei Soup works with a variety of talented guest vocalists. Similar to the project group Toy, the producer collaborates with different singers and each vocalist brings a unique color to his melodies. And as a result, every song takes on a different character, and these performances have been well received by audiences on live stages. And the name was inspired by Murakami Haruki's novel called Norwegian Wood. And like the novel, his music often explores deep loneliness and delicate emotions. Although Noruei Soup is active as an artist, he keeps a relatively low public profile, and he officially began his career called Chihan Pame, translates to on a drunken night or evening. Now, let's take a look at a couple of his songs. The first song is called Chihan Pame, on a drunken night, featuring Hyobin. It was released on October 2nd, 2014, and the song reflects on a woman's memory of love, capturing both the excitement of being in love and the sadness of waiting. Rather than focusing on a drunken night itself, the song describes the time spent in love as a period of being intoxicated by love. Another song we're going to listen to is called 설레나 봄. Maybe it's Spring Love, featuring Eamon. It was released on April 13th, 2023. And inspired by the lyrics, "Will you stay with me today? Every day feels exciting. I love you." The song captures the warm and fluttering emotions of love. With that, we're going to take a short song break, beginning with Chihan Pame, on a drunken night, featuring Hyobin. The second song is 설레나 봄, maybe it's Spring Love, by Noruei Soup, featuring Eamon. Enjoy!

Welcome back. The first song was 취한 밤에, On a Drunken Night featuring Hyobin. The second song was 설레나 봄, Maybe It's Spring Love featuring Amin. Now we're going to continue on learning more about our first subject, 노르웨이 숲. As music often

reinterprets themes of loss and growing up, expressing emotions related to youth, love, heartbreak, and personal growth. Within Korea's indie scene, he's recognized as an emotional producer-songwriter and has steadily built a loyal fan base over the years. And one of the characteristics of his music is the way he expresses simple stories of love through piano melodies and acoustic sounds. His songs are also frequently featured in cafe music and emotional indie playlists because they combine new age influences with pop vibe. In addition to writing, composing, and arranging his music, he's involved in the overall production process, including the artwork, through his own record label called Soup Forest. Now, we're gonna look into a couple more songs from him. The first song is called 너는 꽃, translates to You Are a Flower. This song was released on May 14th, 2024, and it's a confession song that compares a loved one to a flower. The track features Norwegian Forest's signature warm piano and soft acoustic sound, while Amin's participation adds a seasonal feeling to the song. And his second song is called 너를 수놓은 밤, translates to The Night Decorated with You, featuring Melton of Goodnight Stand. It was released on April 8, 2021. The title compares thoughts of a loved one to embroideredly, carefully stitched into the night. And Milt's vocal tone gives the song a slightly more urban and romantic vibe. And the last song is called 좋아하는 마음을 숨길 수 없어요, I Can't Hide My Feeling, featuring this artist goes by the name of Baek Sun. It was released on April 19th, 2022. And compared to other tracks released under the name of Norwegian Forest, this one is kind of more brighter. With that, let's have a listen to the songs and we'll be right back with the second artist. Beginning with 너는 꽃, You Are a Flower. Second song is 너를 수놓은 밤, The Night Decorated with You, featuring Milton of Goodnight Stand. And the last one is 좋아하는 마음을 숨길 수 없어요, I Can't Hide My Feelings for You, featuring Baek Sun, all produced by Norwegian Forest. Enjoy!

Are you a fan of Korean culture? Stay in the loop with the freshest K-pop and the latest from Korea. This is your host, Samuels Hall, and you are listening to Ray Dennis. Welcome back. The first song was 너는 꽃, You Are Flower. The second song was 너를 수놓은 밤, The Night That Decorated You, featuring Milton of Goodnight Stand. The last song was 좋아하는 마음을 숨길 수 없어요, I Can't Hide My Feelings, featuring Baek Sun, all produced by Norwegian Forest. With that, we're going to move on to our second subject and learn everything about 우리 같은 사람들, also known as 우같사. First off, let's take a look at the members. The group consists of three members, leader and vocalist Kim Ji-hwan. And on guitar, we have Woo Jun-young. And on synthesizer or keys, we have Son Jung-hwan. They made their debut in 2018 with a single album called 내일은 차 좀 빌려줘. Translates to, Lend Me Your Car Tomorrow. The band was originally formed by Kim Ji-hwan and Woo Jun-young, who met as senior and junior students in school, and together with a former drummer named Chanu. And after going through several changes, they reunited their college friend, which led to the current lineup of the group. The members of Solid said that they began making music simply because they loved music from young age. With that, we're going to have a listen to two of the most famous songs from the band. The first song is called 그만턴 일기는 그저 글자가 되고, translates to All the Diaries Became Just Words, released on February 10th, 2021. According to the lyrics, the wind symbolizes the excitement that made someone's heart race, the waves represent uncontrollable emotions, and the distant scenery refers to a person who is loved from afar. The second song is called 사랑은 무능력함으로부터, translates to Love Comes from Helplessness, released on August 30th, 2018.

18. It is included in the band's first EP album. And the song began with the idea that love given when someone is powerless and has nothing may be the clearest way to know whether that love is genuine. And it also reflects the group's goal of telling universal stories that anyone can relate to. With that in mind, we're going to take a short song break, beginning with 그만둔 일기는 그저 글자가 되고 Those Diaries Became Just Words. Second song is going to be 사랑은 무능력함으로부터 Love Comes From Helplessness, all by 우가사. Enjoy!

Welcome back. The first song was Those Diaries Became Just Words. 그만 턴 일기는 그저 글자가 되고. And the second song was Love Comes From Helplessness. 사랑은 무능력함으로부터. All created and performed by Ugatsa. Now we're going to continue on learning a bit more about this band. The band says that it aims to create music that anyone can relate to. And the word 우리, we, in the band's name can refer both to the members themselves and to the general public. The members explained that they spent a long time thinking about a suitable band name before it suddenly came to them while eating dakgalbi and rice. According to them, the name appeared unexpectedly during the meal. Quite an interesting origin of their name, right? When introducing themselves as people like you, people like me, people like us, the members explained that people like us simply refers to ordinary people who are not very different from the audience. Now, let's look into two more songs from them. The first song is 영웅은 어쩌다 평범한 인간이 되었나? Translates to, How did a hero become an ordinary person? It was released on May 13th, 2020. And the song was inspired by reading Lynchpin by best-selling author Seth Godin. And after reading the book, the members come to believe that everyone can be an artist. And they felt that society still does not always encourage people to freely express their ideas and creativity. The second song is called 물고기, Fish. Now, the band explained that the song was inspired by a childhood memory of trying to catch fish with their bare hands in a valley during summer vacation. Despite trying hard and even skipping meals, they ultimately failed, and that experience made them think about whether they had ever worked just as hard to win someone's heart. And this song is all about that experience. With that, let's have a listen to the songs. We'll begin with 영웅은 어쩌다 평범한 인간이 되었나? How did a hero become an ordinary person? Followed by 물고기, fish, all by 우가짜. Enjoy!

Hope you guys have been enjoying the show so far. The previous songs were 영웅은 어쩌다 평범한 인간이 되었나? How did a hero become an ordinary human? The second song was 물고기 Fish by 우가짜. Now it's time for us to stream the last track for part one. It's another song from the same band we've been learning called 내일은 차 좀 빌려줘. Translates to lend me your car tomorrow. Hope you enjoy and I'll see you guys in a bit.

0: hear it. This is the sound of life. Clear, pure water flowing through the deep, hidden veins of Jeju-do Island. Because groundwater stays deep beneath the surface, it remains hidden from our eyes. But being unseen means it requires even more meticulous care. It demands a level of management that is both invisible and absolute. This is why JPDC uses the eyes of science. We operate a 24-hour surveillance network that never sleeps. With 62 monitoring stations placed strategically around our water sources, we capture the faintest breath of Jeju's groundwater, recording its status with total honesty. We go beyond just watching. Using our proprietary AI models, we predict groundwater levels up to 3 months in advance. Preventing issues before they even arise, this is a smart, uncompromising standard of Jeju Samdasu. To protect the water, we must first protect the land. Since 2002, we have been purchasing the land surrounding our sources. Today, 710,000 square meters of land, vast and untouched, is preserved in its purest state, shielded from any pollution. In every sip of water you take today, there is a promise. A promise to use science to prove what nature has given us and to ensure this purity flows unchanged for generations to come. Enriching Jeju, bringing happiness to its people. A cleaner tomorrow for Jeju, created by JPDC.
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0: It's time to start part two. This is your host, Samuel Saul, and for this hour, we have Dance All Medley ready for you guys. I hope you enjoy the music and have a great time with us. Shall we jump right into our first set? We're going to begin with Boom Pala by Le Sserafim, followed by Adrenaline by ATEEZ, and the last one is Crown by EXO. Enjoy!
1: Macarena,

LeSserafim's new album has reached number one on Japan's Oricon chart. This is something that would have been hard to imagine years ago, but now we're seeing so many incredible things happening in K-pop industry. So congratulations to them, and I hope they continue to achieve even more in the future. Now, let's move on to our next set. We're going to begin with OMG by Alpha Drive 1, followed by Gale, You Are Alive by Triple S, and the last one is 밤하늘을 수놓던 우리 목소리, Our Voices That Decorated the Night Sky by Boyfriend. Enjoy!

Triple S appeared on Mnet's 2026 M Countdown X Mega Concert, which aired just yesterday, Friday. During the show, they performed the song called Baby Flower, the title track from their part one of their new full group album, for the very first time. So what did y'all think of their full group song? Let me know your thoughts. Now, let's move on to the next set. We'll begin with 나를 잃지 않는 방법, Lost in Proof by Heart of Woman, followed by Permission by Taemin, and Serve by X-Love. Enjoy!

Temin's English single called Long Way Home reached number 9 on the US media-based Top 40 radio airplay chart. The song is a dreamy pop R&B ballad that has the feelings of longing, distance, and the journey of finding the place that you truly belong. With its cinematic atmosphere, beautiful melody, and Temin's vocal is definitely worth checking out. Now, let's move on to the next set. We'll begin with Ceremony featuring Mion by Soran, followed by Curious by Endable, and Y2K by Queen's Eye. Enjoy!

the group Andable won first place on music shows twice in a row, just 2 weeks after their official debut. That's very impressive, right? If you enjoyed the song you just heard, I recommend following their official channel and keeping up with the latest updates. Now, let's move on to the next set. We'll begin with Fly by IDIT, followed by Bumpa by Bibi, and Shout It Out by Triangle. Enjoy!

We got a bonus ready for y'all. We're gonna begin with Too Cool to Be Grown Ups by Lee Jin Sol. And the second song is gonna be 다시 만난 오늘, Nice to See You Again by 2US. Enjoy!

Unfortunately, it's already time for us to say goodbye for now. And this has been your host, Samuel Saw, and our final song for today is Rock the Nation by Huibu. Hope you enjoy, and I'll see you again tomorrow at the same time at the same channel. See you tomorrow!

Destructive landslides have become a big threat to us, happening more frequently as climate change heightens the risk of natural disasters. Please remember the following warning signs of a possible landslide. Increased water flow, large springs or seeps on the slanted mountainside, soil moving away from foundations and collapsing, stones rolling down, trees swaying or falling even when it's not windy, muddy streams. These are all early warning signs of an imminent landslide. Stay updated to the latest weather news on TV or radio, or visit the landslide homepage, sansatai.forest.go.kr, to be better prepared when there's a heavy rainfall or a typhoon. Call 119 in case of a landslide, then cut off the gas and electricity and evacuate to a safe place. Keep away from electricity wires and avoid underground parking lots when evacuating. Be sure to check on your neighbors without putting yourself in danger. If you can't evacuate and are inside a building, move to the highest floor, curl into a ball, and protect your head. If you're near the mountain or are hiking, seek higher ground, farthest away possible from the landslide. If you're driving, slow down and secure a safe distance. Watch out for possible fall of streetlights, traffic lights, and electricity wires while keeping a keen eye on indications of possible debris flow. A landslide strikes in just a matter of seconds. Let's be well prepared to protect ourselves, our loved ones, and our neighbors.

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Arirang Radio. 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

This is The Wonders of Jeju. It is June 6th today. Welcome to Saturday's edition of The Wonders of Jeju. Let us begin. This is your host, AK.

Welcome back to Wonders of Jeju. Hello, hello. What's up, the Wonders of Jeju fam? I'm your host, AK, the first song. Hey, hey, bye to us. It is June 6th. Yeah, 6-6. It's Memorial Day in Korea, a day to remember and honor those who sacrificed their lives for the country. And happy Hyunchungil. Happy Memorial Day today. Well, we've officially made it to the June. And somehow we are already halfway through the year. It feels like just yesterday we were talking about New Year's resolutions, and now summer is seriously knocking on the door. Well, here on Jeju, the island is looking much greener and breezier today than ever. The days are getting longer, the ocean is sparkling a little brighter, and there's that like feeling in the air that makes you want to like stay outside just a little longer. And that's almost I religiously do every single day, just take a walk, whether it's a good or bad weather. So this weekend, no worries too much about being productive. Maybe you can, because June will give us plenty of time for that. For now, maybe grab an iced coffee or iced tea, take a drive with the windows down, or find a nice spot or a cafe to watch the ocean. Yeah, sometimes that's enough. All right, and welcome back again. So we're going to start off with the first segment, Weekend Jeju Bit. That's a rewind of what we've shared during these weekdays. So buckle up for that. And before we move on to this amazing segment, Weekend Jeju Bit, this is one last reminder. If you are here on Jeju Island, you can set your radius to 88.7 FM here in Jeju City. It is 88.1 in Seogwipo City and 101.9 in the Daejeon area, Jeju's global education city. 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The handle is WOJ_Arirang. Alright, time for another song break. And the first song, 머리, 어깨, 무릎발 by 이하이, followed by Love Scene by 백현. And the last one, 가나다라 by 박재범.

0: I guess the only thing we can do is play you a song.
1: What's been happening on Jeju this week? Now, let's take a closer look at the stories that shaped the island over the past few days. Jeju Beat. Jeju has launched a third citizen police policy monitoring group made up of 64 residents from across the island. Over the next 2 years, the group will provide feedback on a wide range of issues including safety, welfare, the environment, transportation, tourism, and agriculture. Their role is to identify everyday challenges, share ideas from the field, and suggest ways to improve local policies. And the previous monitoring group submitted 415 policy proposals, and 286 of them were actually reflected in provincial policies. Jeju says the program helps bring real-life perspectives into government decision-making and encourages more resident participation in shaping local policies. Jeju's coastal roads will be a lot busier with runners this weekend. The province says more than 14,000 people have registered for the 30th Jeju International Tourism Marathon, the largest number of participants in the event's history. That's about 60% more than last year, and the number of international runners has grown significantly, reaching around 1,400 participants. To mark its 30th anniversary, this year's race will feature two courses in Guja and Songsan. Organizers have also expanded safety measures, including cooling zones, mist stations, medical staff, and drone monitoring. Jeju says the event is expected to bring together sports, tourism, and local businesses while attracting visitors to eastern Jeju. Climate change is something most of us hear about all the time now, but knowing where to start can still be difficult. To mark World Environment Day on June 7th, Jeju will host its 31st Environment Day celebration at Citizen Welfare Town in Jeju City. This year's theme is Everyday Climate Action. Let's do it together. Inspired by a Jeju language expression meaning, let's all do it together. Visitors can take part in hands-on recycling activities such as making worry dolls from old jeans, creating deodorants and from used coffee grounds, and turning discarded ocean buoys into lamps. The event will also feature climate disaster VR experiences, environmental puppet shows, a children's sharing market, and a farmer's market. Jeju says it'll continue promoting everyday climate action through a month-long challenge after the event, encouraging residents to make small, practical changes in daily life. All right, the wonders of Jeju's now together with the Jeju Special Self-Governing Province.

All right, you're back. So, yeah, we've shared amazing news updates today. And what was the one that caught your attention most? Well, for me, it's the last one. Yes, climate change is something most of us hear all day long, like all the time now, right? I mean, worldwide. To mark World Environment Day on June 7th, Jeju is now planning something really special event. And the theme is Everyday Climate Action, Let's Do It Together. Meaning, yeah, visitors can take part in hands-on recycling activities. I love such events like this because they make environmental issues feel a lot more approachable for everyone. I mean, sometimes climate change sounds so big that it can feel overwhelming, right? And like there's nothing one person can really do. But when you turn like old jeans into something useful, like reuse coffee gourds, or you know, see how discarded materials like can become something very special, new, it suddenly feels much more real and practical. And I love that. I love such things. And I also do make my unused clothes transforming into something very special, like pouch or bags, things like that. I also think this is why hands-on experience works so well, especially for kids, right? People tend to remember things much longer, when they've actually made something with their hands, like touched something or experienced themselves. And honestly, like I really, really like that the focus isn't, on being perfect. And it's more about like making small choices that add up over time. And it's meaningful, as well for you, right? So that is probably how like lasting change happens anyway, like from, like older people like me. So let's do it. Anyways, there was a little short comment on Weekend Jeju Beat. Now time for another song break and come back with Language Edition. 뭐라는 거랍시냐. Well, I actually didn't mention what

All right, you're back. And that was 이제서야 by Loco featuring Car the Garden. And the next one, Friends by Lil Boy. And the last one was Can I Love by Cosmic Boy. All right, that wraps up our first part. See you guys soon in the second after we listen to Klaxon by 여자아이들.

This is Culture Crunch's DJ Jihee. Accidents may seem unpredictable, but with proper checks, many can be prevented. Starting April 20th, for 2 months, the Korean government, together with experts, will inspect and manage high-risk facilities using professional equipment. If you spot a potential hazard in Korea, you can request an inspection through the Safety Report Center. Once reported, the site will be inspected, and the results and follow-up measures will be shared. A safety alert that protects our everyday lives, the 2026 Intensive Safety Inspection begins with all of us.

In Korea, over 50% of the annual precipitation is received in summer. So the summers in Korea are characterized by the rainy period, heavy rain, and typhoons. And these factors contribute to the flooding, which can cause considerable damage. Here are some tips on how to stay safe in the event of a flood. Check the weather forecasts and warnings via radio, TV, or a smart device. Locate the flood evacuation zones in advance. Avoid hills that are covered in rocks and pebbles as landslides may occur. Do not enter any areas of flowing water, no matter how shallow they appear, as you may get swept away even at 15 centimeters depth. Don't forget to observe the safety signs and avoid using your car. Natural disasters. We can't prevent them, but we can prepare for them. Radio. The time is 11 p.m.

In the darkness, the sound of water drops slowly echoes. In that still place, a deep silence lingers as if time itself has stopped. In 1946, teacher Boo Jong-hyo of Gimyeong Elementary School and his students stepped into the unknown, relying only on a single torch and a rope. Wearing straw shoes, they held hands tightly as they walked forward. The first cave they encountered was Manjanggul Lava Tube. Carved by lava that flows some 100,000 years ago, its path still breathes a cool presence that welcomes all who enter. Even in the height of summer, the temperature hovers around 16 degrees Celsius. Let us now listen to these ancient whispers of Jeju carefully.

All right, welcome back to the second hour of Wonders of Jeju. Again, I'm your host, AK, and what's up with Wonders of Jeju Film once again? And thank you so much for being with us. So let's start our second part as well. Well, the first song we just heard was 답답한 새벽 by Sweden 세탁소. All right, it's Saturday, but it's actually a holiday, like official holiday in South Korea. I don't know what your plan today is. And my plan on weekends, as always, I do rest. Have a deep rest. Yeah, that's my plan for this weekend. Anyway, so we're going to start off our second part with Now Jeju, where we talk about lots of things, important things, especially some policy issues or some project updates led by the government. And that's going to be shared by June. So please buckle up. All right. So before we move on, let me just remind you first, the reminder for you. If you are here on Jeju Island, you can set your radios to 88.7 FM here in Jeju City. It is 88.1 in Seogwipo City and 101.9 in the Daejeong area, Jeju's global education city. 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All right, the first song, Underwater by Chu, followed by ANL by NCT Dream, and the last one is 그녀를 만나 by Kain.

0: 나우 제주.
1: June 8th. Right. Yeah, happy Saturday.
0: Yeah, happy Saturday.
1: Oh my god.
0: Hello, AK.
1: Yeah,
0: how are you?
1: June.
0: Yeah, June.
1: Okay, where does your name come from?
0: My full name is Hwan Jun.
1: this is very simple reason,
0: yeah.
1: Right? Anyways.
0: Just takes June.
1: I'm just, you know, I was just asking because I just wanted to have fun with this like name game, you know, name play. Anyways, so today we are here to talk about lots of things. Yeah, which is all about Jeju, right?
0: Okay.
1: So what's the first topic?
0: Okay, first topic is I want to talk about the autumn, volcanic hills. So actually, how can I say, you know, the Jeju government examined the plans to classify Jeju's autumn volcanic hills by the you know, the damage level and also Mangi Dam differently.
1: Autumns are like symbolic, very symbolic of Jeju's nature.
0: That's right.
1: But why is this kind of management now necessary?
0: Well, you know, due to the increased visitors, I mean, the numbers are huge numbers, and also uncontrolled access, and also vegetation, and also damage, I mean, vegetation damage, and also soil, you know, erosions have just accelerated in the some autumn. So popular site tend to the, you know, the, how can I say, just the damaged even faster.
1: Okay, so that's like where the idea of graded management comes in.
0: So autumn will be categorized by the damage level and also severely affected site may restrict the accessibility or adopt the, you know, the temporary closure system. And also while the relatively well-preserved autumns and ones will be allowed visitors under the strict management.
1: Okay, it sounds like a strategy of prioritization and selective focus.
0: That's right. So like, you know, we will just pick some urgent issues for the autumn volcanic hills measurement. So rather than the managing all the autumns the same way, but approach the allocated resources efficiently based on the ecological value and also damage level. That is important. So, and also this kind of level, I mean, the measurement is more effective for the long-term conservations.
1: So would this impact tourism as well?
0: Well, there must be short-term inconvenience due to the access to restrictions, but in the long term, it helps to helps you know, the reduce the environmental damage and also sustain the tourism industry. So preserved nature itself becomes a stronger attraction.
1: Okay, seems significant, like from a policy standpoint as well.
0: Yes, Jeju has a long sort of balance between, you know, the environmental protection and also tourism development. So this policy represents like a convert toward a more scientific management system rather than the simple utilization of the natural resources. So graded measurement of the autumn volcanic hill can be seen as you know, the refinement of the conservation and also minimizing the, you know, the damage while the enable the sustainable usages.
1: Great. So that was the first topic, and now time to move on to the next. But before, this is a song we're going to listen to, 시간을 달려서 by 여자친구.

0: That was 시간을 달려서 봐 여자친구. Okay, what's the next topic?
1: Okay, I want to talk about the renewable energy next topic. I mean, we will explore the why, not only how much electricity we use, but also when, you know, when we use it. I mean, that is becoming the increasingly important issues for us.
0: Okay. So electricity usage has always mattered. Mm-hmm. But why is timing now being emphasized?
1: Well, you know, the electricity demand tends to the, you know, concentrated during the specific hours, mm-hmm. especially in the summer season and also winter season, peak time, I mean, demanding surges, placing the strain on the grid and also significantly increasing the generation cost. That was the problem.
0: Okay, very interesting. So even the same amount of usage can have different implications depending on timing, right?
1: Yes, so electricity used during the low demand hours places less strain on the system, while the usage during the peak time increases overall cost. That's why time-based pricing and also demand measurement policies are being just strengthened.
0: Okay, are there technological developments supporting this trend?
1: Smart grid and also energy storage systems are key, and they analyze the electricity usages in real time and also store surplus energy for the use during the peak period, improving the overall efficiency.
0: Okay, so this might be even more important for places like Jeju.
1: Yes, in regions like Jeju, where the renewable energy has a high share and also generation fluctuated, it depends on the weather. So, timing of the consumption significantly affected the efficiency and also stabilities.
0: All right, so it seems the role of consumers is becoming more important too.
1: Exactly. So beyond the saving energy, consumers need to consider when to use electricity. So this shift not only reduced the individual cost, but also, you know, contributed to the system-wide stability. So
0: right.
1: Electricity is no longer just about the quantity, mm-hmm. but also timing and also efficiency.
0: Okay.
1: So we are entering an era of smarter energy use.
0: Yeah, a lot of things on Jeju has become very smart, mm-hmm. right? In terms of like operating many businesses or industries here. Mm-hmm. Anyways, that was the second topic. Before we move on to the last, this is a song, 너에게 닿기를 by 10cm.

0: Alright, there was 너에게 닿기를 by 10cm. Alright, again, this is gonna be the last one.
1: Okay, last topic. We will discuss the development that opens the path for the Jeju to be the designated with the top tier general hospitals.
0: So, could you first explain what the top tier general hospital is?
1: Okay, top tier general hospital refers to the, you know, the medical institution with advanced capability in the, you know, the treating the severe illnesses along with the research and also education functions. So it is designated by the Ministry of Health, I mean the Health and Welfare, I mean the central government, based on the strict criteria, including the staff, facilities, and financial and clinical performance.
0: Has Jeju not had like such a hospital before?
1: Well, you know, how can I say? While Jeju has a large hospital, but none had been officially designated as a top-tier general hospitals. So as a result, many critically ill patients, they have to travel to the other regions for the treatment, like Seoul.
0: So what kind of impact like could this change bring?
1: Well, you know, actually this is in the process of the to be designated as a top tier general hospital. So the biggest change will be improved healthcare accessibility, I mean the welfare. So if advanced treatment becomes available with the Jeju Island, so it reduces the burden on the patient and also their families. So it can also elevate the overall regional healthcare standard.
0: Wow, it sounds like it's meaningful for regional development as well.
1: And yeah, and also healthcare infrastructure is a key component of the regional competitiveness. So this designation can influence living conditions and also population inflow. So the opening of the new new way for the top tier general hospital in Jeju Island can be seen as a key turning point for the advancing the regional healthcare system.
0: Great, sounds wonderful. All right, so that's it for today. It's June. Happy June, and have a lovely week, and see you next Saturday.
1: Okay, see you next Saturday, AK.

5 year back. So, have you guys enjoyed now Jeju with June? And if, yeah, it'll be even like more great if you learned something new. Anyways, so the songs we listened after that segment, 이 세계 by 폐가, followed by 나에게서 당신에게 by 청우, and the last one was 바람이 불어온 꽃 by J Rabbit. So before we wrap up, let me just remind you one last thing. If you are new here, please welcome. Yeah, if you are, and if you've been like hanging out with us every night already, you know the deal, right? Every weekday, we've got a different flavor waiting for you. So let's start with Mondays. Mondays are for Hiti Island with our reporter Bodhi, and we're going to share hidden spots, local gems, tiny roads you probably miss if nobody really told you about them. And on Tuesdays, we're going to bring you Humans of Jeju. And this one's so special for me, and because we invite real Jeju local into the studio. And not just locals, right? There are tons of jobs you never really heard of, like artists, divers, dreamers, henyo, people like who do music, and so on, or businesswomen, businessmen. And sometimes, yeah, there's even live music happening. All right, so please tune in on Tuesdays. And Wednesdays mean it's time for Culture Wave with Redcap J. And here in the segment Culture Wave, you are going to share lots of fun activities, festivals, exhibitions, performances, cool pop-ups, everything. If something exciting and fascinating is really happening on Jeju Island, Jay's probably already there. And on Thursdays, yeah, we're gonna loosen up a little. Yeah, Jeju Showdown with Olivia is all about fun, energy, because we are going to have a fierce battle. Yeah, I say fierce battle, but yeah, it's kind of like dumb battle sometimes, I feel. And you have fun, right? If you are regular, you've already known what we are doing on the topic, over the topic. Anyways, and Fridays, we got something really special because baby henyo, real henyo, joins us, Tapestry of Jeju henyo guys. And JY shares such a raw and powerful story about life, just raw life as a henyo. And not just the work itself, but the emotions, you know, the pressure, the reality, you know, the connection to the sea. Okay, so wherever you are this week, driving home, working late, laying in bed, unable to sleep, or just quietly watching the, you know, wonders of Jeju night and you know, outside your window, just would love to keep you company. Anyways, so it's time for another song break and come back to wrap up. All right, the first one, Love Recipe by Barbie Kim and Comey, followed by Bills by N-.

We are back and that wraps up our show, Saturday show. So please, please hope you enjoy and enjoy the rest of your day and see you guys tomorrow. So let me off the show with this last song, 하늘엔 별이 떠 있고 너만큼은 빛나질 않아 by 이민혁. This has been your host AK, signing off on your vibe, love and peace. Bye!

Sing, sing, sing, tiny tunes. Do you remember playing with sand as a child? You press your hand deep into the sand, pat the top again and again, and then gently pull your hand away. See? What's left behind is a little hollow shape. People said it looked like the back of a toad, which is why it came to be called 두꺼비집, toad house in Korean. Today, we'll introduce a traditional children's song called 두꺼비집이 여물까, which means, will the toad house harden well? Friends can sing back and forth, like one child sings 두꺼비집이 여물까, which means, will the toad house harden well? And another answers like 같이 집이 여물까, will the magpie's nest harden well? Children can also have fun describing how strong the little house is, like, even if a magpie steps on it, it stays firm. Or, even if an ox steps on it, it stays firm. You can also play along as you sing by lightly tapping the floor, a desk with your hand. You can imitate the motion of packing down the sand. And as you tap along to the rhythm, it almost feels like you're really building a little sandhouse yourself. Does it bring back warm memories of playing with sand? Now let's listen to the traditional Korean children's folk song, 두꺼비집이 여물까?

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2: It's time for K-Pop Mix 120, where you can enjoy the best of various K-pop genres. 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

Fuck!

0: Can you hear it? This is the sound of life. Clear, pure water flowing through the deep, hidden veins of Jeju-do Island. Because groundwater stays deep beneath the surface, it remains hidden from our eyes. But being unseen means it requires even more meticulous care. It demands a level of management that is both invisible and absolute. This is why JPDC uses the eyes of science. We operate a 24-hour surveillance network that never sleeps. With 62 monitoring stations placed strategically around our water sources, we capture the faintest breath of Jeju's groundwater, recording its status with total honesty. We go beyond just watching. Using our proprietary AI models, we predict groundwater levels up to 3 months in advance. Preventing issues before they even arise, this is a smart, uncompromising standard of Jeju Samdasu. To protect the water, we must first protect the land. Since 2002, we have been purchasing the land surrounding our sources. Today, 710,000 square meters of land, vast and untouched, is preserved in its purest state, shielded from any pollution. In every sip of water you take today, there is a promise. A promise to use science to prove what nature has given us and to ensure this purity flows unchanged for generations to come. Enriching Jeju, bringing happiness to its people. A cleaner tomorrow for Jeju, created by JPDC.
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Welcome to Arirang Radio. 모두가 잠들고 난 wake up. 온몸이 뜨거워져 난 또 고요한

Sing, sing, sing, tiny tunes. Do you remember playing with sand as a child? You press your hand deep into the sand, pat the top again and again, and then gently pull your hand away. See? What's left behind is a little hollow shape. People said it looked like the back of a toad, which is why it came to be called 두꺼비집, toad house in Korean. Today, we'll introduce a traditional children's song called 두꺼비집이 여물까, which means, will the toad house harden well? Friends can sing back and forth, like one child sings 두꺼비집이 여물까, which means, will the toad house harden well? And another answers like 같이 집이 여물까, will the magpie's nest harden well? Children can also have fun describing how strong the little house is, like, even if a magpie steps on it, it stays firm. Or, even if an ox steps on it, it stays firm. You can also play along as you sing by lightly tapping the floor, a desk with your hand. You can imitate the motion of packing down the sand. And as you tap along to the rhythm, it almost feels like you're really building a little sandhouse yourself. Does it bring back warm memories of playing with sand? Now let's listen to the traditional Korean children's folk song, 두꺼비집이 여물까?

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Arirang Radio. 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

Crunchers, I'm your DJ Chihi, and this is Culture Crunch. There's something fascinating about youth. It can be fragile enough to be shaken by a single word, yet strong enough to choose a path no one else has taken. We stumble, get hurt, and stand up again. We feel uncertain, yet still dream about tomorrow. Maybe the real strength of youth isn't never being shaken. It's continuing to move forward despite it. Today on Culture Crunch, we're diving into the world of an artist who's been carving out a path of their own, one step at a time. Let's meet them after the first song. Here's Youth by Kihyun.

One young girl left her hometown and came to Seoul with a dream. By day, she was a trainee chasing a career in music. By night, she worked part-time at a 감자탕 restaurant, wondering if that dream would ever come true. There were plenty of nights filled with uncertainty. And then one evening, while taking a walk to clear her head, she noticed something small growing through a crack in the asphalt. A tiny flower. And she thought to herself, if a flower can bloom through gray concrete, why can't I? She went home, picked up her guitar, and started writing. The melody came quickly. The lyrics followed almost instantly. That song became 입춘, Let Me Love My Youth, the track that marked her official debut on March 14th, 2022. These days, there is one name that keeps showing up on the playlist of young Koreans.

Today's Saturday Riff artist is none other than Han Roro, one of the most beloved singer-songwriters of her generation. Even her stage name tells a story. It comes from her childhood nickname, Han Rogu, combined with the Chinese character Lo or No, meaning road or path. Together, the name reflects her desire to walk her own path in life, Han Roro. And honestly, that philosophy seems to run through everything she creates. Back in 2020, Han Roro was studying Korean language and literature at Konguk University. Like so many students at the time, she found herself stuck at home during the pandemic. But being isolated gave her time to think. She loved writing, she loved music, and faced with a world that suddenly felt uncertain, she realized there was one thing she absolutely couldn't give up. What could that be? Yes, music. That decision changed everything. Her debut song, Ipchun, Let Me Love My Youth, captured something many young people could relate to. The feeling of being fragile but stubborn, scared but unwilling to quit, unsure of the future but still wanting to bloom anyway. The song quickly gained attention throughout Korea's indie music scene. Then something unexpected happened. BTS leader RM shared her music on social media. Almost overnight, people both inside and outside Korea started discovering Han Roro's songs. The following year, she was nominated for Best New Artist at the Korean Music Awards. Imagine that! A song written by a young woman working shifts at a gamjatang restaurant somehow found its way to RM and eventually to one of Korea's most prestigious music award ceremonies. Wow, life can really be funny sometimes and really, really unexpected. So let's hear where it all began, starting with the song that introduced Han Roro to the world, Ipchun, Let Me Love My Youth. Then we'll continue with 비틀비틀 짝짝꿍, Don't Be Afraid to Fall, a song about finding the strength to keep moving forward together even when life knocks you down. And finally, we'll take a listen to 거울, Mirror, which captures a generation that sometimes finds tomorrow even scarier than death itself. Let's enjoy the three songs!

lyrics just beautiful? Like our diary. It seems like we're reading a diary of Hanroro. Those were the debut song 입춘, Let Me Love My Youth, 비틀비틀 짝짝꿍, Don't Be Afraid to Fall, and 거울, Mirror by Hanroro. Now, a voice full of emotion, a storyteller with remarkable honesty, an artist who has built an entire universe through intimate lyrics and delicate melodies. Now, as beloved as 입춘 is, there's another song that many people associate with Hanroro even more strongly. A song that became a phenomenon. It's called 사랑하게 될 거야, Landing in Love. The track appeared on her first EP, Flight of Fancy, released in August 2023. Interestingly, it wasn't an immediate hit. At first, the song attracted only modest attention. But nearly 2 years later, a live performance clip began circulating online. People started sharing it. Then, more people started sharing it. And before long, the song was climbing music charts in one of the most dramatic reverse chart success stories in recent memory. One lyric in particular seemed to resonate deeply with listeners. Even so, I will forgive you, and I will learn to love you. At first glance, it sounds like a love song directed towards someone else, but many listeners interpreted it differently, as a message to themselves. A reminder that even in moments filled with regret, insecurity, and self-doubt, self-love is still possible. Hanroro's unfiltered delivery gave those words incredible weight, and audiences responded as well. The song eventually became the most successful track of her career and climbed as high as number 3 on Korea's daily music charts. Its popularity was also boosted by an impressive list of admirers. Tomorrow by Together, Subin revealed that he recommended the song so often to his members that they practically got tired of hearing about it. And NMIXX's Haewon named it one of her most played songs of the year and even sang it herself. And also, LeSSERAFIM members Kim Chaewon and Heoyunjin have also repeatedly shared their appreciation for Hanroro's music. Now, that's one reason she's often called your favorite artist, because musicians themselves can't stop listening to her. And maybe that's because her songs possess a rare quality. They make people feel understood. So let's hear 3 tracks from her first EP. Here are 사랑하게 될 거야, Landing in Love, 금붕어, Goldfish, and 자처, Even If You Leave.

We just listened to 사랑하게 될 거야, Landing in Love, 금붕어, Goldfish, and 자처, Even if you leave by 한로로. Now you're listening to Saturday Riff of Culture Crunch, and today's spotlight artist is 한로로. Just like the meaning behind her name suggests, she never stops searching for new roads to walk. And in 2025, she took one of her boldest creative steps yet. Not as a musician, but as a novelist. In July 2025, she published Grapefruit Apricot Club, a novel sharing the same title as her third EP. The book tells the story of four middle school girls struggling with the weight of growing up. The album expands those emotions through music. It's an ambitious project that combines literature and songwriting into one connected narrative. And honestly, it feels like the perfect project for someone who studied Korean literature. Rather than trying to become something she wasn't, 한로로 simply leaned into what she already loved. Writing, storytelling, creating emotional worlds. The public embraced the experiment. The novel became a bestseller. Meanwhile, her music career continued reaching new heights. At the 23rd Korean Music Awards, often referred to as Korea's version of

Her music isn't about perfection. It's about empathy, connection, and choosing love despite disappointment. That's why she continues to resonate with so many listeners. Not because of a single viral hit, but because she consistently creates music that feels deeply human. So let's hear three songs from Grapefruit Apricot Club. Here are 도망, Can I Be Me, 시간을 달리네, Goodbye My Summer, and 영영.

We just took a listen to 도망, Can I Be We, 시간을 달리네, Goodbye My Summer, and Young Young. I personally really like the last song, the third one, Young Young, because it sounds really magical and very pure, you know. It really depicts that youth that we all have, that liveliness and that freshness that we have as youths. Now, continuing the story, the young woman who once worked part-time at a 감자탕 restaurant while dreaming of becoming a singer is now something very different. In the summer of 2026, Hanroro stands as a major festival headliner. The newcomer who once performed in front of dozens of people is now singing to crowds of thousands. Last year, she appeared as a special guest at Coldplay's concert in Korea and left a powerful impression on an audience of nearly 100,000 people. Wow! Now, her small frame and gentle appearance often surprise first-time viewers, because once she steps on stage, an entirely different energy emerges from that small, you know, figure of hers. A very powerful voice, a captivating presence, and an ability to pull audiences directly into the stories she's telling. This is why so many people now describe her as a storyteller musician. Isn't that so unique? What a characteristic for her. A singer-songwriter who turns everyday emotions into unforgettable songs. From 입춘 in the spring of 2022, her debut song, and the title was in English, Let Me Love My Youth, right? To becoming one of the defining voices of her generation in 2026. Hanroro's version of youth isn't glamorous. It's pretty messy. It's uncertain. It's making mistakes, falling down, getting back up again though, and discovering that you're not alone. It's the voice that says, even so, I will continue to love you. Not someone else, but yourself. And people, the young generation especially, are able to resonate with her songs, with her lyrics, with her stories. Here's one more song by Hanroro. It's 생존법, How to Go On.

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We'd love to hear from you. Let's keep crunching! How was today's edition of Saturday Riff here on Culture Crunch? Our spotlight today was on Hanroro, and her story really made me think. If you have that passion for what you love, you never know which road you will see in your life. You never know where life will take you. It's really unexpected. I mean, she used to work part-time at a gamjaktang restaurant while training to chase a career in music. And later, she became the youngest recipient of Musician of the Year. Isn't that amazing? All right, so if there's a K-artist you'd like us to spotlight in a future episode, or if there's a hidden gem, then do share them with us through our Culture Crunch email or our social media Instagram account. Thank you for listening again. Now, we'll see you again tomorrow at 11 a.m. KST for Hypive, and we'll sign off with our last song. It's 내 나라, 내 결에, My Country, My People by Song Chang-sik. It's a happy Saturday, but at the same time here in Korea, it's also the Memorial Day. So in commemoration of that, we chose this very last song. Hope you enjoy, and this has been your DJ Jihee. I'll have to sign off right there. Bye-bye! Keep crunching!

0: Drowning is a common cause of accidental death during the summer season. Avoid becoming a victim by remembering the following suggestions. Make sure to do a warm-up exercise before entering the water. Then, wet your entire body, starting with the areas furthest from your heart, that is, your arms and legs, and then gradually move on to your face and chest. If you get goosebumps or feel a tightening of the skin while you're swimming, come out of the water and cover yourself to raise your body temperature and rest for a little while. If you get caught up inside a wave while swimming out in the sea, hold your breath and let the wave carry you up naturally, instead of frantically trying to swim to the surface. If your body gets ensnared in seaweed and other marine plants, wait for the water to loosen it up naturally before trying to detach them from your body. Inflatable tubes designed to fit around the legs are dangerous for young children. It doesn't take long for children to drown, so they should be accompanied by a parent or a guardian at all times when they're in the water. If you see someone drowning, then shout and alert the people around you. Do not dive into the water unless you've had proper rescue training, as you'll be putting both yourself and the victim in danger. Even if you're a skilled swimmer, use a pole, a tube, a piece of styrofoam, and other tools to aid your rescue attempt. If the victim is unconscious, try performing CPR first. Remove any wet clothing to prevent the body temperature from falling to dangerous levels. Take a warm water bottle or a towel dampened with hot water and apply them on the victim's chest area. The body, especially the head and neck, should be covered to keep it warm. In the event of a waterborne accident or emergency, dial 119 to report the situation and dial 122 for any incidents occurring offshore.
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1: Welcome to K-Pop in here on Arirang Radio. It is officially the first weekend of June. Happy 6, ladies and gentlemen. And we start off today's with Hanhae and Munseyo's version. Chu's also featured on it with Pyeonggi, Airplane. It's funny how Munseyo and Hanhae had a variety show friendship. So they're on Nolto together, Amazing Saturday. And their friendship there and their kind of fun banter and camaraderie have created this fantastic subunit that they get a chance to release so much great music. They've done a few remakes officially so far, and they've been good. It's not uncommon in Korea to know that comedians can sing. It's like a hidden talent that all comedians seem to have here in Korea. But yeah, Munseyo is another one of those celebrities who, like, the comedians who can sing. And Hanhae is already, you know, really a well-established rapper. Do not be fooled by his Nolto and other variety show persona. He's a really laid-back, sweet individual, which you guys see on shows. But he's a hardcore artist. Like he was like at the top of the rap game for quite a while. So don't be fooled by by his subtle quirkiness that he lets to bring out. Fam, we have a lot in store for you for today. On a Saturday, what does this mean? It's K-pop and festival and our Latte Music Day. Weekends definitely bring you more music, and it is a time for DJ Isaac to talk a little bit more about tracks and artists and stuff like that. Yes, we do love our monthly cafe at the end of the month. Oh, I'm loving this segment. I really do love sitting down with artists to talk about music, because I love to talk to you about music and my ideals and my perspective on things and my take as well. But hearing it from another artist and you know, just kind of getting a chance to talk about that, it's so much fun. So we get a chance to do that, just me and you. It's a little bit more intimate on the weekend. So K-pop and festival and Latte music are going to be coming to you. So stay tuned for that. Next week, some killer artists are joining us in the studio. Woo's joining us in the studio on Monday. And then Yeonmoo's going to be joining us in the studio on Thursday. So another fabulous week in store for you to get ready for next week. Now, algorithm music has been posted, so send those in. If the weekend is a little bit more convenient for you, please continue to send in those algorithm musics. And what else do I have to give you guys a heads up for? Not much. Just continue to send those in. Now, my show is between 12 to 2 p.m. KST every day. So I'm here for you Monday through Sunday every day of the week. And there's a rerun time slot. So let's say you miss the 12 to 2 spot because you're working, the time slot in your country is just not right. Well, we have a rerun, 3 to 5 a.m. For those of you who are on Jeju Island, you have the option of three different FM channels, 88.7 megahertz in Jeju City, Seogwipo is 80.1, Daejeongyeong is 101.9. 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That is not the only Arirang Radio channel. We have a second one too with the purple icon. That's where our cultural content gets posted. You can leave your messages and chit chat with the YouTube live stream, but when it comes to like algorithm musics or Latte music artist suggestions or excuse me messages or any of those, you don't want to send them there. 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Angmi is going to help us continue on with Happy Bless You. Then we've got some Sweet Sorrow for you with Quintana Donna, Just Get Away. And we've got our K-pop and festival coming up next.

Welcome to Key Poppin' Festival, where we bring the festival to you. So the weather is heating up here in Korea. It is perfect weather to be outside and mingle, but sometimes, ew, people. So we're going to be bringing the festival to you. We're going to be bringing great music, as you can be in your car, you can be in your cubicle, you can be anywhere you might be, and we're going to be bringing the awesome music to you. So we're going to start off with the genre of R&B to start us off today, but. This might be a little overlap for our Indie on Sunday because the two artists that I have for you today, kind of similar vibes. Very chillaxing vibes for you for today. Soe is going to be our first artist with Blue. Now, for those of you who I do know love to try to find these artists online, S-O-E with the little apostrophe at the top. That is how you can find this artist. Their entire name is lowercase, so it's, I think, gonna be pretty easy to find. S-O-E. Okay. Now, Soe's vocals, extremely crystal clear. The album cover is of, I'm getting very Frank Ann vibes. How many of you guys, I'm gonna be aging myself. For those of you who are millennials, or if you guys are old enough to remember the really flamboyant, colorful binders and folders that a lot of us had when we were in probably junior high, the album cover gives this vibe. So we've got a lot of bubbles and they're like sparkling and there's a paper plane running through it as well. Now, Soe's vocals on Blue really embodies that album cover. Her vocals are crystal. It's just like it feels like if I could say that, you know, when water trickles down on something hollow and it makes this like sound, that is kind of what her vocals do when you listen to it. Now, Tori's track, very funky, very jazzy, very two-step type of a vibe when it comes to dance. Very, you want to snap your fingers, you want to put a little bit of tap in your foot, you want to make a nice cup of coffee, you want to probably dance around the kitchen, you want to be making a beautiful breakfast. You know, it's one of those tracks that's going to be making you feel extremely alive. You're going to be very energized with the track. Well, that's what I took away from Tori's Violet. So we've got two songs that have colors in their title, but they're definitely giving us some fun vibes. So we're going to start off with Soe first with Blue. Then we've got Tori with Violet, and we'll see you guys back after this with more of our K-pop and festival.

We continue on with our K-pop and festival. So what do you guys think? Tori's Violet got a little bit like, ooh, ooh, you want to, you know, tap your feet. You want to, you know, make a nice breakfast and sit down and have a very leisurely morning. And Soya's Blue, could you guys picture her vocals kind of be like water and bouncing off of crystals? So we're going to be jumping into ballads. And these two artists recently decided to grace us with some recent tracks. And these are two artists that I would technically consider seniors of mine. 선배님들, because Han Kyung-ir has been in the business for ages, and he really did meet his peak in the K-pop scene around the time that I was doing promotions. So like 2002, 2003, 2004, 2005, like this era of K-pop, Han Kyung-ir was at the top of his game. And apparently he's still singing. He lost his voice, it looks like, for a few years. He was losing control of his voice, which actually is not uncommon, apparently, for a lot of our artists. Sometimes, due to whatever reasons, you might lose the muscle control over how you sing, and so they try to gain that back. So Han Kyung-ir is still trying to gain all of this back, and he's recently released some music. So breakups always hurt. 이별은 늘 아프기만 해, which is like a direct translation to what that title is. For somebody who was able to be surrounded by Han Kyung-ir's voice when I was doing promotions because he was so popular at the time, hearing him making a comeback is actually very nostalgic. And I'm really glad that our current K-pop fandom gen can enjoy his music. You know, if you follow down the rabbit hole after like our On This Day or stuff like that, that's great too. But for them to, you know, release new music for us, that's also very uplifting too. Now, BMK, we talked about her recently. This BMK stands for Big Mama King. When she popped out into the scene, thanks to Lisang's tracks helping her go a little bit more viral, she was already well known in the music scene, but her mainstream popularity did increase when she was working with Lisang on and off. She has a black husband, and she's made this her married life quite open, but very secretive. Does that make any sense? So everybody knows she's married, and she's quite open about her life in interviews. But other than that, nobody knows anything about her married life. And I respect her on so many levels because of that, because she's so open about her life, but she's not telling, like, she's not giving us a shove it in your face type of like, oh, here's a vlog of me and my, you know what I mean? Though I have nothing against couples that do that. Like, she's just one of those celebrities that was never really like that. There's still to this day a very famous radio star interview that she did. They were asking her, because it's an interracial marriage, like, you know, when it comes to like aegyo and stuff like that, like certain Korean characteristics, does your husband, understand them? And she was like, oh yeah, every once in a while, like, I'll try to like act like a baby in front of him, like, you know, trying to turn the aegyo on. And my husband goes, nope, which is still a very popular meme to this day. Anyways, Han Kyung-ir is going to start us off with his recent track of 이별은 늘 아프기만 해, Breakups Always Hurt. BMK's after that with Summer Present, and more of our K-pop and festivals coming up next.

than Tibby. Tibby is definitely an artist that Opinion and I kind of try to sleep into the playlist quite often because Tibby's songs are actually pretty darn good. Kuro and Tibby decided that they were going to team up. And I have to say that this particular song is, if I could kind of wrap up what Seoul City, like dead middle of the city, I'm talking about like in the middle of Gangnam, or you know, in the middle of like Itaewon, or in the middle of like the busy part of Korea, Seoul City, and if you were to kind of sum it up in a song and make it a rap song, I think this would be a really good track to kind of sum that up. The Korean title is 다시 돌아간다고 해도 널, Love Is Gone. Now, the Korean title translates in, it's like a unfinished sentence. Because 널 is supposed to, if it's 널, then it's a sentence, it's a period. Like, if I go back, it's you. But if it's 널 with the ear at the ear at the bottom, that means that there's supposed to be like a more... grammatically, there's supposed to be more coming after that sentence, which I think really kind of fits the song as well. The reason why I say it's kind of giving me like mid-city vibes, it kind of pictures me with, if I was in the middle of the city and I just got my heart broken, I think that I would picture myself having like all these cars going past me and everybody's so busy and it feels like the night is never sleeping, but like I feel so alone and there's just like, it's so chaotic. And the song kind of gives that vibe for you. Now, 80s's Mingi also dropped some more music for us. And Dinero is definitely a track that if you do not have on your playlist, you need it. I think if you need a good motivational workout song, Mingi's Dinero needs to be on your playlist, because I think this is actually a great song to work out to. So if you need some more workout inspo, then Mingi's track is going to be the one you need to go for. In the meantime, Kuro and Tebi's track, 다시 돌아간다 해도 널, Love Is Gone first, and then we have Mingi's Dinero, and we'll see you guys back after this with more of our K-pop and festival.

See what I mean? Mingi's Dinero is like the perfect cardio song. It's like, Dinero. You can walk to that. Anyways, fam, around this time, we talk about a recent drama that we can watch. It's over, so you can binge watch it. Hoswabi, Scarecrow. It was an ENA Monday, Tuesday drama, and Park Hae-soo was our male main lead. And this one is, for those of you who watched the film Memories of Murder, it was an O3 film. Bong Joon-ho was the director behind it. This is one of his like most famous movies. But Sarin Ne Chok was based off of a series of murders here in Korea. These murders have been talked about a lot. If you guys watch Signal, this also comes out in Signal too. So Korea doesn't have a lot of serial killers. This is not really a part of our culture. And so it's not that common for us to like talk about this kind of stuff. And it was really odd in this era to have a serial killer in Korea, because the era that it was set in. So this drama, The Scarecrow, is actually going to be taking a rough basis of this particular incident. And we're going to be following Park Hae-soo's character, who's a detective, but a former ace detective. So he's fallen a little bit from grace. But he's back in his hometown. And he sees this new case that seems to be a serial killer case. And he's like, you know what? This is my time to shine. I am going to start finding, you know, piecing the pieces together. And I'm going to find this guy. I'm going to find him. And he's jumping into that. But there's a prosecutor that is constantly following him, which is played by Lee Jun, the actor. And he apparently used to be his high school bully. So Park Hae-soo's high school bully is now a prosecutor. And maybe it's because, you know, the beef they had in high school. But the prosecutor is constantly on Park Hae-soo's case the entire series. So if you are into murder mystery type of thrillers that are kind of Korea's specialty, in my personal opinion. Am I biased? Of course I am. But it's a great drama. It actually got some great ratings, and you are going to be able to see it through a few different platforms. Domestically, Genie TV and TVing are going to be your platforms. For Japan, it's going to be Unext. And then for the rest of the world, it's Viu or Rakutenviki. So whichever one you guys are on, you guys can start watching that. Now, Soyou also was able to be a part of the soundtrack, making it even more awesome with 오늘 밤 Tonight. And Park Hae-soo himself was able to join in as well with 잊혀지는 것, or Things That Are Forgotten. And more of the shows coming up next.

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2: All right, fam, we need to wrap up the first hour. So we are getting ready for our latte music today, and we're kind of taking you guys back to the 80s with our singer-songwriters, a little bit more like the folk genre. We've got Lee Kyu-seok and Park Hak-gi for you to enjoy today. You might want to make some nice tea or something like that because it's going to be very like relaxing vibes in hour two. In the meantime, we have Just Be On The Track with 너와의 모든 지금, Every Moment With You, and our 2K Popiness coming next.
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0: Can you hear it? This is the sound of life. Clear, pure water flowing through the deep, hidden veins of Jeju-do Island. Because groundwater stays deep beneath the surface, it remains hidden from our eyes. But being unseen means it requires even more meticulous care. It demands a level of management that is both invisible and absolute. This is why JPDC uses the eyes of science. We operate a 24-hour surveillance network that never sleeps. With 62 monitoring stations placed strategically around our water sources, we capture the faintest breath of Jeju's groundwater, recording its status with total honesty. We go beyond just watching. Using our proprietary AI models, we predict groundwater levels up to 3 months in advance. Preventing issues before they even arise, this is a smart, uncompromising standard of Jeju Samdasu. To protect the water, we must first protect the land. Since 2002, we have been purchasing the land surrounding our sources. Today, 710,000 square meters of land, vast and untouched, is preserved in its purest state, shielded from any pollution. In every sip of water you take today, there is a promise. A promise to use science to prove what nature has given us and to ensure this purity flows unchanged for generations to come. Enriching Jeju, bringing happiness to its people. A cleaner tomorrow for Jeju, created by JPDC.
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I can't get enough of Tanya's new logo for us. Really loving it. All right, fam, we need to jump into hour two on the first weekend of June. Hope everybody is staying cool for the rest of you on the other side of the world. I hope you're staying warm. Now, we're going to be looking at Pakaki and Yusok today. So they do have some upbeat tracks, but they're definitely more on the like folk, more of like a relaxing vibe today. So if you are in a position to relax, like can you make a cup of tea or coffee or, you know, another type of beverage? Can you cuddle up with some blankets? Can you like leisure in your backyard? Can you take a 20 to an hour break from work? Like, can you kind of just ooze-ha a little bit today? That is what our second hour is going to be filled for you with these two singer-songwriter soloist extraordinaires. So we're going to start off with Pakaki's track, which is 계절은 이렇게 내리네, Seasons Fall Like Us. We're going to jump into this track, and the official start to our Latin music is coming up next.

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2: Welcome to the yesteryears of the K-pop scene with our Latte Music. Each Saturday, we get a chance to look at two different artists. Maybe they were rivals, or maybe they were similar in genre. And we get a chance to do little verses with them. And we're going to be looking at Lee Kyu-seok and Park Hak-ki today. These two really were able to set the flavor vibe for the late 80s. So in 87, we got a chance to see that the very talented Lee Kyu-seok started getting more popular thanks to MBC's 대학가요제, or College Song Festival. Park Hak-ki was able to make his official debut 2 years later with 이미 그댄, and already then was a mega hit from the start. So what we're going to do today is look at these two musicians and their career. We're going to start off with 이미 그댄 first with 기차와 소나무, or Train and Pine Tree. Then we have Park Hak-ki with 이미 그댄, or already then music. 큐!

So you guys vibing with what I was telling you? You need to make a nice cup of coffee, maybe have a whiskey neat. I don't care what it is. It's going to be really relaxing, chill vibes today. So these two singer-songwriters, to be honest, they've had a really rich career, but for the most part, they're not the type of musicians where people were all over the gossip. Does that make any sense? So when we've talked about artists in the past, like I tell you about like the different schools that they went to and, you know, who their parents to, or, you know, maybe they did this or they had their song remade. A lot of these songs were either covered or remade, yes. But for the most part, I have to say that these two were able to kind of do something I wish I could have had in my career. They were able to maintain just enough popularity to put food on the table. But they weren't so popular that people were all up in their business. You know what I mean? Like, there was a little bit of a nice balance into their careers. Maybe it was because they did kind of stick to doing a lot of the singing songwriting themselves. They didn't really reach out to constantly be in everybody's face. Now, I have a fun, cool thing about Pakaki. I knew his name sounded familiar for different reasons. I knew him as a musician, but his name kept sounding familiar. And I was like, why does it sound familiar? How many of my OG K-pop fans remember Matilda? Now, I remember Matilda because I remember them coming to the studio. They debuted in 2016. One of the members is Pakaki's daughter. I think I remember her talking about her dad while we were doing the interview. She went by the name of Tana while she was doing promotions as Matilda, even though her real name is Park Seung-yeon. And she's been acting since then. So if you've been wanting to get an update on her, you can get it through that. But anyways, today, like I said, both of their songs, some of them might be a little upbeat, some of them might be a little bit more of a ballad. But when it comes to like the folk and the more laid-back genre, these two definitely kind of fall into that category. So some more 이규석 for you, which is 너에게 나는, or What I Am to You, which is a direct translation to the Korean title. 박학기's after that with 향기로운 추억, or Fragrant Memories, which is also a direct translation to the Korean title as well. These two songs go back to back, and more of our Latin music is coming up next.

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2: So today, as we look at Igyutok and Pakaki, we're looking at two singer-songwriters who definitely gave us more sentimental music. Now, we're going to be looking at two tracks that are a little bit on the sweeter side. So Igyutok's track of 사랑하는 건, or Loving You, is a track that quite gained a lot of popularity when it dropped. But you know how I just talked about Pakaki's kids? So, 비타민. Or Vitamin, is a track that he dropped with his kids. And they've actually done a few stages together. When Yuya's Sketchbook was a really big show. These days we have seasons, and Song Si-kyung is doing his season for it. But when Yuya's Sketchbook was like the music show of the era, Pakaki was able to take his kids out and be able to stand on stage with that. Now, I've seen a lot of musicians, when their kids are born, they have some type of their kids on their albums. Yumire and Tiger JK have put Jordan on their tracks in the past, where he's either mumbling or laughing or whatnot. There's so many musicians out there that put like their kids laughing, who like on the song, or they'll actually do a duet with their child or whatnot. And I think it's just so cool that you get a chance to be, you get a chance to be born, and your parents are like artists galore. You know what I mean? If they're like a successful artist, that'd be so cool. Even though they're going to be your parents, it's going to be embarrassing to a certain extent, but still, like, it's just so cool. And to be able to work with them with a song, and for them to also encourage this song to be quite popular. I was looking at a few blogs that were talking about 비타민, and I noticed that a lot of the bloggers that posted this when the song was released, so the song was dropped in 08, so it's a more recent track. Whenever I saw this post about it, they were talking about how they might not have known who Pakaki was when they were younger, but they somehow found him now that they were older, and listening to their music was very healing for them, or it was just a very kind of like a safe place to feel. And I feel that these, both of these tracks can kind of deliver that for our listener, for you to enjoy. So Igyutok is going to start us off with 사랑하는 건, or Loving You. Pakaki's after that with 비타민, and we have more of our Latte music coming up next.

Isn't that song just so cute? You can just picture them in the studio and having his girls go in there and be like, you guys can sing this part. You guys, it's just so cute. Okay, we continue on. Now, fam, there's a really famous song that dropped in 06, and it's called Gamanangyeong, Black Glasses. And I remember when this song came out because I went to high school. There was this guy I went to high school with. He was in my class and he was besties with Iru before he debuted. And so I actually got a chance to, I was closer to the artist before he debuted. And then he debuted and I was like, oh my God, congratulations. Anyways, so we're going to be looking to Lee Kyu-suk's track of Urum Cry, which is actually Gamanhwanggyeong's original song. So, this is what happened. In 04, it seems that Lee Kyu-suk recorded Urum, but they never officially released it. So these days we post everything online, right? We re-release everything online. This is, and we also release physical albums. But in this era of K-pop, physical albums were first. Then you might have posted something online. So the online posting was way after your official release. Now, what happened was in 04,

officially instead of only releasing it online. They feel that he would have probably been known for the song. And then, you know, the artist that released it would have to have maybe debuted with another track. But in all of that, it seems that, you know, that's how the universe worked out. Now, Igusok was able to lean into acting a lot as well in his career. He kind of was an all-arounder, what we like to say. He's good at acting, but he's also a singer-songwriter. And to this day, despite he is a little bit on the older side, he's technically in his 60s now, he's still very well known for his very clear vocals, even at his age. And so he does still do a lot of promotions, you know, like performances and stuff like that. He's not dropping new music, but he still does do shows and whatnot if he is called for. Then we have another track that I think a lot of our listeners probably would love to listen to, which is Pakaki's track of 아름다운 세상, Beautiful World. I feel that a lot of people know this song, but they don't know this is Pakaki's track. So we're going to be introducing it to you for you to enjoy and add to your playlist. So Igusok starts us off with 울음 Cry, and then we have Pakaki with 아름다운 세상, Beautiful World, and more of our Latte music is coming up next.

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1: So yeah, I feel that Adam Daun's song Beautiful World is such a popular song, but a lot of people don't realize that it's Park Hak-gi's track. So for those of you who knew that song, I think that you're going to be able to find that's the original, and so you can add it to your playlist if you were looking for it. And Igusok's version of Urum Cry was a duet version. And the artist that features on the track is Chuara, if you guys ever want to look it up. I really do like the original too. I think a lot of people are more accustomed to the solo version of this track, but yeah, this duet version is actually quite complimentary to add to your playlist, so it's available online if you would like to do so. One thing I've loved about Igusok and Park Hak-gi's tracks today is when it comes to both of these artists, there's a part of K-pop, especially when it comes to the folk genre, the lyrics are very awesome. I don't have a better word to say. How can I articulate that? No, they're just awesome. When we look at our Indie on Sunday, I tell our K-pop and fam that a lot of the lyrics really touch you because what, like Tamiya says a lot when he talks about music in the studio, our indie musicians really like to just say it as it is sometimes. They're very raw with their lyrics. And I feel that with Igusok's tracks today and Park Hak-gi's too, regardless if it was a love song, regardless if it was a breakup song, they seem to be able to capture the essence of it through the lyrics. The melodies are great, but their lyrics really do stand out as well. And I think Park Hak-gi's next track is kind of a definition of how poetic Korean lyrics can truly be with the song of 여름을 지나는 바람, or wind passing through summer. Even the title is poetic, proving that the Korean language can get super poetic when it comes to lyrics, and you will not be disappointed with this one. So we're going to jump into this track and more of the shows coming up next.

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4: No, the music's playing already. Well, I hope that our second hour today for our Latin music was a little bit more relaxing. Definitely, Igusok and Pakaki's tracks were a little bit more relaxing in the genre area. So as we sign off, we are going to be looking at a Igusok track, to do so, 생각이 난다. Admonishing is the English title for that. Please enjoy the song, and I hope you enjoy the show, and I will see you guys tomorrow, same time, same place.

0: An earthquake can happen anytime, anywhere. Here's how you can respond to it. 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If you're driving, park your car on the right side of the road. Leave your key inserted and evacuate. If you're close to the sea, evacuate to somewhere high from hail.
1: Hello, this is Culture Crunch's DJ Jihee. Accidents may seem unpredictable, but with proper checks, many can be prevented. Starting April 20th, for 2 months, the Korean government, together with experts, will inspect and manage high-risk facilities using professional equipment. If you spot a potential hazard in Korea, you can request an inspection through the Safety Report Center. Once reported, the site will be inspected, and the results and follow-up measures will be shared. A safety alert that protects our everyday lives, the 2026 Intensive Safety Inspection begins with all of us.

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1: 8층입니다. Did you know that June 6th is one of the most solemn national holidays here in Korea? It's called Memorial Day or 현충일 in Korean, and it's a day dedicated to honoring the men and women who gave their lives for the country. While many countries have similar holidays, Korea's Memorial Day carries special significance because of the nation's modern history, including the Korean War and the sacrifices made during the country's struggle for survival and development. Now, every year on June 6th at exactly 10 a.m., a siren sounds across the country. For 1 minute, people stop what they're doing and observe a moment of silence. Cars pull over, pedestrians pause, and many people bow their heads in remembrance. It's a powerful sight because for that brief moment, an entire nation reflects together. It's Saturday, June 6th, 2026, and I'm your host, SJ Lee, and welcome to The Culture Inc.

And kicking off our Saturday's edition of the program on this Memorial Day is going to be Paul Kim with Hero. Again, you'll see the Korean flag displayed at half-staff on homes, government buildings and businesses. Families visit national cemeteries to pay their respects, leaving flowers and offering prayers for relatives who served and sacrificed. I remember when I was in kindergarten, the entire class would go to the national cemetery located over in Dongjak. And at the time, I still remember this, we got pictures, and we would pick a random tomb and lay rest a flower and bow our heads and say a little prayer. And this is something that, again, children used to do, marking Memorial Day. It's even infused at a very young age. Again, Memorial Day isn't something that is celebrated. You don't celebrate Memorial Day. There's no fireworks, there's no parades, no parties. It's a day of gratitude and reflection. We have to remember this. It's a reminder that the prosperity, the safety, the freedom that people enjoy today were built on the sacrifices of the previous generations. So for younger Koreans, it's also an opportunity to learn about the country's history, the people behind it. Again, schools, television programs, news outlets often share stories of veterans and fallen heroes, you know, helping keep those memories alive. So in a way, June 6 is about more than remembering the past. It's about recognizing that a nation's future is shaped by the sacrifices of those who came before. That's why Memorial Day remains one of the most meaningful and respected holidays on the Korean calendar. And mind you, it's not a holiday. It's not a typical holiday as well. And what you might find interesting is that despite, you know, usually when we have like a national holiday that falls on a weekend, you have a substitute holiday that falls on the Monday. You don't have that for Memorial Day, because Memorial Day is that day, that specific day to be kept to remember the people that sacrificed their lives for the country. And it's not about, again, a day of, oh, you know, we need to rest and, you know, let's go out and let's go have fun. No, no, no, no. None of that stuff. Again, it's not a festive holiday. It is a solemn holiday. So which is why you also don't have a substitute holiday. So we take this time again, a country that is still technically at war. But if you think about the development that went through Korea, South Korea over the several decades since the Korean War, it really is thanks to the sacrifices of everyone that fought for the country. We take this time to say thank you to all the veterans and, of course, the fallen heroes. I want to thank all of our listeners out there for tuning into our program on this Saturday. We got a very fun show in store for all of our listeners out there. We'll get a look into what's ahead in just a bit. But first, let's take a listen to a song from Kim Kwang-suk with Where the Wind Blows, 바람이 불어오는 곳.

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6: And welcome back, everyone. You're tuning in to our Saturday's edition of the program. And again, as we kick things off, let's give you guys a heads up in what's ahead in today's program. In the first hour, as always, we do, as we do every Saturdays, we have DJ SJ back in the house with my playlist to pump up your Saturday. Again, great, great party mixes that I got a hold of, and some songs that I haven't listened to in a while. Well, some song I listen to even now, currently, because it's such a banger of a song. We'll share all that with for you guys in just a bit, so stick around for that. And of course, in the second hour of the program, it's all for our listeners, made by our listeners. We're talking about requests, as you guys have been sending in your messages, your stories, and of course, your song requests. We're going to be sharing that, going to be conversing. And of course, we always want to thank you guys for making our weekend possible through your entries. But again, it doesn't end with this weekend. If maybe you're tuning in for the very first time, and or maybe you have been tuning in and never really had the courage to write in to request. Sometimes it does take courage, you know. As you can tell from some of the request entries that comes in, sometimes it's personal. It doesn't have to be personal at all times. But again, if you decide you want to take part in our following weekend's request, you can always DM us on Instagram, The Culture Inc. 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We have a new issue that comes out every other Mondays, and this coming Monday, in a few days, we'll have issue number 16 with a new cover, new info, new tidbits here and there, and get you guys to know what's going on here on Arirang Radio. And while you're at it, guys, again, apparently our voter, I don't want to call it a voter turnout, but the survey turnout has been relatively low. We're surprised about how low it is. 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On the left side of the page, you could click on a banner that will lead you to the 2026 Arirang Radio Global Listener Survey, and it should take you no longer than 5 minutes. It really does help us understand what our listeners overseas want, what changes needs to be made. What do you guys enjoy? What do you guys not enjoy? And so when a new season comes along, we would try to implement all those inputs made by our listeners out there. Because again, we are having a growing number of overseas listeners. So your opinions do matter. So if you haven't taken part in the survey yet, please do so. All right, guys, as we get things started with SJ's Saturday Night Fever, let's get in the mood. Haven't heard this song in a real long time, but love it. This is Hoin Young with Cinderella.

0: SJ Saturday Night Fever. Whoop, whoop. Welcome, welcome, ladies and gentlemen, to another episode of the SJ Saturday Night Fever. This is where I have full control of the music selection. Very excited for that, guys. Man, I haven't really heard that song Cinderella in a really long time. Sun Young, of course, part of Jewelry, and then she became a solo act, and then she became really famous. She's been doing YouTube these days now. YouTube, and she has the same style, the same haircut. Anyways, guys, around this time, this song was also a banger, and if you're going out to a club or a party in Korea in 2008, there was a very good chance you'd hear this song at some point during the night. We're talking about So Hot by the Wonder Girls. It wasn't just a hit song. It was a cultural phenomenon. You know, what made So Hot such a great party track is how instantly recognizable it was. I mean, the moment that guitar riff started and everyone knew exactly what was coming, you know, before the chorus even arrived, the crowd was already singing along. And that was one of the secrets of a great club song. You know, it doesn't need to be a complicated buildup, and it grabbed people immediately. And what's cool is that, you know, Tell Me was a huge sensation. So they're like, oh my goodness, how are they going to, you know, match a song like that? Well, they came up with So What next. And I mean, it was so good. Playful, confident, you know. You're not even talking about a breakup or sadness. The members are jokingly talking about how too hot they are, and everyone keeps paying attention to them. And I don't know about you guys, but sometimes when you go to a club, you go to a party, you dress up in a certain way, and you feel hot. You feel like everybody's watching you. And so that same sort of mood fits into this song. This concept also, it doesn't take itself too seriously, which is why it doesn't make you look like, you know, too much. People are not going to, you know, stare at you going, what's going on here? But musically, guys, the song sits in that sweet spot between pop, dance, retro influences, all of that stuff. You know, the beat is simple enough for anyone to move to. Catchy enough to stay in your head for days. Geez, over like decades here. But you don't need to know the choreography to enjoy it. It's not like Tell Me. Tell Me everyone knew the choreography. This one, I don't think people know too much of the choreography. But if you've seen the famous dance moves even once, you'll find yourself, you know, doing it when the chorus hits. That was the great thing about the Wonder Girls and their dances was that it was mimicable. Even me, it was mimicable. Remember I told you guys, I used to do the Tell Me dance back when I was in college. I was doing this when I was in college too. Another reason this song works so well at parties is just incredibly easy to sing with a group of friends. You know, the chorus, it's just, you know, energetic, it's repetitive, it's hard to forget. And people who aren't even hardcore K-pop fans even knew the hook. I remember back when I was running the bubble tea cafe in Syracuse in my college campus. This was one of the songs that were coming out. And the Wonder Girls were slowly kind of coming out in like U.S. media. And I remember my non-Korean customers swinging by and be like, oh my goodness, is this the Wonder Girls? I'm like, oh, how'd you know? Back then, it was a big surprise if like non-Koreans knew about K-pop music, not like these days where it's like everybody knows about K-pop, right? And so it was like the Wonder Girls. I mean, you know, before BTS, before all of them made it, you know, Wonder Girls, I wouldn't say it was a success, but at least they put their foot in there. And So Hot was one of those songs. And till this day, I think this is like one of the best party songs, one of the greatest club songs out there because of how fun it is. It's light. It's not too much, you know. It doesn't push you to move too much, but it makes you feel good and you can groove along to it. Guys, let's take a listen to this. This is the Wonder Girls with So Hot.
1: JYP.

All right, let's jump to our next song. And this next song is completely different from what you just heard. This is probably currently my favorite club track. I know how much I've been talking about it. I like, It's Me by Islet. Yes, I do like it. But this song is probably, for me, the song of the year. I don't even think the song came out this year, but I just really, really like it. We're talking about Dynamic Duo and Yeongji singing Smoke. This is the kind of song that just completely changes the atmosphere the moment it comes on. You know, some tracks are great for singing along. This is just about energy. I don't even think I could sing along to this. Half the stuff, I don't even know what they're talking about, to be honest with you. The movement, the attitude. You know, what makes it such a powerful party and club track is the beat. I mean, it's heavy. It's aggressive. It instantly grabs your attention, and the production feels huge on a good sound system. You know, with the rhythm that practically demands a physical reaction. And again, people who don't normally dance often find themselves nodding their head, or at least, you know, moving to the music. Another reason the song became so popular is the connection to dance culture. You know, obviously the famous choreography helped turn the track into more than just a song. It became an event. You know, people weren't simply listening to it. They were learning the moves, filming challenges, and showing off their own interpretation. And that's exactly what every great party song actually wants to achieve, right? It wants to get people involved. And I think Yeongji's performance, by the way, big fan of Yeongji, big fan of Dynamic Duo. Yeongji's performance, though, is a huge part of the song's appeal. You know, she brings an incredible amount of confidence and charisma to every line. You know, her delivery feels fearless, it's powerful, which perfectly matches the intensity of the instrumental. And even if someone doesn't, again, understand the lyrics, they can still feel the attitude coming through. And I think the structure of the song also works beautifully in a club setting. I mean, it builds tension, it creates anticipation, and then delivers this memorable moment that the crowd can react to together. And those shared moments are what separates a good dance song from a truly great one. And personally, like, what I love about Smoke is that it feels cool. It's got that swagger of a hip-hop track. You know, it's got the energy of a dance anthem and the kind of memorable hook that just sticks to your head long after the music stops. You put it on a party, you put it on a festival, you put it on a late-night gathering of friends, and you'll immediately see why people love it. This is such a great track. Guys, enjoy it. Groove to it. This is Dynamic Duo and Yeongji with Smoke. Light it up, yeah, light it up, la, la, light it up.

0: shot it up.
1: The Culture Inc. We're not listed on the stock exchange, but the value of K-Culture to the moon. All right, jumping into our next song, guys. Maybe you guys are out and about, you're clubbing, you're at a party because it's someone's birthday. If you're looking for a song that instantly puts people in a celebratory mood, Birthday by Chun So-mi. This is a hard song to beat. From the very first few seconds, the song feels like a party invitation. You know, it's bright, it's energetic, it's playful. It just wants you to have fun. But what also makes this song such a great party track is the sense of confidence again. We need that. Parties, clubs, it's about confidence. You know, people go in there, sometimes a little, you know, people are shy. I say this all the time. Don't, you know, you guys don't believe me, but, you know, I go in there a little shy and I need a little push of confidence. And music does a great job of putting confidence in you through the music. The song revolves around the idea that every day can feel like your birthday if you're enjoying yourself. And that's a message that people can naturally connect to during celebrations, night out, and gatherings with friends. And it really doesn't have to be someone's birthday, although it would be nice if it's played during someone's birthday. Production is just packed with energy. You know, the beat constantly shifts and surprises you, you know, prevents the song from ever feeling predictable. And then just like when you just when you think you know where the song is going, it's another catchy section appearing. And that unpredictability helps keep the excitement level high from the very beginning to the very end. Chun So-mi's personality is also all over this track. You know, she's got that playful delivery that makes the song feel less like a performance and more like she's encouraging everyone around her to join the fun. You know, there's that youthful, carefree quality to the way that she sings that makes the track incredibly easy to enjoy. But another reason the song works so well at parties is the chorus. You know, it's simple, it's memorable, and designed for people to shout along to. And even if someone only knows a few words, they can quickly join in. Again, that's one of the key ingredients of a successful party anthem. The song has a touch of attitude, but it's not intimidating. It encourages people to feel confident. Guys, celebrate yourselves. Enjoy the moment. And that's exactly the kind of energy that helps the dance floor come alive. So, again, even today, when birthday comes out at parties, you know, university festivals, I don't know, even Norebang, I don't know if anyone could sing this, it immediately changes the atmosphere. People are smiling, people are moving. Some songs are just meant to tell stories, others are meant to create memories, and birthday was built for the second category, which is why it's such a fun and reliable party track. Let's have fun with this, guys. This is Chun So-mi with Birthday.

All right, we got time for back-to-back tracks here, and these are going to be great, especially this one. I haven't heard this in a really long time, and I have a list of songs, again, that I feel like it's good party songs, but there's, like, songs, again, that I don't know the title to. I just know that I like the songs, and I knew it, but I just never knew the title. This is one of them. It's Infinite with 내꺼 하자, Be Mine. When you talk about a classic K-pop dance track that can still energize a crowd, this is it. This is it. I mean, this song has everything you want from a great party track. You know, it's got that dramatic build-up. You got that powerful chorus, enough energy to keep people moving from start to finish. But what makes the song so memorable is also the emotional intensity. You know, a lot of dance songs focus purely on just having fun, but this song adds sort of a sense of, like, urgency, passion. You know, like, the members aren't casually expressing their feelings. They're, like, practically demanding to be heard. And that emotional commitment gives the song an extra layer of excitement. The chorus, by the way, you know, the real star here. You know, the moment the chorus hits, I mean, it's just, like, impossible not to sing along to. Even people who haven't heard the song in years after, you know, often remember that hook instantly. And great party songs create moments where everyone in the room reacts together. I keep saying this over and over again. And this song has several of those moments. Fans also love the choreography. You know, Infinite, you know, they really built a reputation as one of the most synchronized groups in K-pop. And this song showcases that perfectly. The sharp movements, the precise formations. It just makes the performance just as exciting as the music in itself. And the production, of course, also deserves credit. The combinations of electronic sound, dramatic strings, you know, powerful vocals, creates a sense of momentum that never just lets up. And the song constantly feels like it's building towards something bigger. But really, like, one of the main reasons that I love this song is just that it just sits right between the emotional anthem and the dance tracks. And I always talk about how we're missing the emotions these days. I call, you know, Gamzung. I keep saying Gamzung. You know, we're missing those kind of stuff. The emotions in songs. It's no longer there anymore. And I think this song really shows you both sides of things. The emotional aspect, but the fun aspect. You can sing your heart out to it, but you can also dance to it all night. That's a rare combination. So put this on a K-pop party or at a norebang, and you'll quickly see why it remains a fan favorite. And I don't know. I mean, I hate to call it, you know, nostalgic, but I guess it's come this way long enough that this song is one of those songs that bring nostalgia. Last song to share, guys. This is always a fan favorite, always a party favorite, always a club favorite. Russian Roulette by Red Velvet. It's good because, you know, again, a song that proves that you don't always have to be loud and aggressive, you know? Instead of overwhelming listeners with power, it just wins them over with just catchiness. That's Red Velvet. You know, it's catchy. The first thing you'll notice is the melody. It's bright. It's addictive. Almost impossible to get out of your head. And hearing it once, most people find themselves humming for the rest of the day. It's an earworm. And that's one of the reasons it works so well at parties. Everyone remembers it, right? I keep saying this. But what makes this song especially interesting is the contrast between its sound and the concept. Like, the music feels cheerful. It's colorful. It's playful. But there's like a mischievous edge.

edge running underneath it. And that contrast gives the track a unique personality that separates it from, you know, other pop songs, K-pop songs. And mind you, I don't know if you guys know what a Russian roulette is, but it's a dangerous game. No one should be playing Russian roulette. I'm just going to put it out there. I don't know if anyone, like, you guys know what Russian roulette is. That's why it's like, it's the contrasting, right? The song is very playful, yet the title itself, it's dangerous. So that's why it's so mischievous with the way that the song goes out. The beat is the other strength of the song. You know, it's light, it's bouncy. You know, it's not heavy. I do enjoy heavy bass, heavy music, but, you know, light and bouncy is good too, especially towards the end. It's just perfect for dancing with friends, and not every party song needs the massive drop, although I enjoy it. You know, there's time for that, and there's time for this. And, you know, again, sometimes all you need is a groove that keeps people smiling and moving, right? You have the chorus that's effective because, you know, simple, addictive. You know, it's, you're not relying on complicated vocal runs or dramatic, you know, production tricks, just repetition and melody to pull the listeners in. And next thing you know, again, people are not only are they dancing, but they're singing along to it. But I think Red Velvet's vocal colors play a huge role in this song's charm. Each member, I think Red Velvet, just because they're idols, you know, because people like nowadays, it's like, oh, if you're an idol, it's the choreography that's the No. Red Velvet, I think they're one of the most underrated vocally talented groups out there. Each member brings a slightly different texture, creating this like playful back and forth feeling throughout the track. And it just feels like a conversation among friends, which makes the song feel welcoming and fun. So again, Russian Roulette, you know, it serves as sort of a different purpose than a hard-hitting dance anthem, but it's a song that you need. It's a song that is definitely going to lift up the mood to a different level. So great, great party track. Hope you guys enjoyed. As we wrap up this week's SJ Saturday Night Fever, back-to-back great tracks, Infinite, Nickel Haja, Be Mine, followed by Red Velvet with Russian Roulette.

0: back to work. 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
1: You know, one of the things that, like, I realized about some of the tracks that I play, I mean, if it was up to me, I would love to play a lot of 90s tracks, but, you know, I also want to get you guys to move along, and maybe, you know, 90s tracks might be something that's not you, right? So I like to mix it up a bit, but when I do mix it up, I notice that, like, the era in which I like to dip into is, like, 2008, 2009, 2010, like that era. Like for me, that's like one of my best eras of music in K-pop. 2008, 2009, 2010, and about up until maybe about 2015 max. I like to say it kind of like slows down for me personally. So like the question that I want to ask you guys is, what about you guys? Like what's your best, like, when's the best era? What's your favorite era in K-pop music? Like, is it now? It could be now, right? It could definitely be now. I mean, there's great music that's going on, like Eyelid, Be Mine. It's me. like that song. But what about you guys? What is an era that you guys really enjoy? Is it like 2010s or is it like the 2020s? It could be like in the last few years or something like that. Or who knows? You know, like we have our, you know, old school listeners who really like the 90s. I love the 90s. I could go through the entire 90s and I'll say like that was a great decade in music. But tell us, share with us what your favorite era in K-pop music is. Anyways, guys, it's time to wrap up the first hour of the show. Don't go anywhere, though, because coming up next in the second hour, we got a full round of requests. So hope you guys tune in to the very end. Sending us into the second hour, one last song. This is An Hyo Sub, Khalid, and Fandom with Something Special.

Sing, sing, sing, Tiny Toons. Do you remember playing with sand as a child? You press your hand deep into the sand, pat the top again and again, and then gently pull your hand away. See? What's left behind is a little hollow shape. People said it looked like the back of a toad, which is why it came to be called 두꺼비집, toad house in Korean. Today, we'll introduce a traditional children's song called 두꺼비집이 여물까, which means, will the toad house harden well? Friends can sing back and forth, like one child sings 두꺼비집이 여물까, which means, will the toad house harden well? And another answers like 까치집이 여물까, will the magpie's nest harden well? Children can also have fun describing how strong the little house is, like, even if a magpie steps on it, it stays firm. Or, even if an ox steps on it, it stays firm. You can also play along as you sing by lightly tapping the floor, a desk with your hand. You can imitate the motion of packing down the sand. And as you tap along to the rhythm, it almost feels like you're really building a little sandhouse yourself. Does it bring back warm memories of playing with sand? Now let's listen to the traditional Korean children's folk song, 두꺼비집이 여물까?

0: to Culture Inc. We're back. And welcome back, everyone. You're tuning into the second hour of our Saturday's edition of The Culture Inc. I'm your host, SJ Lee. Coming up next in the second hour, it's Saturday, which means we got a full hour of requests. That's right. We came almost short, almost, but you guys answered last minute. We got a great number of listeners sending in their entries once again, so I appreciate you guys. I'm going to be sharing all that and more along with your song requests. That's all coming up next, so stick around for that. But of course, again, I don't want to be all scared next week too. Hope we don't go almost short again. Well, we've never gone short ever, so I'm not too worried. Guys, if you want to take part in next weekend's requests, you can feel free to send those in at any time before the deadline. 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We have 15 issues out so far. This coming Monday, we'll have issue number 16. So hope you guys check that out. While you're at it, go to our Arirang Radio website, left side of the page, click on the banner where it says the 2026 Arirang Radio Global Listener Survey. This is if you haven't taken part in it yet. One per listener, guys. Should take you no longer than 5 minutes. And we really want to know what you guys want, what kind of changes you want, and maybe some of the programs or just at the radio station as a whole. What are some things that you want? What are some things that you want less of? I think these are all questions that I believe they ask you as well. So again, if you haven't taken part, we have until the end of June to take part in these surveys. So hope you guys get that done before all that. All right, guys, as we kick things off in the second hour of our Saturday's program, let's take a listen to a song from Pinier of B2B singing IDKI.
1: You're beautiful girl, you are so stunning. Thought I found the one, yeah, that's somebody.

The weekend again. Today is Memorial Day. Interesting story. When it comes to Memorial, I guess I talk about this sometimes when it comes to like the Korean War and stuff like that. I don't know if I've ever shared how my grandfather actually defected. Well, I can't really say defects, so to speak, because it was during the war. So he was made officer of the North Korean Army because he was. He had a high education. He was, I believe he was a student at the Kim Il-sung University, but he was made officer, but he did not agree with the communist ideas of North Korea. And so he technically AWOL'd. He said his final goodbyes to his parents. I believe his sister was willing to leave North Korea with him. And secretly, he AWOL'd. And so I, every time, today is again Memorial Day, right? I mean, talk about soldiers and stuff like that. I mean, he wasn't a South Korean soldier, but he was a North Korean soldier who was forced to be an officer, and he AWOL'd. And then he went down to South Korea, obviously, and that's where he met my grandmother, who also is from North Korea. And so I wish I heard more stories of what it was like for him. When he was young, when he was still alive. And that's one of those things I regret, right? And so I always say this, and I tell this to my kid too. I mean, he's too young to kind of understand. Aaron's still kind of too young. But I always say, you talk to your grandparents. There's a lot of interesting stories that they have. I mean, they lived such a long time. There's stories. There's always stories. My dad's probably going to be always talking about, the democracy movements, the protests that he was always part of in like the 80s and stuff like that. When Aaron gets older, I'm always going to say, talk to your grandpa, and see what kind of interesting stories you can get out of him, because these are all stories that you can share later on, as I am right now with all of our listeners out there. So always a big thank you to the soldiers and still the current soldiers who are defending our country, as we are technically still at war. And it's not a holiday to be celebrating or anything like that, but again, a very solemn holiday. But still, guys, thanks very much for tuning into our show. We got a full hour request for all of our listeners out there. We'll get to that in just a bit. But first, let's take a listen to a song here from Punch with Beautiful Days, Lovely Eyes, 아름다운 날들이여, 사랑스런 눈동자여.

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10: Request, request. Whoop, whoop. Welcome, welcome, ladies and gentlemen, to another round of Request, Request. Again, we came into a bit of a scare. We thought we were going to come short, but we got enough entries come in. And I just skimmed through who sent in. And we also got a new listener later on. Now we'll get to that in just a bit. But first, here it is. It's always a pleasure when she's writing in. Sarita writing in. She's going to be our first request entry. She wrote to us and said, Hi, SJ and TKI fam. As June unfolds with its promise of long days and luminous evenings, I wanted to send my warmest wishes for a month filled with serenity, inspiration, and gentle joy. There's something about the turning of seasons that feel like an invitation to pause, reflect, and let words bloom into meaning. I'm truly honored that my words managed to leave you speechless, though I don't claim the formal mantle of poet or writer. Literature has always been my anchor. By day, I work as a technical garment editor, capturing elegance through precise lines and structural design, but my soul remains rooted in the English literature I studied at university. Perhaps it is this duality that lends my words their delicate edge, the symmetry of craft, oh my gosh, balanced against the rawness of feeling. I do write poems, and they often lean toward a heavy, uncompromising naturalism. They are not polished ornaments, but living fragments of rain-soaked landscapes, gloomy, bittersweet, and unafraid of silence. Oh my gosh. Yet within that melancholy, I strive to weave a quiet resilience, a reminder that even sadness carries its own strange beauty. My verses invite others to linger with their solitude, to discover resonance in shadows and solace in reflection. One day I hope to share one of these poems as a request itself, so you may feel its cadence and atmosphere directly. And since Sunday is a day for remembrance, these deeper poetic moods, I love to weave this atmosphere into a song request. For today, I choose Been Through by EXO. It's haunting, ambient, nocturnal. Nocturnal quality feels like the perfect soundtrack to our shared reflection. May it bring something quietly profound to everyone listening, like a lantern glowing in the dusk or a whispering poem carried on the wind. Man, okay, first of all, apologies. It was played on a Saturday. It's usually random, Sarita. It's not always on a Sunday, although I think all the other entries that you sent in prior to this was on a Sunday. But my goodness, are you serious? Are you not a writer? Are you work in the technical? You're a technical garment editor? Oh my goodness. This is beautiful. Okay, so let me just tell you this. All of our listeners, I don't know how well how long you've listened to my show and how long you've known me, but I'm not much of a reader. I don't read a lot. I am not the biggest fan of poetry neither. However, everything you've written is so poetic, and it's almost like, you know how I feel when I'm reading your entries? It's like all of a sudden my surroundings change. It's almost like you're drawing everything that you're writing, and my surroundings are just completely changing. It's not this small studio. Actually, it's not that small. The studio that's surrounded by, you know, a speaker, a microphone, a clock, and a big window that faces towards the nice little trees that's standing in front of me right now. But again, it just changes my atmosphere. I feel like I'm somewhere else. I'm in a different dimension. I'm drawn into every word that you're writing here. Like, I can't believe it. I can't believe it. I would be so honored. I would be so honored. And mind you, this is lovely because we have two beautiful writers here. Claire is also a writer. She's working on her first novel. I'm sure you know this, Sarita. And again, can't wait to read her finished product later on. But I would be honored, Sarita, if you could provide us with one of your poems. I mean, it's incredible. It's incredible. My surroundings are changing. It's almost like I could hear music. I could hear music as I'm reading this. This is, wow. You can't teach this. That's just the thing. I mean, like, you might have like learned, what is it? Literature? Was it in university? English literature. Learning English literature at the university doesn't really teach you your writing skills to this level. This is next level talent, Sarita. I love it. It's always been an honor. And again, when you do feel like you're ready, I hope you can share one of your poems, and it would be an honor for me to be reading that on Request. Sarita, once again, thank you very much for this. We'll play the song you requested. This is EXO with 지나갈 테니 Been Through.

Let's go into our next request. Request entry this time coming in from Crash Override over in Michigan, who wrote to us and said, "This is for the weekend show. This past weekend, I got to go to an award dinner for my dad's fraternity that they put on a scholarship award winners, and it wasn't bad." That's big coming from Crash. That's big. There were 27 award winners, but all for relatively small amounts of money, only $1,000. That's a lot. Both my dad and I think there should be fewer awards for more money, but his fraternity brothers seem to vote against that every year. After that, on the same day, we drove straight to my dad's 75th birthday celebration, which was actually a joint celebration for my aunt's 70th birthday. It was pretty nice catching up with my cousins and aunts, whom I don't get to see much. Although there's no words on an advisor for me, I'm still not happy that one professor pulled back her initial offer to be one. If I couldn't find anyone else, I'm still trying to... It is going to be Blind Letter by Fromis9. Hey, dude, that's your dad was, like, very active, wasn't he? Was fraternities big back when he was... I guess he was. Yeah. I guess they were big. Probably, like, even bigger back during his days. But, I guess $1,000 doesn't really get you too far, right, nowadays, especially in the United States. But it's for scholarship. Who's for other fraternity brothers, like the younger, like the current fraternity brothers? Wow. I would have to say, yeah, I do agree with both you and your dad that maybe smaller

amounts and just bigger, because $1,000 gets you like what, like two, three textbooks for school. That's about, that's better than nothing. But still, though, but hey, at least you and your dad agree on something, right? Let's look at the glass half full here. You and your dad agreeing on something. What was your wasn't it your dad's birthday not too long ago? You celebrating that again, or what's going on here? I thought it was your wasn't that your dad's birthday not too long ago, and you're like forced to join you're forced to say happy birthday to him or something like that. But anyways, it's always nice catching up with your cousins, right? It's I don't know what the age difference with you and your cousins are, but like I have like quite a bit of age gap with my cousins, and so like I'm. Like on my dad's side, like we're really not cool, you know. Like we're like almost half strangers, except for my aunt's sons. Like they're cool because they're from the U.S. They're Korean American like me, and one of them lives in Korea. So like, he's cool. We talk. My dad, mom's side with the cousins, I'm a bit more cooler. I don't know why that's like that. Like people, I said that to like somebody, and they said the same thing. They said I'm cooler with my cousins on my mom's side, and I was like, I don't know if that's like a usual thing. But anyways, hey, the good thing I get out of this crash is that you and your dad agreed on something for a change, and your dad was a fraternity member. Now, I'm not a big fan of fraternities. I'm not a big fan of fraternities, but that's only because I only saw bad fraternities, right? But there are good fraternities, and I'm pretty sure your dad was part of a good fraternity. And that's that, man. Good stuff, man. Good stuff. Hey, you spent a good time there. We'll play that song you requested, man. This is Promise 9 with the Blind Letter.

The Culture Inc. We're even working on weekends. All right, let's jump into our next request. This is a long one. He's got a lot to talk. Gordon from Minnesota sending us his request. Always appreciated, man. Looking forward to this. Okay. Why, hello there, my good sir. I have a story for you about how I was fired from the post office for 3 days. 3 days? Sorry, this will be long. The post office is union, so everyone who works there is a member of the union. Each area of the post office has its own union, for a fun fact. Anyway, from time to time, though, we have a union meeting from the union reps. We'll go around and talk to everyone individually or as a group in meetings to discuss current events and or things going on. During the summer of 2017, we had a big wig come over. His name was Richard. This guy was a postmaster from a patch from the Southwest. He controlled Arizona, Nevada, etc., that area. Why was he coming? Who knows? Probably to scope out and push whatever agenda the higher-ups have had. Has never delivered mail. The bigwigs in the post office love to make every worker's lives more difficult rather than easier. Anyway, word on the street was he was going around to every place trying to get people to sign this safety contract of sorts as sort of a gotcha thing, so if they catch you doing something, anything wrong, they'll terminate you on the spot. The union reps were saying do not sign it under any circumstance. Anyway, fast forward to the next week after that meeting, I was managing a bunch of carriers on a Sunday. Note Sundays were off days where union reps and the postmaster of the building are absent. We only deliver packages on Sundays. You get paid extra to work Sundays via a Sunday premium. And Richard, the big wig, shows up. He pulls everyone into the room, and who would have guessed it? He goes on a big speech and tries to get everyone to sign his safety contract. Some people were hesitant, but lucky me, I was called out to do it first. I told him I refuse. He didn't like that answer. He then asked why. I told him that I don't want to sign anything, that I don't know what I'm getting into without reading it all the way through. He was trying any way possible to coerce me to do it. I told him at that point I still won't do it. So at that point, he was threatened to fire me. So then I told him very calmly, well, if you want me to sign something without me knowing fully what it is, I want a lawyer and my union reps to negotiate with you. Union reps are allowed to talk to your superiors or anyone else for you on your behalf if you don't want to speak with anyone. At that point, he was furious with me. He yanked a badge from my neck. Whoa! And said, from this moment on, you're officially terminated and you have to leave the premises. So I left the building. I called my union rep, told them what happened, and then the union went into action. That big wig actually broke a couple of big rules. He denied me a union rep when I asked for one, and he didn't actually have the power to fire me. I was able to go back in after a few days. But the best part of that, I got retroactive pay for his overstepping of power, and he got in trouble. He tried to talk to me again as he was still around that week, and I told him I wanted a union rep to talk to him for me on my behalf. He really didn't like that. Apparently, word spread around pretty quickly that I stood up to him. And because I was a newer letter carrier, the veteran carriers have nicknames for people like us that it's not safe to say on air. But word came around that insert profanity of a nickname stood up to a postmaster and got temporarily fired, but his job back with back pay. It was sort of a joke that someone so new would stand up to someone who was in a much higher position. After that, though, it was definitely emboldened me. It definitely emboldened me. And I have no issue standing up to my superiors and telling them what's on my mind when the situation calls for it. I don't like bullies. Definitely some wild times back in those days. Was the best 3 days while getting paid off ever. And I got to make someone mad in the process. It was a win-win for me. Sorry this story was so long. Anyway, that's all for now. SJ, please take care of yourself and stay healthy. Until next time, Gordon. And he wants to request Pado by Sweden, Hetakso, Sweden. Laundry. They have a new song. I'm so excited. Is what he wrote. Dude, Gordon, my man. Good stuff, dude. I would have never expected that you do that. Just such a soft-spoken guy. Although, I mean, you are a soft-spoken guy, but, I mean, you say what needs to be said when you don't like something. I mean, you know, we talked for like 2 hours. Talking about a certain someone we didn't like. Not that we were angry or anything like that. It was just a lot of making fun of. Don't need to say who that was. But kudos to you, man. But I think it also does help that you had a union rep, you know, and this is a union job. I think that's the great thing about unions, right? You get protected. And think about all those years. I mean, you know, and even here in South Korea, it's
it's pretty relatively new, this whole union system, right? And, you know, we saw what happened with Samsung, and that's been, like, at the center of attention, like, worldwide, what a union is capable of doing. But back before, you know, like the 80s and 70s, I mean, lack of unions and just no work, terrible work conditions and all that stuff where the bosses, the bigwigs, like you say, just take control of all the employees. But you stood up. I actually can't believe you did this, to be honest with you. And because, to be honest with you, that's like a lawsuit, no? You could technically, if you chose to be fired and didn't come back, you would have actually been able to file a lawsuit, which would have been made things very difficult, to be honest with you. And then you have to have, like, quit that job, right? I mean, there's no way of, can you go back to the job after you've sued the post office? It's kind of an awkward situation, but I mean, you probably technically probably can, but it'll be awkward. But man, yeah, kudos to you. I feel like you could have gotten something bigger than just the 3 days of the paid off stuff. But man, I wonder, you're going to have to DM me later on what they used to call you. What was your nickname? Because I can't, we can't say it on air. You wrote, you know, you can't say it on air. And I want to know now. And I'm a curious dude, man. I need to know what that is. Man, DM me what your nickname was. I'm just legitimately curious. Thanks very much for that. And again, stick up to what you believe in, especially when you know you got protection. And he had definitely protection here. And Gordon, as I say this all the time, man, you got what it takes, man. All you need is more of that, you know, confidence. And, you know, you showed a bit of that confidence. Now you could show the confidence to the ladies. I don't know if you will, but that's a different story. They got no unions for that. They got no unions for that. We'll play that song. I'm pretty sure you're very excited for this. This is Sweden's Hetak Soar, Sweden Laundry with Pado.

All right, we got two more entries coming in from our listeners out there. We're going to go back to back on this one. Claire Hardiker down under in Australia. I feel like Claire wrote that. I see the date. It was Thursday, and I think she came to the rescue when she found out that we were short. Because she did say before that she feels bad when I try to play the P card, and Claire's very busy these days, ladies and gentlemen. She wants to really focus on her novel right now, and.

the intro. Like, I write the intro, right? Because on the weekdays, our writer writes it for us. And she's offered. Here's the thing. She did say, she's the writer. She's like, I will write the intro. I was like, no, I'll do the weekend. It's okay. Like, I want to put my touch to it. You know what I'm saying? Like, is it like I'm not going to get paid extra for it, but I want to put it, like, my touch into the weekend show. The weekend show is very different from our weekday show, you know, where I just want to be more relaxed, more chill, and I just want to be in more control of the weekend show. And so, like, I write the intro and stuff like that, and I'm not going to lie, it's that's actually the hardest part. That's, like, one of the hardest parts is to come up with an intro. It's only, like, 2 days of the week, but it's pretty hard. But, you know, there's a lot to share with you guys. But I also do. I write SJ Saturday Night Fever. That's why it has my name on it. And SJ's Theme Park. These are all things that I come up with myself. And I write the script. And I come up with the playlist as well. I'm not going to lie. So this was both segments were segments that I brought up as my idea. And thankfully, you know, our producer okayed it and stuff like that. I've really been enjoying it. But I remember, like, after, especially SJ's Saturday Night Fever, I remember, like, after about, like, 6 months, I started struggling. I really started struggling in finding songs because, number one, I went, like, for, like, the first few months, I just went at it with, like, my play, like my real playlist, songs that, like, I really, really want to play at, like, a club, you know, like 90s, 2000s, 2010s, you know, like things like that. And so you can't play the same songs over and over again. You can't play the same songs again. So it can't be repeated. So I started running out of songs. And I was struggling. But then I realized, I was like, how can you run out of party songs? Like, how can you run out of club songs? There are so many songs out there. And so instead of just, like, dipping into my playlist of, like, party songs, I started researching it. I started looking up songs. And through there, I started discovering songs that I remember I liked back in the days. I just didn't really know the lyric, the title to. And I started finding new songs that I've never heard before, but are just, like, really good. I started, you know, looking up songs that are newer, that's really hip, and everybody likes to dance to. And I've mixed it up. And so with that, it's been a really good journey for me because I'm learning more about the music. And so last week, it's not surprising, I do really appreciate you saying that you really enjoyed last week, because last week, as I was making up the playlist, I enjoyed it. You know, like, I really enjoyed it. And so, like, I played songs that I really wanted to play. And so it's I appreciate that. I've been really enjoying it. Now that I'm finding a new route and new ways to sort of create this playlist, it's been more fun. It went from, like, being stressful to being more fun. And I'm always out and about on the weekends too. Rarely I'm home, especially on a Saturday. I might be on the road. I might be driving. And it's good to, minus having to listen to my voice, it's really good to hear these songs to, you know, kind of really pump up my Saturdays. I do really appreciate that, Claire. It means a lot. And thank you very much for sending that in. Let's see, our final request. I think I was calling our quiet listeners. I remember on Thursday, I was calling on our quiet listeners to send it in because we need entries. And this is a first time. I don't know if this is your real name. It might be just your ID. I think this was from, we got it from our Instagram account, Toto. If that's your real name, that's a cool name. But I think this is your, Hi, SJ, I'm Toto from Toronto. Okay, maybe it's your name. Last year, I traveled to Korea. And since then, I've been watching Korean shows and learning more about the culture. One of my best memories was going to Jamsil Baseball Stadium. I've been to American stadiums too, but the way that Korean fans cheer is so fun and unique. Next time I visit Korea, I'll definitely go to another game, and this time I'll make sure to have chicken and beer. Tell me which team you support, and I'll go see their game. And Toto requested either Dumdy Dumdy.

I always. Toto, first of all, thank you very much for writing in. I feel like you're answering my request to have our quiet listeners send in their request because we're struggling with the entries. But I always encourage people coming to Korea to check out a baseball game. And one of the cool things recently, you know, I told you that from the baseball team that I work for, the Milwaukee Brewers, our international scouting coordinator came in for the first time in Korea. My director and VP, they've been to Korea before. And so he said, hey, I want to go to a Korean baseball game. Is there a way you could get me the tickets? And I was like, yeah. And, you know, scouts have their, you know, scouts can get, you know, free access, whatever. And he was going to watch a pitcher anyways, right? And so he went and, you know, he was able to catch a Kyum Heroes game. And I was like, I asked him, I was like, dude, how was it? He was like, "What? It's different." He said, oh my goodness, it's such a different atmosphere. And maybe it's because it was in a complete dome surrounding that it just echoed more, but he really enjoyed it. And yes, I don't know how you didn't have chicken and beer the first time you went to the baseball game, Toto, but to which team I support? The Doosan Bears? I mean, technically, ever since I became a scout, I don't really support one team. But I was a huge fan of the Doosan Bears, and I did do like a play-by-play for the Doosan Bears for a few years before I became a scout. But yeah, they're in Jamsil. Maybe it was the game that you went to anyways. I don't know. I mean, was it an LG game or was it a Doosan game? Let me know. But make sure. You have to have that chicken and beer. You have to have that chicken and beer for sure. Enjoy your time there next time. Anyways, thanks very much for writing in both Claire and Toto. I feel like you guys sent those in knowing that we were short for a request. Really, really appreciate the support. And really appreciate your entries for request. We're going to round out the request on this Saturday evening with back-to-back songs, of course, requested by our listeners. First up, requested by Claire. Next, Z with Imch, followed by Toto's request, Either with Dumdy Dumdy.

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5: And that music means one thing. It's time to finish off our program today. Hope you guys enjoyed the full 2 hours of our Saturday show. And if you did, make sure you join us again tomorrow. That is our Sunday's edition of the Culture Inc. And of course, if you're tuning in for the first time, you want to check it out. First hour, we have SJ's theme park. This is where I play songs of a specific theme. But of course, we have a hint song, and you guys could try to guess her and stuff. We got to have a great, great theme for tomorrow, so I hope you guys tune in for that. And in the second hour, we got another round of requests with all the stories and song requests sent in by our listeners. And of course, on Sundays, we do wrap all of that off with one final segment called K-Worker's Diary. And this is, of course, a monologue slash essay of your typical middle-aged man. Another great episode, so hope you guys tune in for that and hope to see you guys tomorrow. As we wrap up today's program, always a big thank you to our staff members, our producer Ian Seo, writers Park Dong-suk and Lee Bu-young, and a big thank you to all of our listeners who tuned in, and especially if you chimed in on our request segment. Sending us out of the studio, let's take a listen to a song here from Woody with This Love, 이 사랑. Join us again tomorrow, same time, 6 p.m. to 8 p.m. Korea Standard Time. And until then, this has been SJ Lee with The Culture Inc.

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The Chief Program Manager of Arirang Radio is Kwon Tae-char. 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

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This is the sound of life. Clear, pure water flowing through the deep, hidden veins of Jeju-do Island. Because groundwater stays deep beneath the surface, it remains hidden from our eyes. But being unseen means it requires even more meticulous care. It demands a level of management that is both invisible and absolute. This is why JPDC uses the eyes of science. We operate a 24-hour surveillance network that never sleeps. With 62 monitoring stations placed strategically around our water sources, we capture the faintest breath of Jeju's groundwater, recording its status with total honesty. We go beyond just watching. Using our proprietary AI models, we predict groundwater levels up to 3 months in advance. Preventing issues before they even arise, this is a smart, uncompromising standard of Jeju Samdasu. To protect the water, we must first protect the land. Since 2000

0: Two, we have been purchasing the land surrounding our sources. 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A promise to use science to prove what nature has given us and to ensure this purity flows unchanged for generations to come. 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

What you keeping deep in your head? I'm slowed and chasing you back. I'm shaking too fast. I don't know. I don't know.

Sing, sing, sing, tiny tunes. Do you remember playing with sand as a child? You press your hand deep into the sand, pat the top again and again, and then gently pull your hand away. See? What's left behind is a little hollow shape. People said it looked like the back of a toad, which is why it came to be called 두꺼비집, toad house in Korean. Today, we'll introduce a traditional children's song called 두꺼비집이 여물까, which means, will the toad house harden well? Friends can sing back and forth, like one child sings 두꺼비집이 여물까, which means, will the toad house harden well? And another answers like 까치집이 여물까, will the magpie's nest harden well? Children can also have fun describing how strong the little house is, like, even if a magpie steps on it, it stays firm. Or, even if an ox steps on it, it stays firm. You can also play along as you sing by lightly tapping the floor, a desk with your hand. You can imitate the motion of packing down the sand. And as you tap along to the rhythm, it almost feels like you're really building a little sandhouse yourself. Does it bring back warm memories of playing with sand? Now let's listen to the traditional Korean children's folk song, 두꺼비집이 여물까?

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1: Hashtag Daily K.

June 7th, 2026, and I'm your host, Peter Bint. One movie that is absolute gold to Koreans is Little Forest. The story follows a protagonist who leaves the hustle and bustle of the city to return to her rural roots, her hometown, where she spends her days cooking simple meals, planting potatoes, and reconnecting with childhood friends. The fascinating thing about the film is that almost nothing major or dramatic actually happens. Yet, the reason it receives so much love might be because, while we are all constantly living our lives thinking about what comes next, this movie forces us to just look at the ordinary beauty of that present moment. Is your everyday life, if it was to be turned into a movie, what do you think it would look like? Would it be calm and relaxing like this, or hectic and crazy? Thanks again for joining us here on Hashtag Daily K. Let's get going with our Sunday edition.